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0: 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And now, here is today's Thought of the Day.
1: I believe we have three great enemies that prevent us from advancing our lives, from actualizing our potential, from living our dreams. And the first enemy we all have is doubt. You know, we doubt whether or not we're capable. We doubt whether or not we're worthy. We doubt whether or not we'll succeed. We doubt whether or not we even deserve it. And it's so unfortunate because I think doubt is one of the greatest enemies of our lives. And it's so easy to overcome, but most people won't practice the discipline of overcoming it, which is weird, right? They're just like, oh, I'm so doubtful. And they stop. And it's like, if you have any negative recurring emotion in your life, doesn't maturity require you to face it and say, hey, how do I fix this? You know, if you're always doubtful, you can't just wander around saying, oh, I'm so doubtful, like some kind of victim. That's not fair to the humanity you've been given, that real power of free will that says, hey, you can direct your consciousness. That's why you have this big prefrontal cortex. Other animals can't. We can. So handle it. If you've been plagued with doubt your whole life, then face it. Stop running from it. I know that sounds hard to say to people, but I had the same story. I was so doubtful that people would care about what I say. I was so doubtful that people would want to read my books or listen to me at all. I was so doubtful that I could chase my own dreams. And I realized, for what reason am I doubtful? Because of past failures in this space? No, I'm trying something new. Because people told me I might not be able to do it? So what makes them an expert on my capabilities and my potentialities? I thought, well, why am I so doubtful? We're doubtful because the germ of fear spread in our body because somebody planted it there one time, or we cultivate it with our own thoughts. And at some point, maturity and consciousness says, if doubt has been plaguing you, let's have a look at it. And let's realize, well, how do you banish it? Well, every single thing that we know from spirituality, from philosophy, from the great writers and the great texts of human culture has all revealed one thing. Where there is doubt, grant me faith.
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0: 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And now, here is today's Thought of the Day.
1: I believe we have three great enemies that prevent us from advancing our lives, from actualizing our potential, from living our dreams. I think the second great enemy we all have is delay. And I think delay is one of our great challenges. And delay doesn't just come from doubt, though they're very related. If I'm doubtful, I'm more likely to delay. But a lot of people delay just because, frankly, they have something in themselves that either they have a competing priority, or they're lazy, or they're uninformed. And that's hard to say. I get it. But it is true that there's a part of us that, you know, we don't go and do our own desires, not because we're not smart. It's because Seinfeld is on, or, you know, some new show is on that we want to watch, so we watch that show. And that's indolence. That's not ignorance. It's just sitting around. And so often we delay. Well, I'll get to that tomorrow. No, you probably won't. You're not going to get your dreams in 50 years. Most people awake with a dream in their mind, but they let that dream die in the daylight. You know, they have the dream at night, it dies in the day because they take no action towards it, because they're fooling themselves. Maybe someday I'll get to that. But, you know, no one wants to be that person who ends up at the end of their life regretful because they never began what they wanted to. So what are you waiting for right now? What have you been delaying for way too long that you know you need to get to? Maybe today's the day to put your feet on the ground and say, I'm going to begin this. Because you know what? The only way through delay is also action.
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0: 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And now, here is today's Thought of the Day.
1: I believe we have three great enemies that prevent us from advancing our lives, from actualizing our potential, from living our dreams. I think the third one is division. And what I mean by division is we feel divided. We feel different from other people. We feel like there's this great divide between us. There's this chasm between us and other human beings. And you can recognize this person all the time who's really having challenges in their life, who really is struggling from division, because they say the same thing. They always say, oh, well, they can't understand me. Or they spew hate. And their hate or their belief that other people can't understand them accomplishes the same thing. It protects them and keeps them from connecting with other people. And because those elements of ourselves and our beliefs about other people divide us from humanity, divide us from others, guess what we do? We don't ask for help. We think, well, they can't understand me. I'm not going to ask for help. Guess what we do? We judge other people. We become critical of other people. We push away other people. We stop being kind and respectful to other people. And so that division, that part of us that believes that we are separate from others, that forgets about the reality that humanity is really united by a common energy, by a common force, by at least a common purpose to thrive and survive, that if we forget those things, then life loses its color. That when we are no longer connected to other human beings, we can no longer be connected to ourselves. We can no longer be connected to God, to the creator, to the cosmos, whatever you want to call it. Division and that sense within us that we are separate is what prevents us from getting ahead. So what can we do? All that we can do, again, action. The only way to get over the divisiveness between us and another person is to go be kind, to go say something, to explicit, to ask, to put ourselves into play with other human beings again in ways that we build magnificent relationships, that we build real connections that are meaningful and deep again. Look, all these things, doubt and delay and division, all these things can be overcome. We just have to learn to recognize them.
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1: It is the 6 o'clock news, and I'm Catherine Aguino. A somber mood hangs in the air as Toro enters day 3 of the official 9-day mourning period declared by the kingdom. Several top government officials and cultural institutions continue to join Toro Kingdom in mourning the death of Omkama Oyo Nyimba Rukidi IV, who succumbed to cancer at the age of 34 on Thursday. But to get a feel of the latest developments in Toro as preparations for the funeral get into high gear, we are now joined by KFM's Jocelyn Nachibudi, who is in Fort Porter Town, Kabarole District.
2: I'm reporting live from Fort Porter, and the entire city is in silence since the news of the death of the Omkama. It is day 3 of a somber and mourning period here in Toro. Business remains slow, shops opening late, and there is a heavy mood across the town as the Omkama awaits the arrival of the body of the fallen king. As you know, Kathy, His Majesty Omkama Oyo Nyimba Kawamba Iguru Rukidi IV passed on last Thursday evening while receiving treatment in the United States. He was one of the youngest reigning monarchs in the world. The kingdom has now entered 9 days of traditional mourning known as Okugaragara. This period officially began on Friday after the formal announcement by the head of the royal clan, the Musuga, Charles Keith Kamrasi. However, he also noted that after a meeting with the Ababito, they chose this period to start immediately the body of Oyo touches Toro land. As tradition demands, the royal drum was turned upside down and the royal regalia was removed, symbolic acts signifying that the kingdom currently has no reigning monarch. These rituals were performed by members of the Basita clan. According to the Musuga, the moment the body arrives at Entebbe International Airport, it will be taken straight here to Karuzika Main Palace in Fort Porter. This is where the Batoro and all Ugandans will then be allowed to pay their last respects. Here at the palace, preparations are in high gear. The compound is being cleaned, tents are being erected, and security has been tightened. People have been trickling in since the news of the passing of the king, elders, youth, and mothers all coming to pray and to stand in solidarity. Prayers are being held at different intervals. Also, something to note is a 21-member committee that has also been constituted with a task to choose the next king. All members are from the Ababito clan, the royal clan as per tradition. And in his statement, the Prime Minister assured the nation that the continuity of the crown is assured. He said His Majesty leaves behind a prince as his heir whose identity will be formally revealed at the appropriate time in accordance with traditions, a fact the Omusuga refutes.
1: Thanks indeed, Jocelyn Nakibule, who is in Fort Porter. We shall be getting back to you for more details of what is happening there. Moving on to other news, President Museveni has backed the proposal to fast-track religious tourism initiatives in the Ankole sub-region as part of efforts to promote the growth and development of the church. He was responding to a request by the Bishop of Ankole Diocese, Fred Sheldon Mwesigwa, who highlighted the unique religious tourism potential of the Anglican Church and the East African Revival Ministry that he said requires deliberate promotion and exposure of the region's religious heritage to attract tourists and strengthen the church's evangelization and growth. The president was officiating at the 90th anniversary of the East African Revival in Greater Ankole, held at St. James Cathedral, Ruharo, in Mbarara City.
3: As an aspect of tourism, I will take it up for sure, because it is for sure a contribution to human civilization to see people who are married for 75 years. Because they are not there in the world, it's like a record. It's our contribution of stability to the human race. It should be highlighted. I totally agree. Kalele mbakurutia, miyaka chienda, na nyashatu na mkama wete ni mantalia, na ininja kuhishi. Kale mwema na hangama kumi.
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1: The National Planning Authority has assured Ugandans that the government's tenfold economic growth strategy, which seeks to increase the size of Uganda's economy from about $50 billion to $500 billion by 2040, is achievable. The authority's executive director, Joseph Muvawala, says achieving the target will require the government to improve productivity and efficiency across the various sectors of the economy.
4: The president has committed to this country to triple the GDP of this country in how many years? 5 years. And it is a quantitative target. This time you can't jump this thing of improved livelihoods. Wapi. This time it is a target with a number. So it is our responsibility, all of us. And I want to convince you that it is achievable. I have done all the economics around it. It is achievable. And I can demonstrate it.
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1: Wakiso District has been hit by an acute shortage of condoms and critical HIV prevention and diagnostic kits, despite reporting the highest annual numbers of new infections, that is, HIV infections. The Wakiso District HIV focal person, Juliet Nasuna, says the shortage of government-supplied free condoms and testing kits is hampering the fight against HIV and AIDS in the district. According to a 2025 report by the Uganda AIDS Commission, the district reported nearly 4,000 annual new infections, which was double the number of new infections reported in the entire Acholi sub-region. In response to the reported shortage, Maristops Uganda, the distributor of lifeguard condoms, dropped their condom prices by more than half, from 2,000 shillings to just 700 shillings, as they launched a nationwide campaign dubbed Guard Your Game.
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1: At least 8 people have died and more than a dozen others are still missing after a passenger boat capsized off northern Cyprus. Yunal Yunstil, Prime Minister of the self-proclaimed Turkish Republic of Cyprus, said the ferry had been carrying 259 passengers and 8 crew members when it began taking on water after departing the coastal town of Kyrenia. The ship's captain said 7 crew members have been detained as part of an investigation into how this tragedy occurred.
0: KFM Sports News.
1: And finally, Express FC coach Molly Viekwaso remains positive despite starting his Uganda Premier League campaign with a 1-0 defeat to Bull FC. Swabir Mpasa scored the only goal after 12 minutes at the Fufa Technical Centre in Njeru, capitalising on poor communication in the Express defence. Viekwaso, in his first competitive game in charge, praised his players' possession and aggression, but admitted they lacked match fitness after starting pre-season late.
6: I'm so happy of the way we've played, though I've been disappointed by the results. This is what we expected, but the boys have really played well in terms of possession, in terms of aggression. It's only the mileage which we lacked. That's because we began very late, just 1 month. But I think there are a lot of positive things which we shall have to improve on. We strengthen the areas we've seen that they're a bit weak.
1: Well, that's it for KFM News. I'm Kathy Andy. My Tabray Post kicks off. Good morning.
7: Good morning. Good morning, Kampala.
0: This is the Mighty Breakfast. Provocative, interactive, and fun. This hour of The Mighty Breakfast is brought to you by
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0: So let's calm down, everybody. Let's calm down. We know yesterday was a good day for all of you. Okay, no, I'm lying. Become happy, just like Diamond Platinum's, setting us off for 12 minutes after 6 o'clock. Good morning! And thank you for choosing 933KFM. It's your station that gives you better information, the best music. It's B-Wall, Becky, and we're going to be with you all the way till 10 o'clock. What are you guys doing awake, man? I can see the WhatsApp line, and everybody seems to be talking about one thing. Don't worry. We'll get there. Don't worry. But you know the drill? All you have to do is get into our phone lines. 0393-933-933-933-263-933-263-934-0393-266-933. There's also 0701-933-934. Wake up somebody today. KFM, good morning. Thank you so much for choosing us this morning. Anybody else who'd like to wake up a particular category? We also have one, and I can see one of you here has actually woken up the same category. I think we'll mention it when it's time for us to do our own wake-up call. KFM, good morning. Yes, my dear. How are you?
1: I'm
0: okay. Are you sure? You don't sound like you've woken up yet.
1: I've woken up, but I'm not sure.
0: Yes, romantic allure.
1: I think I'm going to have to go and listen to the show right now.
0: Mm-hmm.
1: I don't know why this is doing what it is. I can't slap this, okay?
0: No, don't worry about the ball. He's almost here. He's coming up the stairs. He has a what? I think he has earned the right, really, after yesterday. He's allowed. He's allowed to come in. You're welcome, Romantic Alu. You don't worry. B-Wall is in the building, actually. He's not late at all. 15 minutes after 6 o'clock, it's B-Wall and Becky. Who would you like to wake up? Feel free to use our WhatsApp line, 0747032192. That's 0747032192. Wake up your specific category of people. And if you want to wake up Ipswich as well, it is, it is all right. Irene Talley, Radio Whistle with the caller. Of course, coming up, we're going to be waking up a specific category of people. So stay tuned to hear what's coming up. And also in this hour, you'll have your power hits for that very group of people. But for now, Radio and Whistle, Irene Talley, the caller.
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0: think there's a song that Sean Paul is on that sounds bad, because this one sounds good too. But it's Tyler's song, Push to Start. And you can push to start, but today it's time for us to wake up a certain group of people. A very special group of people, by the way, and I'm sure all of you will agree. These are the people we need to wake up.
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0: So somebody here called it. It's like you almost knew what we wanted to do today. And you said, good morning, Abiwal and Binantele. Thanks for the show. Mwanjo Joffrey from Kazok, which is Sawi. And you said, enjoying the Educated Financial Morning Show. My wake-up call goes to my brothers and sisters of, and these are the people Abiwal and I are also waking up, Toro Kingdom. And why? In case you have been living under a rock and you do not know, the people of Toro lost their Omukama, who you would say king. It is called a king. Their Omukama, and a lot has been happening, but we have been, as a nation, even those of us that are not from Toro Kingdom, in mourning. And a couple of people have been sharing what they know about the king, but many a person, especially millennials, was saying they feel like he was their king because they grew up seeing him. An age mate who was crowned at 3 years of age and then grew into this awesome, wonderful king. Never in any squabble. He had no points of contention. He wasn't in any political arrays. The gentleman was absolutely a king. He was ruling over his nation. He was sovereign. He was good to his people, and he was good to all who knew him, because I've not seen a single person who didn't come out online to say, I know this person. I met him here. We watched a football match together. We are brothers. He has so many cousins. That's one thing I've realized, because I looked left, right, and center. I was like, the cousins, they are cousining. Yeah. They are many.
2: So many people knew him.
3: And I will also be as bold as to say,
0: he's your cousin?
3: No, not my cousin.
0: Hey, okay.
3: But I knew.
0: I was about to faint.
3: No. He was a cool guy. Very, very cool.
0: And a lot of people know him in different rights.
3: Yeah,
0: some people were like, he's a sportsman.
3: He's a fun lover. He's a traveler.
0: But one thing we all cannot refute is that he's a true statesman.
3: 100%.
0: He's a true statesman.
3: 100%.
0: He's been fighting 100%. For his country. He's been fighting for his people.
3: Yeah.
0: And then I also realized I did not know how many of my friends were Batoro.
3: Oh, so yeah.
0: That shows I'm not a good friend, because I kept on being shocked.
3: Do better, Becky.
0: I need to do better. So even me, I should go and I'm ashamed to wake you up, but
3: yes,
0: we are waking up the people of Toro, and we're not waking them up in fun. We're waking them up because we want to strengthen them, to show them that we stand
3: with them.
0: We are with you through this hard time, and whatever else who's to come after, guys, let's just calm down for a bit and celebrate the life of this young king who has done a great deal.
3: Absolutely.
0: And to celebrate him totally and completely, we're going to play a song coming in from a cousin.
3: Cousin.
0: Yes.
3: Okay.
0: She's a princess. Mm-hmm. She's a cousin, Munang. I told you, me, I was there.
3: A cousin as well.
0: This is a cousin. And this cousin is called Juliana Kanyo.
3: Yes.
0: I mean, she does behave like a princess.
3: No, so she is. She is an absolute princess.
0: So we are not going to pretend that she doesn't deserve the right. Yeah. And we're going to play a song from her. She has so many that we could play.
3: Mm.
0: But she has a song in Rutoro. This one is rather slow.
3: Oh, in Rutoro?
0: Called Olimwana Woha.
3: Oh, that's nice.
0: Let's play this one.

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9: Better information, the best music, 933 KFM, The Mighty Breakfast, Bill and Becky, this 31st day of August 2026. I'm finally here. Becky, I want to say this before we even go any further, that I wanted to hear you. You know, I haven't listened to The Mighty Breakfast, like on radio, me as me, because of course I'm doing the show. So today, I wanted to hear you, and you sound so awesome. Yes, you do. I was out there listening, and I'm like, oh, this babe sounds so good.
10: You know what?
9: Yeah.
10: Now I have gone home. How can you make me feel good? Like,
9: oh, you do. I was like, is this what people are enjoying? Anyway,
10: but tomorrow I'm going to come late and be like,
9: please.
10: So good.
9: Anyway, guys, the copy of the Daily Monitor is right in front of us on this 31st day. It's still a dark day, still a dark session, still a dark period. And as a nation, we are in mourning, and it's no surprise that the Daily Monitor, the headline it carries is one that is it still has to do with the demise of the young king. And the headline today is, who will wear Toro's crown? It's a question that has been asked, a very, very tough question. There's been a lot of speculation on social media and elsewhere about who will, you know, take the reins.
10: But we all don't know, because we don't even know their customs. I can't even begin to say I know what's going to happen, because I have no idea.
9: Yeah. You know what I like? I like it when institutions like the kingdoms sort of hold information close to their heart, and they leave you guessing.
10: But that's how it's supposed to be. I mean, it's a kingdom.
9: Let people speculate.
10: You're not supposed to know.
9: When they're ready to tell us. Anyway, the Daily Monitor says there are crossroads here. While the Toro Kingdom Prime Minister says the late King Oyonyimba had a son, the Babito royal clan members insist that they are not aware of the existence of a child who should inherit the throne. This story has been carried on page 4 and 5. The kingdom says continuity is assured. The continuity of the crown is 100% assured. Mm-hmm. His Majesty leaves behind a prince as his heir, whose identity will be formally revealed at the appropriate time in accordance with the Toro traditions and customs. This is according to Minister Calvin Armstrong in a statement that was posted on X. The President Museveni says there's good news. In a telephone call, Her Royal Highness Kemigisa told me that King Oyo left a young heir who will be introduced to the public at the right time. That's according to the President. That story has been carried, as I said, in the Daily Monitor.
10: So on he's page one of his guardians, because the President is one of his guardians.
9: Yeah,
10: so one of his guardians and the Prime Minister
9: have said there's continuity, don't worry.
10: And they're saying that the mother also is the one who let the president know. So those are three people who are saying there's an heir.
9: Yeah, yeah. So anyway, as I said, when the kingdom is ready to tell us,
10: we will know.
9: They will tell us. Still in the Daily Monitor, Museveni cultural leaders mourn King Oyo Nyimba. President Yoweri Museveni and Uganda's cultural institutions have joined the people of Toro Kingdom in mourning the death of Omukama Oyo Nyimba Kabamba Iguru Rukiri IV, who succumbed to cancer at the age of 34. King Oyo died on Thursday, August 27, 2026, at around 10 p.m. while undergoing treatment in the United States, the kingdom announced. Still in the Daily Monitor, how Toro is preparing to send off Omukama Oyo. Basically, there's a lot of news about King Oyo, including from boy king to global ambassador.
10: True.
9: Did quite a lot of things.
10: And all of them are coming out now. I do not know why we were not highlighting the work that he was doing while he was still here. I know death is a salesman.
9: Yeah, it is.
10: Come on, man.
9: No, as human beings, I think we tend to give people flowers when they're not around anymore, when they can't,
10: which is something that should change. It's terrible.
9: It's an unfortunate thing.
10: It's terrible. He did some pretty amazing work. Some pretty amazing work.
9: Still in the Daily Monitor, cleaning day exercise leaves one man dead. Urban authorities and law enforcement personnel found a tough time forcing residents to join the national cleaning exercise, in which one person was shot dead and several others arrested on Saturday morning. Police identified the deceased as Ronald Kizito Juko, 38, a border rider who was shot dead by a police officer at around 7:30 a.m. at Ndeje Kanaba in Makindye Sabagabo Division in Wakiso District.
10: Make it make Saturday. Sense.
9: Yeah, this is just...
10: Make it make sense.
9: It is unacceptable.
10: You know, all my life, and I have lived a bit, all my life, I have never seen anyone able to force morals on anybody else.
9: Absolutely.
10: You can't force someone to do something they don't want to do.
9: Yeah, yeah.
10: But now taking someone's life for cleaning?
9: For cleaning, yeah. This is really...
10: Come on, man.
9: I think our love for violence, for... like dishing out all this inhumane, it's just too much.
10: I think that officer needs to get life imprisonment. He took life.
9: this is just a very sad story.
10: That, by the way, he himself could have done. He could have just gotten the broom and swept.
9: Right, this thing is supposed to be voluntary.
10: Exactly. Like, that's ridiculous.
9: Anyway, still in the Daily Monitor, do not use force in cleaning exercise, says the SDA church. The Seventh-day Adventist Church has called for a peaceful National Cleaning Day exercise, urging the government to sensitize and mobilize Ugandans on the importance of sanitation rather than using force to enforce participation.
10: Couldn't agree more.
9: Wakiso hit by shortage of condoms and HIV testing kits. It's a story that I had Catherine doing.
10: Why is everybody not having condoms?
9: A situation. Wakiso District is facing an acute shortage of critical HIV prevention and diagnostic kits, despite reporting the highest annual numbers of new HIV infections, the HIV focal person has revealed. If you live in Wakiso, there's a situation going on there. Still in the Daily Monitor, fear as scary leaflets return in Masaka. This is not good at all. Tension is simmering in Masaka sub-region after unknown people issued leaflets warning of an attack on 10 people in Kimanya, Kabonera municipality in Masaka city. The latest threatening messages, which are handwritten, were dropped at villages such as Kisoso, Chiterede, Kimwanya, and Lutete, all in Chiterede parish in Kimanya, Kabonera municipality in Masaka city. Still in the inside pages of the Daily Monitor.
10: Speaking of lack of condoms in the Daily Monitor Extra, we're carrying a story on HIV lost its fear to Gen Z. but they need a reminder.
9: They do. They really, really do.
10: They need a reminder because the virus is still pretty much here.
9: Very much
10: and
9: so.
10: They may feel that it's no longer life-threatening, but my dear friend, you know it's a tall order.
9: It is.
10: Because for us back in the day, there was no cure. There still is.
9: Even now, there's no cure.
10: There's still no cure.
9: Yeah.
10: There were no pills or medicine to help you live your life comfortably and for a long time.
9: Yeah.
10: So back in the day when you get the virus,
9: it's
10: it was a tall order, my friend.
9: Over for you.
10: Like, you remember that thing? I think it's called Happy's. You get that, it's chisipi, built.
9: Oh, yes.
10: The built. Yeah.
9: That was nasty.
10: We would see it and immediately know this one has the virus, you know, and your skin would have like many black spots.
9: Yeah.
10: Your lips would burn and they would turn a pinkish color. Yeah. Basically,
9: like a lot would happen.
10: A lot would happen to you. You would get tuberculosis, you would have diarrhea, small cough would take you out.
9: And then
10: you would lose a lot of weight, which is why it was called Sidib, because it would slim you.
9: Yeah.
10: But these days, because with the advent of ARVs, you find that you will find them looking really healthy.
9: Absolutely.
10: They're living their lives well, but who wants a life where you are swallowing pills?
9: Then you for the rest of your life.
10: For the rest of your life, and you do not deviate from when you have to swallow them. Like, I do not think that's I don't think that's something that you want to carry.
9: No, it's not fine.
10: So you guys need to get serious, by the way.
9: Please.
10: You need to get serious. We need to remind you that you're gonna die. Anyway. Schools defy holiday break and they're now teaching online. So parents on top of their many bills and looking for school fees because just 2 weeks of holiday, they also have to pay holiday studies fees. It's madness. And it feels like the schools are conspiring against the parents. So let's just say get your copy, yourself a copy of a Daily Monitor and see how other parents feel like you do. And of course, they're advising that students can excel without holiday teaching. And still on schools. Do you know that most schools actually used to cook with firewood?
9: I think they still do.
10: Apparently, they
9: vast majority.
10: Apparently, they're moving away from.
9: To what? Not gas, definitely.
10: maybe
9: biogas or something like that.
10: Fine.
9: Perhaps.
10: You know how much gas costs?
9: No, biogas.
10: You can't cook
9: why not?
10: You can't.
9: I don't know.
10: Even in your own home, it's expensive.
9: I use gas. What's the challenge?
10: Even in your own home, it's expensive. Why the heck would you be cooking food for 600 people on gas?
9: I don't know. But I still think firewood is the most, cost-effective
10: one. It is the cost-effective one. But they say as schools confront rising firewood costs and environmental concerns, cleaner cooking technologies such as LPG, solar, and energy-saving stoves are increasingly transforming the institutional kitchens. Mm. So they are cooking with solar energy.
9: That makes sense.
10: Gas is too expensive.
9: It's all right. Listen, guys, get yourself a copy of the Daily Monitor on the stands, 2,000 shillings, or you can get yourself a digital copy, as always, 1,500 shillings every day, or just 3,500 every week. 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Ed Sheeran, Aziz.

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2: 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And because today we are waking up all folks from Toro Kingdom, you know, we just want to send you our love, our light, our hugs, you know, our prayers, our thoughts, and just hope that, you know, as you go through this dark period, you have the strength to hold each other and basically keep it together. And I also want to sort of tell all people who might not necessarily be Batoro, but understand and appreciate the value of celebrating other people's lives, to join in and celebrate the life and times of this young king who went a little too early. You know what they normally say, you know, died too soon. This is it exactly. This guy died too soon.
3: It's true.
2: Yeah, and so today that's literally what we
3: want to
2: try and do.
3: But also a word of caution to everybody else. We know that you like content you're creating, be respectful, okay? Mm. Because some of you are bordering on insensitive.
2: Many of them are.
3: Like sometimes I look at things and I'm like, but did you need to actually put this up? And now, of all times, like, you can't read the room. Relax yourself.
2: As you caution them a bit later, I want us to talk specifically about that thing, like content creation at, you know, funerals, at you know, even weddings. At I always see
3: what's
2: people
3: the modus operandi?
2: Yeah, like I see people hungry to collect content and do all these things, and I think to myself, have you spoken to the family?
3: I know,
2: you know,
3: but you know, in journalism we have a code of conduct, and there's certain things we can't.
2: Yeah,
3: do.
2: You just cannot do.
3: We know a lot,
2: absolutely.
3: But then there's stuff we can't say, stuff we can't bring out, or stuff you can't present a certain way.
2: Yeah, in respect.
3: Because of the code of conduct, absolutely. But also in respect of whoever it is that you're showcasing or doing some. But I've been looking at content creators left, right, and center.
2: We're coming for them. We're coming for them. For now, though, again, as Becky said earlier on, to everybody from Toro Kingdom, we commiserate with you, we mourn with you, we celebrate the life and times of King Oyo with you, and the whole of today will be, we'll be with you in spirit. Good morning.
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0: You're listening to Worship. Yeah, Sake and DJ Snake bringing us to, 6 minutes on to the top of the hour. D-Mighty Breakfast. B-Wall and Becky waking you up this Monday morning and making sure that your week starts off beautifully and your month ends perfectly. Yeah, that's what we're doing right here on D-Mighty Breakfast.
1: And you can end this month with something that lasts really well. Mm-hmm. And it has quality, it's refined, it mm-hmm. gives you comfort, and will give you a superior sleep experience. Of course, I'm talking about the Rosform Bonlax mattress. It's actually the Rosform Bonlax Spring.
0: Spring mattress, like, important.
1: Spring mattresses are back on Vogue, man.
0: Friend, they are the ish now. They are the ish.
1: And Rosform has just made it trendy again. Get yourself one and 0781-096-849. 0781-096-849. I'm sure they deliver.
0: They do. And yeah, let's actually give you some money so you can get a head start and perhaps get yourself that mattress.
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0: 0393 933 933 0393 263 933 0701 933 934. Yeah, call us up. We give you a few categories. You pick one, you answer three questions correctly, you get yourself 50k. Good morning.
4: Morning.
0: Who are we talking to?
1: Good morning.
4: Joseph.
0: Joseph, three categories for you: geography, technology, King Oil.
4: King Oil.
0: Ooh, King That's Oyo. Nice. This is nice. Okay, question number one. King Oyo died on what dates?
4: On 16th.
0: On 16th?
4: No.
0: My guy. No,
1: no. We
0: no,
1: all kept
0: come
1: quiet.
0: On. I know.
1: Like, come on.
0: Like, Steve, what are you talking about? KFM, good morning.
5: Good morning.
0: Who are we talking to?
5: Talking to Jackson.
0: Jackson, three categories for you. Science, animals, Toro Kingdom.
5: Animals.
0: Animals, huh? Okay, yes. Question numero uno. Let us see. What animal has the most powerful bite in the world? It's
5: nope.
0: A Nile crocodile.
1: Nope, nope.
0: Eh,
1: nope,
0: guys.
1: Nope. Although the hippopotamus
0: it has a large jaw. It does. Maybe let's give one more person a chance. KFM, good morning.
6: Hello?
0: Yes, who are we talking to?
6: Isaac.
0: Isaac, huh?
6: Yes, please.
0: Okay, Isaac, three categories for you. You ready?
6: Yeah.
0: Math, literature, and King Oyo.
6: King Oyo.
0: King Oyo. Okay,
6: yeah.
0: Fabulous. Who was the father of King Oyo Rukira Basheja Omukama Oyo Nyimba Kabamba Iguru Rukidi the Fourth? Who was his father? Come on now.
1: Come on now.
0: Don't do that. Omukama Patrick David Matthew Kaboyo. Ramuhoka Olimi the Third. My God. Yeah, we shall teach you its history whether you like it or you don't. Catch you in the next hour where we shall be giving you some more money. D-Mighty Breakfast, Duel and Becky. Kathy is here to give you the latest news. Good morning.
2: This hour of the Mighty Breakfast is brought to you by
0: Airtel, a reason to imagine.
2: Coming up, another hour filled with better information, the best music, and more fun in the morning. This is the Mighty Breakfast. Good morning.
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1: Hundreds of trees to be planted in honor of King Oyo, and hundreds others are still trapped after Nepal floods.
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1: It is the 7 o'clock news, and I'm Catherine again. The State Minister for Urban Planning, Margaret Muhanga, is this morning set to lead a tree planting exercise in Kavaroli District in honor of the deceased King Oyo Nyimba Rukidi IV, who succumbed to cancer at the age of 34 on Thursday last week. Minister Muhanga, who also hails from Toro, tells KFM that the initiative will see thousands of trees planted along all streets and major roads within Kavaroli in remembrance of King Oyo's love for the environment and environmental conservation. Meanwhile, a somber mood hangs in the air as Toro Kingdom awaits the arrival of the body of the fallen king to start the official 9-day mourning period. But to get a feel of the latest developments in Toro as preparations for the funeral get into high gear, we're now joined once again by KFM's Jocelyn Nachiwole, who is in Fort Porto town.
12: It is day three of a somber and mourning period here in Toro. Business remains slow, shops opening late, and there is a heavy mood across the town as the Bukama awaits the arrival of the body of the fallen king. The kingdom has now entered 9 days of traditional mourning known as Okugaragara. This period officially began on Friday after the formal announcement by the head of the royal clan, the Musuga, Charles K. Kamrasi. As tradition demands, the royal drum was turned upside down and the royal regalia was removed, symbolic acts signifying that the kingdom currently has no reigning monarch. These rituals were performed by members of the Basita clan. According to the Musuga, the moment the body arrives at Entebbe International Airport, it will be taken straight here to Karuzika Main Palace in Fort Porto. This is where the Batoro and all Ugandans will then be allowed to pay their last respects. Here at the palace, preparations are in high gear. The compound is being cleaned, tents are being erected, and security has been tightened. People have been trickling in since the news of the passing of the king, elders, youth, and mothers all coming to pray and to stand in solidarity. Prayers are being held at different intervals. Also, something to note is a 21-member committee that has also been constituted with a task to choose the next king. All members are from the Ababito clan, the royal clan as per tradition. And in his statement, the Prime Minister assured the nation that the continuity of the crown is assured. He said His Majesty leaves behind a prince as his heir, whose identity will be formally revealed at the appropriate time in accordance with traditions. A fact the Umsuga refutes. For KFM, I'm Jocelyn Nachiwole.
1: Thank you, Jocelyn. Now we continue with our 360-degree coverage of the king's passing, and shall definitely continue giving all the updates in our subsequent bulletins.
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10: The National Planning Authority has assured Ugandans that the government's tenfold economic growth strategy, which seeks to increase the size of the economy from about $50 billion to $500 billion by 2040, is achievable. The authority's executive director, Joseph Muvawala, says achieving the target will require government to improve productivity and efficiency across the various sectors of the economy.
13: The president has committed to this country to triple the GDP of this country in how many years? 5 years. And it is a quantitative target. This time you can't jump. This thing of improved livelihoods, whoopee. This time it is a target with a number. So it is our responsibility, all of us. And I want to convince you that it is achievable. I have done all the economics around it. It is achievable. And I can demonstrate it.
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3: NCBA Bank. Go for it.
10: Nepal says it is intensifying efforts to free hundreds of people trapped inside tunnels at hydropower projects, including the Trishuli 3A site, following Wednesday's flash floods. Crews, including experts from China and India, have been attempting to make contact but have so far received no response from inside the tunnel. Hundreds of the 2,500 people reported missing are believed to be employees of Nepal's hydropower sites. Wednesday's disaster has killed at least 790 people and more than 2,500 others are missing in Nepal.
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10: And finally, Express FC coach Molebi Ekwasu remains positive despite starting his Uganda Premier League campaign with a 1-0 defeat to Bull FC. Sobhi Mpasa scored the only goal after 12 minutes at the FUFA Technical Center in Njeru, capitalizing on poor communication in the Express defense. Ekwasu, in his first competitive game in charge, praised his players' possession and aggression, but admitted they lacked match fitness after starting pre-season late.
14: I'm so happy of the way we've played. Though I've been disappointed by the results, this is what we expected. But the boys have really played well in terms of possession, in terms of aggression. It's only the mileage which we lacked. That's because we began very late, just 1 month. But I think there are a lot of positive things which we shall have to improve on. We strengthen the areas we've seen that they're a bit weak.
10: Express will look to bounce back on Thursday when they host KCCA FC at Nakivubo Stadium. Bull, on the other hand, travel to Bukedia to face Kataka FC. And that wraps up news this hour. I'm Kathy Andy. Mighty Breakfast continues. Good morning.
2: Good morning. Good morning, Kampala. This is the Mighty Breakfast. 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
1: Better information, the best music. 933 KFM, 12 minutes after 7 a.m. 31 days into the month of August. This is the last day of the month.
0: The month has come.
1: Yeah, it's the last
0: day of the month. Merry
1: Christmas, Bill. We come down.
0: It's Christmas season.
1: But by the way, on a serious note,
0: Christmas starts in October.
1: Because September, October, November,
0: Christmas.
1: And Christmas is here. When should somebody start putting up a Christmas tree, in your opinion? Is it too early to start considering it?
0: No, it's not.
1: It's not too early, yeah?
0: It's
1: because
0: not.
1: Now, by
0: Here's
1: the way...
0: Here's the problem. I start planning for Christmas in July.
1: What?
0: It's my favorite July. Holiday. It's my favorite holiday.
1: I can understand that because things now are very, very cheap, very affordable, right?
0: The best time to buy a Christmas tree
1: is like...
0: I'm giving
1: like
0: it for January.
1: Or after the... Listen, guys, it's a Monday morning. It's a very strange day because it's the end of the month but the beginning of the week. And if you just got paid, I don't even know how you're going to navigate that. But, now that salary is over. Listen, all we're going to be doing for you this entire week is we're going to be telling you about some bizarre and strange businesses that have actually made it. What we want to do is to inspire you to also think of a bizarre and strange business. You might make it.
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1: So, you know, Becky, it might not seem like it today, but back then, if somebody told you they have a business idea where you go and sleep in a stranger's house and you pay that stranger money, or a stranger comes and sleeps in your house and pays you money, you would have scoffed at the idea. You'd have thought to yourself, what?
0: Like, all the cycles in the world, where would I be alone with strangers in my house?
1: But in 2007, two guys, Brian Chesky and Joe Geber, they were trying to figure out how to make ends meet. Now, these guys, after successfully renting out an air mattress in their San Francisco apartment, the idea for Airbnb was born. Now, while on vacation, home rental was already a well-established industry, right? The concept of renting out a space in someone's home and then sharing it with them was completely new. The idea was met with a lot of resistance at first, as expected, you know. Paying to sleep in a stranger's home with them somewhere just down the hall. It seemed like a very preposterous idea, and no one really wanted to invest. But then the Great Recession hit, and suddenly Airbnb wasn't just a great way to, you know, save some money while traveling. It was also a great way to earn a bit of additional income, especially for recent graduates struggling to pay rent. Now, many years later, Airbnb has become a juggernaut. They report more than 5 million hosts on the platform and over $12 billion US dollars in revenue. That's as of 2025. It's a very strange idea. At the time, it was a strange idea because before, even up to now,
0: even
1: now
0: it's
1: sort of
0: weird, like strangers living
1: space. In your space, like sharing your pantry, you know, probably your bathroom, your living room, and they pay you and get out. Seems like a strange idea, but there you have it. Airbnb is now
0: would you actually do it?
1: Absolutely,
0: I would build an Airbnb, but not in my space, away from
1: like a bit away from your space, yeah. Like if
0: separate from
1: if you have a house that has say 4 bedrooms, you know, and you need only 1 or 2 bedrooms, the extra bedrooms you can rent out.
0: No,
1: you can't.
0: I
1: don't know, for you have children. So
0: I
1: that's
0: don't
1: a bit of a
0: want people.
1: Yeah,
0: you
1: that's
0: get it
1: yeah,
0: now.
1: That's a bit
0: you,
1: of a trick. Yeah.
0: You get it.
1: No, I get
0: somebody
1: it.
0: Finally gets it.
1: You don't want children fraternizing with random.
0: No, you don't want people that you don't know anything.

0: about me
1: around
0: your kids.
1: Children, yeah. Well, for us, we have no problem. We chill with strangers all the time, and we are okay with it. Tomorrow, we'll tell you about Ashley Madison, a very strange website whose tagline was, "Life is short, have an affair." Yeah, that was their tagline. And they made a lot of money. We'll tell you about that tomorrow. In the meantime, Baby Cool here with Check. And we're telling you that if you have a strange business idea, don't be afraid to try it out. You never know. You just might get yourself some checks.

0: for the paper. Yeah, be cool. Good check. You were saying he... Hmm? Who might he have done it for?
1: Eh?
0: What were you saying?
1: Wanji?
0: Like you was asking me off air.
1: Me not applying lesser. I have no idea. I have no idea what you're talking about. Everything he's about to say is lies.
0: Okay. The Mighty Breakfast, Behold and Becky, on this 31st day of August 2026. Waking you up and hoping that you are out of bed, ready to operate and function. Make that money, chase that paper, and secure that bank. For now, though, I want us to talk a little bit about what we had hinted on earlier on, which is content creators who are going haywire.
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0: Thirsty for more. So it's become common knowledge that you know, TikTokers and bloggers and all these people and influencers and whatnot, you know, they always carry around their gadgets. They carry around their phones, their cameras and all these things, and they're always collecting content, which is not necessarily a bad thing. However, it has also become apparent that they need to be
1: guided.
0: Yeah, guided. They need to be stopped. They need to be, some of them need their gadgets to be confiscated, because tell me why you're recording people in their moments of sadness, in their moments of vulnerability, in their moments of grief. And this has been happening quite a lot, yeah? I remember not so long ago when Joshua Bracca lost his dad, and he was having an alone moment, and he really he was breaking down, basically. And folks were recording and, you know, collecting all this content and stuff. And I'm thinking to myself, let the guy mourn.
1: Let him mourn in peace.
0: Give him peace, yeah? And now it's happening again with, you know, Toro Kingdom. People have gone to Western Uganda for different reasons. There are those who have gone to, you know, to mourn and commiserate with the family and attend the funeral and whatnot. That's okay. There are those who have gone specifically to collect content. Why don't we arrange ourselves, organize ourselves, and become sane human beings? Why are you recording people without their consent? You know,
1: especially when that is what is happening, what they're going through.
0: Like, yeah.
1: They're going through. I fail to understand. Actually, not even the Toro thing only. I fail to understand generally why you would post a dead body online.
0: Yeah. By the way,
1: I don't want to see that.
0: Yeah.
1: Like, dude, relax.
0: Yeah.
1: Okay,
0: yeah.
1: We know that you're getting clicks.
0: Mm-hmm.
1: We know that you're being paid a coin. But be humane.
0: Yeah, be humane, yeah.
1: This is somebody's person.
0: Yeah.
1: This is somebody's mother, father, brother.
0: Yeah.
1: They belong somewhere. You give them a bit of dignity,
0: yeah,
1: even in their death.
0: Even in death,
1: you
0: yeah.
1: understand?
0: Yeah.
1: But on top of that, these people are mourning.
0: Yeah, they are.
1: Their monarch is not yet on the ground.
0: Mm.
1: And you choose, this is a celebrity. People should see how they are crying.
0: No, absolutely
1: Come
0: not.
1: On.
0: Yeah. And over and above that, when somebody passes, yeah, for me, I believe that the first and only person who should communicate their passing is somebody from the family. All this hunger to break news, I was the first to say they died. I feel like it takes away.
1: It's
0: from,
1: unnecessary.
0: Yeah, it's very unnecessary. Can you imagine?
1: So you've broken the news,
0: And then what? There's a friend of mine, Mercy, whose father passed on a few years back. So she received a message in a WhatsApp group. Yeah. You know, your dad is unwell. Da, da, da. So she jumped into the car and she was rushing now to go. And check on the dad. And then she saw online that the guy has died. Do you know how that breaks you? Like, you're trying to go and you know, and see your loved one. And then people are posting
1: father.
0: Online, by the way, rest
1: so
0: in peace, so-and-so has died. That is... something needs to happen. Something needs to happen, and it happens. It needs to happen very, very quickly.
1: Yeah, I think they need to be slapped with charges.
0: I agree.
1: Because there are certain things you look at and you're like, come on, grow a brain.
0: Yeah.
1: Like, what's that nonsense?
0: Yeah, and also like on a wedding, right? On somebody's wedding, you've taken, you know, lovely, wonderful pictures. Me, I always believe you have to consult with the couple. Are you okay with me posting? Because sometimes when people go through those moments, if it's a wedding, you know, a childbirth, if it's a proposal, it's a very personal moment. You can't be the one posting before
1: post
0: I do.
1: Somebody's husband.
0: Yes. Ask me first. Okay, by the be all at your proposal. So
1: you're there posting the guy.
0: Should I post?
1: Yet he told his wife he has gone to a conference.
0: You're going to cause
1: you're posting pictures of the group.
0: You're going to cause world war for nothing.
1: Like, what is your problem?
0: You know, Inquire first, consult from the concerned parties. Hey, by the back, you're in this picture. Is it okay? Should I post?
1: I think it's common decency, you know? Common courtesy. Yeah. You would want to be treated the same.
0: Absolutely.
1: Because the rule of thumb should always be, if it were me in this position, how would I want to be treated?
0: Yeah.
1: So the way you want to be treated is the way you should treat others.
0: Treat other people.
1: And it should never be about a paycheck. Because money can be made several different ways.
0: In other sane, decent ways.
1: Just don't infringe on a person's privacy.
0: Yeah,
1: simply because you feel like I'm going to make a quick buck. You're going to eat that money so quickly, and then there's going to be us looking at you thinking I will never be caught dead. Likening myself or even fraternizing with the likes of these idiots.
0: I know, right? KFM, good morning. Good morning. Hello.
4: Hola.
5: Yes, good morning.
0: Good morning.
4: How are you?
5: I am okay. Thanks for the show. Welcome back from the weekend.
0: Thank you. Welcome back too.
4: I caught you too.
5: Fine. By the way, we are having a very big change for content creators. I think if they are trained. Majority of them are not journalists. They have not gone
0: that
5: through.
0: That is true.
1: Of course they are not.
0: That is true.
5: Most of them, they are not.
0: Yeah.
5: Someone just wakes up and starts to because he wants likes and all that. And what they put, they think it affects people.
0: It does. How do we, should we deal with them?
5: They should be like used to come in. And they. Like the government wants to support them. Remember when Jaja came on board, they promised them some money.
0: Yeah.
5: So if the organizers and have registered their I don't know how they all their
0: the association or whatever. Yeah.
5: Account.
0: Mm-hmm.
5: So that they know them. So that if in case someone wants them at a certain function,
0: you can call them officially.
5: Like they don't the mainstream media. They were inviting KFM. They know KFM is there.
0: Yeah.
5: So whatever the cameras, what they are invited on that function.
0: I see.
5: I think this one also needs in those people.
1: Regulation.
5: Regulation. So that we know and what are supposed to post and all those things. They must go through the training.
0: Okay. Good point.
5: Otherwise they have gone beyond.
0: The handshake has exceeded the elbow.
1: But I also think there should be like repercussions, like legal repercussions.
0: I'm with you on that
1: for certain things because even before they put regulation, there should be some form of if this and this line is torn, this person should be arrested. They should compensate in charges so that the money you have made, you give it.
0: I know that the regulation is a bit of a tricky one because, for example, the Computer Misuse Act is in place, right?
1: Ambiguous.
0: Yeah, it's not as clear, you know. And now you just have to appeal to somebody's better nature. Like you just have to appeal to their sanity. You just have to implore them to be good.
1: Me, I'm telling you.
0: I also do think as a content creator myself, right? I feel like the only person who can sort of gatekeep what I do or say is myself. So it comes down to what are my values, what do I stand
1: for. But you see, that's what I'm saying, is we cannot trust them. Humanity, when left on... I'm serious. And you know, all of us, I'm even speaking of myself, if there is no repercussion for your action... You're going to
0: so
1: say
0: there should be repercussions.
1: You're going to say AI and do the wrong thing. I'm like,
0: so all you content creators who are traveling to go and cover, the proceedings in Toro Kingdom, please mwefuge, mwedeko, be careful. And all you guys who are handling security and all these things, please collect all of those gadgets of theirs. Confiscate, destroy if you must. Because we are tired of this foolishness.
1: Nonsense.
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1: Preparations for King Oyo's burial at Karambi Royal Tombs have been intensified ahead of the expected arrival of the deceased body. Iganga district officials are arrested over alleged illegal titling and sale of public land. The ESC women lawyers are urged to fast-track cross-border practice agreements. And elsewhere, U.S. strikes Iranian launchers on Larak Island in a first known attack in weeks.
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0: UB40 and Chrissy Hynde. I Got You Babe, bringing us to 23 minutes on to 8 a.m. Beautiful track right there on the Mighty Breakfast, B-Wall and Becky. And now being joined by the one and only Gistin.
1: All the sports stories, all the updates, all the results. It's the best of sports on the Mighty Breakfast.
0: Yes, Gistin.
2: Gistin.
3: Good morning.
2: You sound very happy
0: today. Yes.
3: I'm sounding like this because I had the song you guys were playing. Yeah. And I'm like, okay.
0: Yes.
3: On your Monday morning.
2: Yes, baby. Yes.
0: We got you.
3: It's okay. The month is ending, salaries are dropping. It's okay.
0: Anyway,
3: it's been such a sporting weekend. I think, like, it is always the case. Weekends are really, I know weekends are for so many things depending on what life you're living, but for some of us, weekends are about sports.
0: Yeah.
3: Sports.
0: Entirely.
3: Just roaming around the city and moving from one town to the other city. And yeah. Weekends haven't been any different, but let's see what we can fix in these couple of things that we have. Let's start home, because yesterday, finally, the UC Lady Canon lifted.
0: Congratulations!
3: I say finally because on Friday, we thought we were going to win them four and, you know, complete the sweep and lift the trophy. And the Jesse Lady Jaguars will say they're not even getting done. At least we will not allow the sweep.
0: No sweep.
3: So the Jesse Lady Jaguars. Yeah, they won game four and then forced to game five. So that game five was played yesterday and it is the UC Lady Canons. They won that game yesterday, 49-63, a 14-point game.
0: Wow.
3: And that's how they were able to lift the trophy. Like I said, the Dirty Lady Jaguars had won game four, 52-72, but they couldn't survive that reaction from UC yesterday. And you could see from how we played, from the word go, that they were saying, not again. We're not keeping this campaign for another couple of days. We must hope it today.
0: Yeah.
3: But also because the players that I think, not even, let me just start with Martina Anyango. I think she's been the difference all season. That was the case even yesterday. She finished with 15 points and 11 rebounds. Sheila Lamunu added 12 points, plus Zoe Ateke also had 12 yesterday. For the JT Lady Jaguars, it was Brenda Kayagad, Maimun, and Abosa, each finishing with 14 points. Makileta Mwiza, Zisha pitching 13 rebounds. But let's not forget that the same team, the JT Lady Jaguars, were beaten by JKL last year in the finals.
0: Yeah.
3: And the only positive things that really take from this year's final is just because they avoided a sweep.
0: Yeah, at least.
3: Yeah, at least fair enough. Because, I mean, I've constantly spoken about how a sweep doesn't look good for the finals. So they avoided that. But it was the UC Lady Canons that won it. Martina Anyango winning almost every award that was, including the 2026 NBA Women's MVP.
0: Wow, swept them all.
3: MVP. Yes, Tottenham Hotspur, I think, did take the regular season MVP. Took the accolade for the best three-point shooter,
0: Nice.
3: Of the KCC Leopards. Took the accolade for the top scorer in the regular season, Tessie Nambosa, again, she collected three. Sarah, again, of the JT was, I think, the best defensive player of the playoffs. So, yeah, very, very deserving if we watch them. But just to mention that this is UC Lady Canons' ninth trophy.
0: Another dictator.
3: We are building a dictator in
0: Mkono.
3: Slowly, they did so. They did so in 2008, 2010, 2011, 2013, 2015, 2016, 2017, and 2022. I guess Becky also. Since 2022, they had kind of gone into a slumber. Now,
0: they're back.
3: In this journey, guys, there's just one constant name that I cannot finish without mentioning, Nick Teresa. I think for me, he's the best
0: Coach Nick,
3: basketball coach we have in the country.
0: That is true. Coach Nick is brilliant.
3: He's so typical with so many things that are associated with this in this place. Mm-hmm. Every time, you know, the team is out to play and you see a player who is a very important player for the team and is not dressed, mm-hmm. and you're worried, you're like, you're saying that, okay, no, we are asking you to come late for training. So next day, you're
0: not to play. That's man. Principle,
2: discipline.
3: Yeah. Or you know, before you know it, you'll be told that one, they told me to stop class. So he's not playing. He doesn't compromise.
0: Education.
3: And he's not giving him a lot of credit when you are combining those things and actually winning. Remember, you see, you when you're done with school, so that team literally changes every other season.
0: Yeah.
3: So for them to constantly compete for winning, even without winning, that's like everything you need to know.
0: And because I mean, UCU is sort of feeding now other teams, you know, players leave UCU and go and join other teams.
3: Yeah.
0: So
3: it's very good talent. All the biggest teams really in the country, they have, because like I said, when they're done with school, they leave.
0: Yeah.
3: They leave other teams. So it's an academy.
0: It is.
3: Winning.
0: I love it for them.
2: Nice. A winning academy.
3: Yeah. Mm-hmm.
0: That's good.
3: Mm-hmm. But let's just wrap this one up because I want to start the next hour for
0: Yes.
2: To City K.
0: It's okay.
2: Where's City K?
3: Let's just wrap it up because match day one of the Ghana Super League also ended yesterday.
0: Wait.
3: Full Edging Express 1-0. Yeah, Ekani from a goal down to beat Maroon Stewart. You know, this season, because it's a season that is just before the Aston, it's been dubbed Season Pamoja.
0: Is this why everybody is getting beaten?
3: When you look at how they started here,
0: problems. Actually, all the big teams, even Villa drew, Express Nebamukuba.
3: Villa drew. Go against Chitara. So yeah, it's clear this season.
0: It
3: looks like it's going to be quite a season from the game day one result. So guys, let me prepare for the next hour.
0: Warm up. Next hour is going to be powerful. We shall be back in the next hour. And in case you're wondering why all of a sudden there's a bit of excitement,
2: you keep calm.
0: We shall tell you what's happening.
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0: your ox one. You see them girl a beauty.
1: See them girl a beauty. Nana. Joshua Bracca bringing us to 5 minutes to the top of the hour. D Mighty Breakfast, be all here, and Becky waking you up on this 31st day of August 2026. There's a friend of mine, Sam, he's a lawyer, and he has reminded me that there's actually the protection of privacy under Article 27 of the Constitution. And they say that people can actually be sued for posting private things. Yes, the Constitution allows for it, yeah?
2: They're sued, how much in damages do they pay?
1: Well, it depends on how, you know, the case goes. And there's an example he gives here. He gave an example of when Crispus Iena sued Red Pepper for posting him and his then side chick with explicit pics. He sued and won loads of cash from that publication.
2: I think this is brilliant news. We didn't know this.
1: We need to embrace a bit more of taking these guys to court, you know. And because if somebody is in their moment of vulnerability, you know, they're
2: you
1: in
2: have
1: their
2: no
1: moment of weakness,
2: them.
1: In their moment of just sort of self-reflection. Why are you taking pictures? Why are you taking videos? Why are you posting? Why are you violating somebody's moments of oneness, somebody's moments of I really feel so sad because I see some of these people when they're breaking down during funerals and somebody is genuinely in a place of grief, like absolute grief. The thing they need is arms around them.
2: As you're bound to be,
1: yeah, the
2: when
1: things,
2: you lose someone you care about.
1: The things they need are arms around them, you know, words to reassure them. Mm. Not camera clicks and video clicks and whatnot. Anyway, me, if people come to my funeral and they're taking random pictures, me, I'm going to come back. Before I go to heaven or hell or wherever I'm going, I'll say, by the guys, let me first go back and deal with these people. Because you can't be doing this. Anyway, katukomewo, in the next hour, we'll give you some money and be a bit calmer, hopefully. Good morning.
3: 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This is the Mighty Breakfast. Good morning.
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3: Toro MPs call for unity and district officials held over illegal sale of government land.
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3: It is the 8 o'clock news, and I'm Catherine Agenu. Several members of parliament from Toro sub-region have called for calm and unity among the Batoro as they mourn the passing of their king Oyo Nyimba Rukidi IV, one of the world's youngest monarchs, died on Thursday last week at the age of 34. The call for calm comes amid rising tension over who will be crowned the next king after disagreements emerged on whether or not the deceased king left behind a legitimate heir to the throne. Meantime, as part of the mourning activities, the State Minister for Urban Planning, Margaret Muhanga, is this morning set to lead a tree planting exercise in Kabarole District in honor of the deceased king. Minister Muhanga, who also hails from Toro, tells KFM that the initiative will see thousands of trees planted along all streets and major roads within Kabarole in remembrance of King Oyo's love for the environment and conservation. Also, according to KFM's Jocelyn Nachibule, who is in Fort Portal, preparations for the Toro King's burial at Karambi Royal Tombs have been intensified ahead of the expected arrival of the body.
4: Meanwhile, preparations at Karambi Royal Tombs are also ongoing because this is where the king will be laid to rest alongside his ancestors. Karambi is the official burial site for the kings of Toro. And yesterday, Sunday, at St. John's Cathedral in Kabarole, Reverend Father Robert Adegaba, while leading service, asked subjects to remain united, calm, and prayerful. He asked them to give a chance to those who are supposed to appoint another king to do it peacefully and respectfully. It is important to note, Kathy, that this is the very cathedral where the king was baptized as a child, and it will be the same cathedral where his requiem service will be held once his body arrives following the 9 mandated days of mourning. For now, Fort Porter remains quiet and waiting. We shall keep updating you as the events unfold. For KFM, I'm Jocelyn Nachibule.
3: Thank you, Jocelyn. Now, women lawyers in the East African community member states have called for the fast tracking of a mutual recognition agreement to allow lawyers practice across the region with fewer restrictions. The executive director of the Fidelis Leadership Institute and former president of the Uganda Law Society, Fiona Nabasa, says the absence of the agreement continues to make cross-border legal practice difficult despite efforts by the ESC member states to promote regional trade.
5: Cross-border practice right now is still very difficult because we have not signed what they call the mutual recognition agreement. The mutual recognition agreement would create a reciprocity in the regulations of lawyers across the region. And these things haven't been signed, and we encourage our bar associations and the law councils and the regulators and the attorneys general to look into this thing and make cross-border practice a reality.
3: In the Iganga district, the police have arrested 5 suspects over allegations of illegal titling and attempted sale of public land situated at Nakalama sub-county headquarters in the same district. The land in question measures about 4.4 acres, and the suspects include senior government officials. Busoga police spokesperson Michael Kasada says the said title was later sold to directors of Del Wall International Uganda Limited at a cost of about 140 million shillings.
6: Our initial findings indicate that between April 2025 and February 2026, these officials allegedly conspired to fraudulently acquire a private land title over public land at the sub-county headquarters. The officials allegedly used the purported land claim by one Waiswatesto as a pretext to bring in private surveyors. They manipulated members of the area land committee into signing partially filled land forms and processed a private title over the said public land. And further investigations are ongoing.
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2: 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Go for it.
3: U.S. forces have struck two Iranian launches on Iran's Larak Island, marking the first known American strikes on Iran since late July. The IRGC said Sunday's attack killed two people and injured two others and vowed response and punishment. According to Iranian state media, it later said it had launched an attack on U.S. military targets in Jordan.
1: KFM Sports News.
3: And finally, Uganda Cranes defender Aziz Kayondo scored his turning goal at Slovan Liberec beat Hradec Klarov 2-0 in the Czech League. Lukas Masek opened the scoring before Kayondo sealed the win with a powerful strike from outside the box. The left back was named man of the match after an impressive display, helping Liberec move top of the table with 13 points. Kayondo left Vipers SC in 2022 for greener pastures and has since played in the Czech Republic, United States, Spain and Israel. And that's KFM News. I'm Kathy Andy. Mighty Breakfast continues. Good morning.
1: Coming up, another hour filled with better information, the best music, and more fun in the morning. This is the Mighty Breakfast. Good morning.

0: remember me. Frankie. Me.
1: So you
0: Frankie.
1: Know, back in the day, they had such singable names.
0: Yeah, yeah.
1: Andrew, Frankie.
0: Frankie, Joanna.
1: Fernando.
0: You know.
1: Now, how will the ones these days be singing? Jaden.
0: That song there, Frankie, is by Sister Sledge. Sister Sledge,

0: Thought we should start your morning with a bit of Frankie. Dear Mighty Breakfast, is what you're listening to. B Wall and Becky. This lovely Monday morning, the 31st day of August 2026. And if you're just joining us right now, welcome. We do this thing every Monday through Friday, right here, 6 a.m. to 10 a.m. We wake you up. And you can listen to us online, kfm.co.ug. For now, though, we want to get into a bit of what's trending in our neck of the woods.
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2: Rose Farm, a world of beautiful dreams.
0: All right. I think 2 weeks ago there was something that happened in, was it China?
3: Mm.
0: Was China, yeah, those humanoid things.
3: You know, we talked of AI last week, mm-hmm. and while we were having a conversation,
0: mm-hmm.
3: faceless humanoids were exceeding human expectation, breaking records left, right, and center.
0: Yeah.
3: They were in sort of their own Olympics.
0: Olympics for humanoids.
3: For lack of a better word. But this is how it begins.
0: Mm. By then, before they take over.
3: And then the next thing you know,
0: they're taking over.
3: Is we are doing mixed Olympics.
0: Us versus them.
3: And I do not think any human anywhere can win.
0: Actually, during those humanoid Olympics, or whatever you want to call them, that happened 2 weeks ago, one of the humanoids beat Usain Bolt's record. So
3: the Guinness World Record of Bolt. Of the fastest thing alive.
0: Things are beginning to change.
3: AI. Anyway, AI is taking our jobs. It's even running faster than us. But can you imagine what it would look like? A future like that? What a future like that would look like?
0: I don't know. I think it's actually quite fascinating for me. Maybe because I've watched too many movies.
3: Mm-hmm.
0: And I feel like humanity is at its best when it uses machinery very well. Yeah. I don't look at, you know, robots or humanoids as a threat. I look at them as an opportunity for us to do better, you know, basically become a better race as human beings, because they are created by us. We can be able to engineer them to do what we want them to do.
3: Clearly, you're not watching those movies.
0: No, I am.
3: You're not watching them to the end. Watching the beginning.
0: No, listen. The reason why normally they sort of quote-unquote take over is because somebody plants a virus in them. That's usually the reason.
3: So?
0: We counter that.
3: You are not learning.
0: A machine.
3: You're not learning fast enough.
0: A machine operates on power. Cut off the power. Finish.
3: Until it reboots itself. This is AI.
0: Finish.
3: Super intelligent. And it wires itself through all the other one channels and plugs into another power plant that you don't know about. It's back on.
0: Hollywood has confused you.
3: Because Hollywood, for years, they have become like the Simpsons. Hollywood always tells us they tell us what's coming.
0: So you think
3: they fast forward all us about this black president ish?
0: Yeah.
3: We were not believing it, and then we saw it in our lifetime. I never thought in my life I would see a black man lead the United States of America. Like, I thought this is just movies. Yeah. It's make believe.
0: Yeah.
3: Friend, make believe became reality. Then they started showing us virus, people getting virus. COVID-19 happened. I said, this guy is betelling us. But now I don't know what's going on. They're doing a lot of post-apocalyptic zombie.
0: So you think there'll be a zombie apocalypse?
3: I was like, zombies
0: are
3: coming.
0: Now, Becky. Listen, guys, Rachel Ray and Munji Gumaba Kunjike.

0: in his lyrics. The man can.
1: There's a friend of mine. There's a friend of mine who said he's not a musician.
0: What is he?
1: He's a lyricist or a poet.
0: No, I wouldn't disagree. He like he's got very bizarre lines. I quite like him. He's quite wild.
1: He says the most outlandish things.
0: I know. Yeah, Deep Match Breakfast, B-Wall and Becky, this Monday morning, the 31st day of August 2026. Now, if you're one of those people who has decided to go down the path of being bald like myself, I will have you know, apart from the fact that, you know, we have gold in our heads, there's that, but there's also a fact that...
1: I will not refute that.
0: In Japan, a good number of men are actually turning to... you know, hair removal, not just on the head, but in so many other body parts. Let's tell you why and how that is happening.
2: 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What's trending on your timeline? Powered by
3: Rose from A World of Beautiful Dreams.
0: Yeah, but why are you laughing? Why are you laughing?
1: You want to be bald in other body parts?
0: Yes! Listen, summer, by the way, is at its peak somewhere in Japan. And there is a demand for men's grooming. appointments are becoming harder to get as very many people are seeking to rid themselves of body hair for relief from brutal, sweltering heat.
1: You don't want to welcome to the jungle?
0: Mm-hmm. No, pana. Now, removing body hair was a New Year's resolution made with friends. You know, this is what somebody was saying.
1: Come on.
0: I made this resolution with friends. But the resulting smooth surface has made people feel and look cleaner. There's a particular guy who was saying that, you know what, I started this year and my resolution was, let me go bald. Let me, you know, check from, you know, let me see how it works. And turns out that he's loving it. Besides, it has eliminated that sweaty discomfort. Now, facial hair removal was once the most sought-after treatment at a certain clinic called Gorilla Clinic, which has 23 outlets nationwide. This is in Japan.
1: Interesting.
0: But
1: name for
0: demand,
1: hair removal clinic.
0: demand has now grown for other body areas. The trend is gathering pace as more Japanese men shed their resistance to wearing shorts, once considered appropriate only for children or the beach. But little else. Now, amid record summer temperatures, even the Tokyo Metropolitan Government took its long-standing no tie, no jacket initiative a step further, promoting lighter clothing to help staff battle the heat and save on energy. Now, summers have become very, very hot. So hot that they hit an all-time high of about 41.8 degrees Celsius.
1: These are small things.
0: That's about 107 degrees Fahrenheit. Those are small things.
1: That's happened here in Uganda before.
0: Really?
1: We've even gotten to 43.
0: Yes, but I mean, for us, our clothing is...
1: heat resistant?
0: Not really. But first of all, our skins are okay.
1: Our melanin, yes, they
0: might. We have no issue with it.
1: My friend, until you get sunburned.
0: So these guys in Japan, the men are now shaving their legs so they can wear shorts. They're shaving their heads so they don't sweat that
1: That's
0: much.
1: How they roll.
0: Yes, you know.
1: You know, there's a very popular cartoon called Jim and the Holograms. There's a very popular song they like to sing. Welcome to the jungle. There's some people who don't want sweets.
0: I know. Have you ever considered or thought about, or even, you know, for a second just imagined waxing?
1: No.
0: Why not?
1: I am not a sucker for pain, man. like if something is painful,
0: yeah, it's not.
1: Remove back.
0: But waxing would be awesome.
1: I don't like injections, so never expect to see a tattoo on my skin.
0: Mm-hmm.
1: I don't like any form of pain. Like, if it is not necessary, I'm not going to put myself through it.
0: Mm.
1: So waxing, no.
0: It's not really a thing.
1: I will do the
0: everything
1: normal.
0: I'll do the normal shaving. Yeah, no waxing.
1: No,
0: I've actually considered it. I've thought about it.
1: Because apparently, now this is what I have studied about waxing.
0: Mm.
1: It works effectively. You could be smooth as a baby's
0: bottom. Absolutely, absolutely, yes.
1: But then the thing is, the hair that grows after that is ferociously.
0: Yeah, but I mean
1: 700 times more.
0: Yeah, but if you decided
1: to grow hair on your head, B-Wall, we would be shocked by the man that comes out.
0: I'm Laser Morgan, Mavado, one by one. Becky, please, behave yourself.

0: and fabulous. 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Up next, KFM News Now.
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5: Cassandra Mann's alleged murder is linked to a land dispute. Iganga district officials are arrested over the alleged illegal titling and sale of public land. BSC women lawyers are urged to fast-track cross-border practice agreement. And the U.S. strikes Iranian launchers on Larak Island in a first known attack in weeks.

0: You know, Becky, I know that sometimes people ask for certain things, and then when they get them, becomes a problem. This song, the title of this song is "Call Me Every Day." This is Chris Brown and Miss Kibbs. You know, in the beginning, you're like, "Yeah, please call me every day, every day.
1: I'd love to hear it from
0: you." And then it gets to a point, and you're like,
1: "How so you?
0: Oh, why?
1: Don't call me like that."
0: The Mighty Breakfast, B Wall and Becky, this 31st day of August 2026, waking you up to a bright and sunny Kampala morning. Mm-hmm. We hope that wherever you are having a super duper one. And I'm right about now, we get into a bit of sport with the one and only Justin.
2: All the sports stories, all the updates, all the results. It's the best of sports on the Mighty Breakfast.
0: Yes, Sumulula update. Sumulula.
3: Good morning,
1: Justine.
3: First of all, let me say that. Can you imagine having to take into our hotel on a Monday morning because your village has not seen a drop of water for the past month?
0: What?
1: I saw your complaint this, actually on
0: an entire month.
3: This morning. It is that bad. I've had to take him to a hotel. Now, due to the rains, I get my people to get.
0: No, to get a banyiga on our national water. To get a banyiga on your behalf.
3: I even don't know what to do right now. So, let's do the English Premier League. I'm going to be able to get up from my hotel. Let's do the English Premier League. Let's start off with. The results from yesterday are five star performances from Manchester United.
0: Yes, finally.
3: Putting out a reaction that everyone expected after that. Timmy lost at the hands of Hull City in the opening game of the season. So yesterday, they responded just the right way.
0: Yeah.
3: On Saturday on the show, Elvis said, you know what? It must be a reaction and only a reaction. Anything short of that, problem. So,
0: yeah.
3: Don't you think that they did that? Five star performance really against Ipswich. They crushed them 5-2. But not one of them. A lot of the headlines. Where are you going?
0: Where you going? Where to update over dot here?
3: The princess PSA player of the year and the captain, fantastic Bruno Fernandes.
0: Yes.
3: The first hat trick of the 2026.
0: Yes. Yes.
3: Yes.
0: Yes.
3: And I thought that was not enough. Mm-hmm. Not a hat trick and created one. And you know, he's the best when it comes to athletes. That ball.
0: Oh my God. Never. Beautiful.
3: He didn't even look. I think he knew, like, he rolled the ball over. Very athletic as well. And how does he start? Of course, as it is the case, if you take the lead, two days late, and at that moment, I'm like, yo, United and your business, man, you need to act together.
0: Yeah.
3: So basically, conceding every other time. So if you take the lead, two days late, then Bruno Fernandes level the matters before halftime. He's a very, very good goal as well. But, you know, it wasn't because he came out the man on a mission. It was an own goal that then United the 2-1 lead. And to be honest, I would say that this particular one, for a minute I thought it was going to be canceled for a handball.
0: Yeah, same.
3: I
0: should
3: say that any handball before a goal is ruled out by VAR. The reason that this particular one said is because Harry Maguire's shot was not on target. Yeah? The one that should have counted for a handball was not on target. So the handball is neutralized and the goal goes down as an on goal because it was not on target and still it deflected off the Ipswich player.
0: Yeah,
3: and so that's why it goes down as an own goal and it doesn't count as a handball. So it can be cancelled. That's the explanation. And it was 2-1 for United, then Bruno took charge again. From the first maybe 2-1. But for me, even before he gets to the penalty,
0: Happy Minor, my boy.
3: He left them on one side. Putting a very good pass that literally beat three bodies again for Mata Asunia to chase. And that's how he fouled for that penalty. Bruno Fernandes, of course, steps up and makes it 3-1. And
0: then,
3: I can also say, I have the pressure of saying the rest is history. let me say it because you know,
0: please.
3: You know, this gives you a lot of anyway, so it's very, very important for Bam. They want to open this. in the position he plays, he needs to get that up. But also, not a stress for making the start for United, the very first one in 626 days.
0: I was happy for him.
3: Really, really happy for him. And, you know, his performance wasn't bad.
0: It wasn't bad.
3: Big results that they needed in terms of responses. The other results of the day shows to be in Brighton 4-3. And Chelsea have brought in a new goalkeeper because they don't need so much time. They want them to be in. But this life, imagine that you one day you're the first place goalkeeper. Then just tomorrow, now you're on the bench. And you're not even about to be to get back into goal again.
0: You know, and
3: they've brought in Emi Lago Martinez.
0: And you know, Gistine, when the news came that Emi Martinez was joining Chelsea, in my mind, I thought, okay, Sanchez probably has one or two games. Then his tenure will be done. The announcement came in. The guy arrived in the door, wore the jersey, went straight into the squad.
3: No room for correction. Chelsea beat Brighton 4-3, Leeds and Burnley played after what was on Sunderland 1-0. And then the final game of this match, the two will be on tonight. Aston beating the Villa Park to face Aston Villa.
0: Who cares?
3: There is no better time to face Aston Villa than tonight. They are going through life. They've lost about eight first team players.
0: Yeah.
3: So they're going through life, and I think it's a perfect time to face them. But also, if there's a man you can trust, and welcome to the building tonight. And
0: Unai.
3: This is the final game of game tonight.
0: Okay. You know something that excited me about the United win? That the last time United scored five goals in the Premier League was 5 years ago. And incidentally, Bruno Fernandes also scored a hat-trick on that day.
1: Why are you reminding people of our problems?
0: Yes.
3: But also, Biwal and Deki, just to get out there, Adeka student goals that's going to imagine as
1: Don't jinx us.
0: No, please. We started off where we left off last season. PFA award to Jeta again. Yeah, baby. Kari, Justin.
1: Fenatwe fuge.
0: Gen of Namazi on Abe. Then you start your day.
3: Bye.
0: The Mighty Breakfast, B Wall and Becky, waking you up on this lovely 31st day of August 2026. When we come back, there's some money.
1: I just want us to send a shout out to Joshua. Who wanted us to do that?
0: Yes! Thank you for reminding me. Oh my goodness. There's a guy.
1: Nobody wanted us to do the sports update.
0: There's a guy who tweeted. Let me just find the tweet here very quickly. He tweeted last night, actually. He tweeted, just a second. Where is this tweet? Yes. This is Joshua Nagena. Joshua Nagena said, Biwol and Becky, can we have the sports update for tomorrow now? This was immediately after the United win, and he said, "Good evening, guesting." That's the excitement that comes with winning.
1: I know.
0: I hope that today
1: we've done it justice. We hope you're happy.
0: Yeah, and we hope Aston Villa can do the Lord's work today. Yes,
1: tomorrow we have a better.
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0: one of the finest tunes from these guys here. Yeah, Mose Radio on Weasel. And on this one, they feature Vampino, who back then was Vampus. I Love You is the title of the song. Brings us to 6 minutes to the top of the hour. D Mighty Breakfast, B Wall and Becky on this final day of the month, but first day of the week. Hoping that you guys are ready to take on a brand new week. And as we get ourselves ready to take on September, we want to do it in good fashion. And good fashion means we give you some money.
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0: So because the month is coming to an end, today will be the final day we are giving you an opportunity to win this 5 million shillings. This is the Mystery Sound, ladies and gentlemen. For 5 million shillings, can you tell us what that sound is? The number is 0393-933-933, 0393-262-933, 0393-262-934, 0393-266-933, 0701-933-934, and 0751-933-900. No excuse! Yeah, KFM, good morning.
2: Hiyo.
0: Yes, good morning to you. What's the Mystery Sound?
2: Like, have you ever beaten a spring?
0: Have I ever beaten a what? A spring?
2: Yeah.
0: That is the sound it produces, huh?
2: I think, like, when it's coming to rest.
0: When it's coming to rest?
2: Yeah.
0: Mm-mm. Apana. KFM, good morning. Good morning.
3: That's the sound of an X-ray machine.
0: X-ray machine.
4: X-ray machine.
0: No, I can hear it. KFM, good morning.
5: Good morning.
0: Mm-hmm. What is a mystery sound?
5: The sound is
0: a
5: studio bag.
0: Sorry, what?
5: This studio bag.
0: Oh, no, unfortunately, that's not it. KFM, good morning.
3: Good morning, bro.
0: Yes, good morning to you. What's the mystery sound?
3: I think it's a sound of a glass cutter.
0: Glass cutter. No, it is not. On our WhatsApp, there's a few responses. Yeah, good morning, guys. I have two answers. One is PVC pipe sounds, and the second is electric scooter. Neither of them is correct. Good morning. I think someone is using those old vintage phones where you place your finger on the number and dial. This is Patience. Patience, that is not correct. Let's see. KFM, good morning.
6: Hello.
0: Yes, good morning to you.
6: Could it be automatic pump?
0: Automatic?
6: Automatic pump.
0: No.
6: That's the one you turn like that.
0: No, sir. It's not the one. KFM, good morning.
6: Yes.
0: Yes, what is a mystery sound?
6: Yes, I think it is a photocopying machine making a series of photocopies.
4: Oh, dear.
0: No. And on that note, ladies and gentlemen,
4: Yeah.
0: We have to wrap it up here. The 5 million, Zibalemie. Tomorrow we'll tell you what the answer is, but in the next hour we still have some more money to give away. Good morning.
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14: Tore MPs call for unity and district officials held over alleged sale of government land.
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14: It is the 9 o'clock news, and I'm Catherine Ageno. Several members of parliament from Toro's sub-region have called for calm and unity among the Batoro as they mourn the passing of their king, Oyonyimba Rukidi IV. One of the world's youngest monarchs died on Thursday last week at the age of 34. The call for calm comes amid rising tension over who will be crowned the next king after disagreements emerged on whether or not the deceased king left behind a legitimate heir to the throne. Meanwhile, as part of the mourning activities, the State Minister for Urban Planning, Margaret Muhanga, has this morning led a tree planting exercise in Kamaroli District in honor of the deceased King Oyo. Minister Muhanga, who also hails from Toro, tells KFM that the initiative will see thousands of trees planted along all streets and major roads within Kamaroli in remembrance of King Oyo's love for environmental conservation. Also, according to KFM, Jocelyn Nachibule, preparations for Toro King Oyo's Nyimba's burial at Karambi Royal Tombs have been intensified.
15: Meanwhile, preparations at Karambi Royal Tombs are also ongoing because this is where the king will be laid to rest alongside his ancestors. Karambi is the official burial site for the kings of Toro. And yesterday, Sunday, at St. John's Cathedral in Kavaroli, Reverend Father Robert Adegaba, while leading service, asked subjects to remain united, calm, and prayerful. He asked them to give a chance to those who are supposed to appoint another king to do it peacefully and respectfully. It is important to note, Kathy, that this is the very cathedral where the king was baptized as a child, and it will be the same cathedral where his requiem service will be held once his body arrives following the 9 mandated days of mourning. For now, Fort Portal remains quiet and waiting. We shall keep updating you as the events unfold. For KFM, I'm Jocelyn Machibole.
14: Thank you, Jocelyn. Now, women lawyers in the East African Community member states have called for the fast-tracking of a mutual recognition agreement to allow lawyers practice across the region with fewer restrictions. The executive director of the Fidelis Leadership Institute and former president of the Uganda Law Society, Fiona Nabasa, says the absence of the agreement continues to make cross-border legal practice difficult, despite efforts by the EAC member states to promote regional trade.
16: Cross-border practice right now is still very difficult because we have not signed what they call the mutual recognition agreement. The mutual recognition agreement would create a reciprocity in the regulations of lawyers across the region. And these things haven't been signed, and we encourage our bar associations and the law councils and the regulators and the attorneys general to look into this thing and make cross-border practice a reality.
14: In Iganga district, the police have arrested five suspects over allegations of illegal titling and attempted sale of public land situated at Naklama sub-county headquarters in Iganga district. The land in question measures about 4.5 acres. Busoga East police spokesperson Michael Kasada says that the said title was later sold to directors of Del Wall International Uganda Limited at a cost of about 140 million shillings.
17: Our initial findings indicate that between April 2025 and February 2026, these officials allegedly conspired to fraudulently acquire the private land title over public land at the sub-county headquarters. The officials allegedly used the purported land claim by one Waisha Testo as a pretext to bring in private surveyors. They manipulated members of the area land committee into signing partially field land forms and processed a private title over the said public land. And further investigations are ongoing.
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0: NCBA Bank. Go for it.
14: U.S. forces have struck two Iranian launchers on Iran's Larak Island, marking the first known American strikes on Iran since late July. The IRGC said Sunday's attack killed two people and injured two others and vowed response and punishment. According to Iranian state media, it later said it had launched an attack on U.S. military targets in Jordan.
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14: And finally, UCU Lady Cannons are the 2026 Women's National Basketball League champions after beating JT Lady Jaguars 63-49 in Game 5 at Lugogo Indoor Arena. The Cannons won the best of seven series 4-1 to claim a record-extending ninth league title. Matrina Anyango led UCU with a double-double of 15 points and 11 rebounds, while Sheila Lumunu and Zoe Ate added 12 points each. JT's Brenda Kayaga and Maimuna Nabosa scored 14 points apiece in defeat. The title ends the UCU's three-year wait, with the JKL Lady Dolphins having dominated the league during that period. For JT Lady Jaguars, the search for a maiden top-flight title continues. The club will compete as Kira Lady Jaguars next season following a rebrand. And that is KFM News. I'm Kathy, and the Mighty Breakfast continues. Good morning.
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0: Aso Amadi with No Crime, bringing us to 12 minutes after the hour of 9 a.m. It is the Mighty Breakfast, B-Wall and Becky on this fabulous and awesome 31st day of August 2026. It's a lovely sunny Monday morning.
1: Beautiful.
0: And if you're looking for reason to have a good day, we just gave it to you. It's a sunny day.
1: Sunny day.

0: 0493. Once again, the name on the national ID is Christine Ryumugabe. And if you are the person who lost his ID or you know Christine Ryumugabe, please call the number 0774-030-0774-030403. And this person is kind enough. They will return the ID. We have a situation that we are dealing with on this Monday morning. Without further ado, let's get into it.
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0: No, calm down, calm down, Dua Lipa, relax, Dua Lipa, calm down, I'll call you, yes, we shall call you, please.
2: Well, everybody wants to sing, singing is part of it.
0: It is.
2: We have a situation here today. Somebody says, dear Buol and Becky, I'm a 34-year-old man, and I'm reaching out because I really don't know what I'm doing wrong anymore.
0: Mm.
2: I lost my partner 2 years ago after being together for almost 8 years.
0: Yeah,
2: it was one of the hardest things I've ever experienced, but after some time I decided I was ready to open my heart again. Since then I've tried meeting new people in every way I can, through friends, social events, dating apps, and even being introduced by relatives.
0: Mm.
2: The problem is that nothing seems to work. I've gone on quite a number of dates, and initially things sometimes seem promising.
0: Mm.
2: But they never develop into anything meaningful. Either the person loses interest, or I find myself struggling to connect with them emotionally.
0: Uh-oh.
2: A few times I genuinely liked someone only to be told they didn't feel the same way.
0: Mm.
2: What confuses me is that I don't think I'm afraid of love.
0: Mm.
2: I want companionship, I want someone to share my life with, and I'm willing to put in the effort. But after so many failed attempts, I'm beginning to wonder whether I'm somehow comparing everyone to the person I lost without realizing it, or whether I simply haven't healed as much as I thought I had. My friends keep telling me to just give it time, but 2 years feels like a long time when you're constantly trying and getting nowhere.
0: Mm.
2: I'm starting to feel discouraged, and even if there's something wrong with me, and even wondering if there's something wrong with me. How do you know when you're genuinely ready to love someone new after losing a partner? And how do you stop repeated rejection from making you give up on finding love altogether? I'd really appreciate some honest advice from your listeners and you, the presenters.
0: I don't even know what to say to this person, but losing somebody, it's very hard to come back from. It's really, really hard. And sometimes your heart tells you, you know what, we are done loving because the person we loved is gone, so let's not do this again. But, you get back on your horse and you try again. We shall see if we can give this person advice. Call us up on 0393-933-933, 0393-262-933 or 0393-262-934. Dua Lipa can now sing. You can now sing the song you wanted to sing. This was Good Morning.

0: These walls, if they could talk, they would say enough. They would say give up. They would say, you know, if these walls could talk. That's a jam by Dua Lipa, bringing us to 19 after 9 a.m. on this lovely, fabulous Monday morning, where we are dealing with a situation that has come in from somebody who is struggling. The dating pool, as Becky says, is it's messy. It's really messy.
1: There's something in that water,
0: there's
1: man.
0: There's something. This is a 34-year-old man who is reaching out because he really doesn't know what he's doing wrong. You know, he lost his partner 2 years ago after being together for almost 8 years, and it was one of the hardest things he had ever experienced. But after a while, he said, you know what, let me open up my heart. Let me try and love again. But things have been going south. And he's gone on quite a number of dates. Initially, things seem promising, you know, but they never turn into anything meaningful. And he's wondering whether he is the problem. He's wondering whether he's failing to heal from his lost partner. He's wondering what he should do differently. He's wondering whether his mind, his heart, his body, his soul have refused to move on from his partner, and is seeking your help, which you can share with him by calling us on 0393 933 933 0393 262 933 or 0393 262 934. KFM, good morning.
1: Good morning. Beg your pardon, we're speaking to?
2: We're speaking to Paul.
1: Yes, Paul. What advice do you have for our friend this morning?
2: I think moving on is the hardest thing to the person we are helping to deal with.
0: That is true. That is true. So how do you wrap your mind around it?
2: I have to take part and practice the time. Because, you know, healing is a process.
0: Yeah, but it's been 2 years. Don't you think that's sort of enough time?
2: You see, memories may be keeping coming. Like, even me sometimes, like, you sort of like, yeah, and like, you know, sometimes when I felt like I want to put on my friend. That feeling that comes into now, you're going, like, you know, memories.
0: Memories.
2: You never know it will work out. And even I was this close to the friends, they will help him to heal.
0: Okay, thank you. Thank you. KFM, good morning.
3: You and Becky, good morning.
1: Good morning
0: to you.
1: Good day.
3: Thanks for the show once again.
1: Thank you for listening in.
3: This one is a gift.
0: It's a tough one, huh?
3: You know, because 8 years,
0: this
3: time we have been sharing all the best memories.
0: Yeah,
3: shared the day in some bed, you know. So it becomes, I think, it's going to take some time. Like, just forget about the wife. Now, the moment you want to force, for lack of a better word, the word force in court, to settle with another person, it's not going to work. Let him accept to take time. Because the other, to heal is also a process.
0: That is true.
3: Because you want 2 years, you feel like you're lonely, no, it's not going to work.
0: Give it more time.
3: Let him, most of this, let him put aside about dating and concentrate on other things to work. They have a child, plan for the children, so on. Okay. The other will come by itself, you know.
0: Okay.
3: But the moment you want for 3 years, thing is a lot of time. No, it's not a lot of time. It's not like it was just heartbreak. You are just dating and somebody jacked you and it's okay. But someone has passed on.
0: It's
3: a new process. So let him take his time, do other things, as the other one gets a bit of healing. Memories also, they disappear. Yeah.
0: Okay. KFM, good morning.
1: Did the person pass on?
0: Yeah. Good morning.
4: Yes, good morning.
0: Good morning to you.
4: How are you?
0: We are good. How are you?
4: I'm okay. Thank you. Are you okay?
1: I'm fantastic. How are you, Sylvie?
4: I'm fine, thank you. I thank you for the good presentation.
1: Thank you for listening in, love.
4: I'm so sorry for that guy.
0: I know. It's tough.
4: When he's talking 2 years, it feels for him, it feels like he's been
0: a lot of time.
4: For quite a long time. But in his spirit, in his heart and the soul, he's still attached to the past. That's why when he steps out, like maybe to let me try out and see if I can date this person, the person you're dating, they do not see what you're presenting. They simply say you are still attached to something.
0: Mm.
4: So you cannot realize it, but this other person is a present with you who you are. And yet you particularly, you cannot tell what you're presenting here. So that is the risk that you like. But I think 2 years can stay long, definitely. Now, it's like that is flesh demanding.
0: Yeah, the body.
4: But your soul is still, it is your body, I mean your soul is still attached to the person you lost.
0: Okay.
4: That one, you can only visit a counselor to help you to talk to you.
0: Counselor, okay.
4: But because you may have around people, but there are people naturally who don't know how to encourage, who don't know how to pump, who don't know how to approach.
0: That's true.
4: And they will just look at you like, man, you mean you were, okay, we are married, okay, now you were with, or even if you are dating and you, oh man, you lost a guy, oh man, you lost a woman. There are people who are like that.
0: That's true.
4: So the only option, visit the hospital, go to a professional counselor to help you, and also back it up with a prayer to go to give you courage and strength so that you can really meet another person and you don't present what you had in the past.
0: Okay, thank you very much. Becky, this one is a tough one.
1: It's
0: a really, really tough one. Anyway, all we can say, as Sylvia said, perhaps you need to seek professional help. You need to talk to a counselor. They might help you, sort of reconcile the fact that perhaps what your body wants right now might not necessarily be what your soul needs.
1: Might not be emotionally possible.
0: So maybe you need to give it a bit more time. I can also understand thinking and feeling that 2 years is really a long time. But in the process of healing, the timetable is not really written in stone.
1: The thing. He's having a contradiction of conflict of feelings.
0: Yeah.
1: Because there's the very, very physical need that your body
0: has. The body
1: as a grown man
0: has demands.
1: Yeah, it has demands. And those are not going to go away.
0: Yeah.
1: And especially if you've been in a very intimate relationship.
0: Yes.
1: You're used to
0: You're
1: used to certain things, certain mannerisms. You've developed a cycle to ensure that those physical needs are met as well as the emotional ones.
0: Yeah.
1: So it is very possible that your physical body is not in mourning.
0: For it, it covers,
1: it is
0: recovered.
1: Demanding because I'm used to getting a certain sort of thing. Even 2 years later,
0: what's going on?
1: Like, you understand.
0: Yeah.
1: But deep inwardly, emotionally, your psyche is just not ready to commit or be in a committed relationship.
0: Give it time.
1: Because you had 8 years of building a relationship with someone, and that doesn't go away. Unfortunately, it doesn't go away even after 2 years. You might actually find that even for a lifetime, it will not. It's something that's going to stay because this is a person you've been knitted with for a while.
0: True.
1: There's an imprint, it lives emotionally,
0: it does.
1: That's a very real thing that you have to deal with. You learn to live with it, not forget it. You learn to live with it, and if you're cognizant of that record and you don't put too much pressure on yourself to I need to be fine now, I need to heal now,
0: just give it time,
1: yourself time. Get into things without any expectations. Just
0: chill.
1: See where it goes. Yeah. Don't invest your heart too quickly. Take time.
0: Yeah, and I mean, keep listening to 933 KFM. We shall be with you in soul and in spirit. Otherwise, the Mighty Breakfast continues. In fact, we'll play you a song after the news. Memories from one of my favorite bands, Maroon 5. Good morning.
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0: holding a 20-year-old man for allegedly defiling and impregnating his 16-year-old cousin. And in sports, the UCU Lady Cannons are the 2026 Women's National Basketball League champions.
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0: I'm saving my love for somebody else. Kaigo there, Save My Love, bringing us to about 22 minutes to the top of the hour. D Mighty Breakfast, B-Wall and Becky waking you up this fabulous Monday morning, the 31st day of August 2026. We've gotten some goodies in the building. We have some nice, lovely things that have been brought by our friend from outside countries. They brought us some expensive sweets. This is some nice candy over here. Hey! Big fruit. It's good to have friends who travel. It's good to have friends who travel. Listen, guys, we want to give you some money on what we call the Brain Buster. And it's pretty simple. You call us up, you answer this question correctly, and you get yourself how much? You get yourself 1,060,000 shillings.
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0: You know the drill, good people? You know the drill, good people? Which numbers should they call?
3: 0393-932-933, 0393-262-933, 0393-262-934, and 0393-266-933. There's also 0701-933-934 and 0751-933-900. WhatsApp wide open, 0747-032-192. And the question is...
0: Yes, he helped me make history at 55. Who was he? KFM, good morning.
4: Good morning, KFM.
0: Good morning.
3: Good morning. How are you?
4: My answer is Balotino.
3: Beg your pardon?
0: Balotino.
4: Balotino.
0: Mm-hmm. Explain yourself.
4: Balotino is a horse that helped Laura Crowd in winning the Olympic of 2020, but was postponed to 2021 because of COVID. But she made an history at 55 of winning, being the female to win the Olympic of America. This happened in Tokyo. Something like that, yeah.
0: Something like that, not really it, unfortunately. KFM, good morning.
5: Yeah, morning.
0: Good morning to you.
5: Speaking to Brian from a college.
0: Brian, just step away from your radio if you could, please. Fantastic. Yes. So what's your answer?
5: Yeah, okay, the answer is excellent. You read some 7.
0: Mm-hmm. How so? My guy, you don't want to explain to us why you think Yuri Kabutam 7 is the answer?
3: Is the answer.
0: On WhatsApp here, somebody says, good morning. This is Moses Darlington Etadu. The answer is the British governor, Sir Andrew Cohen, who signed the 1955 Buganda Agreement and Kabaka Mutesa II to end Kabaka crisis and return the exiled king to his throne as the constitutional monarch. That is not correct, unfortunately. We still have that 1,060,000 shillings to give away, and the numbers are still open: 0393-933-933, 0393-262-933, or 0393-262-934. And the question still remains: he helped me make history at 55. Who was he? In the event that you can't answer that correctly now, we have no problem pushing to the Turbocharge K Drive. Yada and Emeka will give you a chance to win that money. As I said, the question still remains: he helped me make history at 55.
3: Who was he?
0: For now, though, let's drop you a song here from a lady who we love here on The Mighty Breakfast. Her name is Patra. And this is a romantic call. This one is playing for, let me say, all millennials. Yeah, millennials.
3: They're the only ones who get the sentiment.
0: Becky, you and your people, this is...

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1: The music people are releasing these days, one sentence, slick. 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
0: 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The K-Drive.
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0: Major Mbuzi Gang bringing us to the top of the hour. The Mighty Breakfast, Biwol and Becky, wrapping it up for you and making sure that your day starts fantastic, your week starts super awesome, and your month ends just the right way. Today, the 31st day of August 2026, happens to be the 243rd day of the year. This marks the end of the summer month with a number of global observances and major historical milestones. Now, this day in 1957, Malaysia gained its independence. That was in 1957. Today also happens to be International Overdose Awareness Day. A global campaign held on August 31st to end overdose, remember those who've died, and sort of reduce the stigma of drug-related death. Today also happens to be Fun Food Day. It's recognized as National Trail Mix Day in the U.S. Of course, it has to be food. If it's food, it's the U.S., definitely. A number of major historical events happened on this day. In 1422, Henry VI became the King of England at just 8 months old, making him the youngest person to inherit the English throne. In 1897, Thomas Edison patented the kinetoscope, an early motion picture exhibition device. And on this day in 1997, Diana, Princess of Wales, tragically died following a car crash in Paris.
1: It's been 29 years since.
0: France. What? What?
1: She's been dead 29 years.
0: My time flies.
1: It does, man.
0: That time when Princess Diana died, the entire world stopped. The entire world paused. And
1: I have never seen strangers cry for someone they do not know.
0: People were wailing on the streets of Kampala. I'm like, what's up? My mom was distraught. She was destroyed.
1: Dude.
0: I'm like, mom.
1: It's like your mom and my like, mom could not believe. She couldn't move.
0: Princess Diana really, really. Yafanyo. As they say,
1: I was like, but no, I don't think my mom is going to be the same.
0: Mothers all over the world, where it's like there was this synchronized sadness. Everybody was just in the same place. But it was a very tragic accident.
1: It was.
0: Yeah, and it shed a spotlight on what paparazzi does, what the press does,
1: and
0: hounding people.
1: Unguided media attention.
0: It's terrible.
1: This one now goes to you, content creators.
0: Yes.
1: You stand the
0: please.
1: Of becoming like those people.
0: Yeah, so get your act together, guys. If you're collecting content, be smart about it. Otherwise, we shall catch you tomorrow, same time, same place, on The Mighty Breakfast. It will be a brand new month. Yeah, and we shall be celebrating the beginning of Sebutemba. For now, though, we're out of this place. Have a great day. Musibe Burunji. Have a lovely week as well. Good morning. Toodaloo.
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1: I remember when the president said, but I've seen this guy for when I was still very young. 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
0: 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That's what Mr. Samba Genda, a.k.a. Dr. Bosser. 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
3: It is the 10 o'clock news, and I'm Catherine Ageno. The State Minister for Urban Development, Margaret Mohanga, has this morning led a tree planting exercise in memory of King Oyo Nyimba Kabamba Iguru IV, who died on Thursday last week. According to Minister Mohanga, the initiative that will see over 10,000 trees planted along all major roads in Kamarole District today alone is in recognition of King Oyo's love and commitment to environmental conservation. Mohanga says the target to plant over 1 million trees over the next few months, urging the people of Toro to take care of the planted trees in respect of their fallen king. Meanwhile, at the Karuzika Palace, the cleaning exercise and other traditional preparations for receiving the deceased king's body are underway as mourners continue to flock the royal grounds to pay their respects. Women lawyers in the East African Community member states have called for the fast-tracking of a mutual recognition agreement to allow lawyers practice across the region with fewer restrictions. The executive director of the Fidelis Leadership Institute and former president of the Uganda Law Society, Fiona Nabasa, says that the absence of the agreement continues to make cross-border legal practice difficult despite efforts by the EAC member states to promote regional trade.
4: Cross-border practice right now is still very difficult because we have not signed what they call the mutual recognition agreement. The mutual recognition agreement would create a reciprocity in the regulations of lawyers across the region. And these things haven't been signed, and we encourage our bar associations and the law councils and the regulators and the attorneys general to look into this thing and make cross-border practice a reality.
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3: Health authorities in Iganga District, that is at Iganga General Hospital, have decried the persistent power outages that threaten the lives of expectant mothers and their babies. Abubakar Waiswa, the Iganga General Hospital administrator, says the facility handles over 10,000 patients per month, including about 7,000 births. He notes that maternity is the busiest department, with some mothers sleeping on the floor because of limited space. Waiswa, however, notes that power outages that occur up to 10 times daily are affecting critical services, including incubators and oxygen plants. He adds that the generator also consumes a lot of fuel, yet the hospital has a budget of just 7 million shillings to cover for fuel and for activities such as the ambulance, which do referrals and running the hospital.
2: KFM Sports News.
3: UCU Lady Cannons are the 2026 Women's National Basketball League champions after beating JT Lady Jaguars 63-49 in Game 5 at Lugogo Indoor Arena. The Cannons won the best of seven series 4-1 to claim a record-extending ninth league title. Matrina Anyango led UCU with a double-double, 15 points and 11 rebounds, while Sheila Lamuno and Zoa Tech added 12 points points each. JT's Brenda Kayaga and Maimuna Nabusa scored 14 points apiece in defeat. The title ends UCU's three-year wait, with JKL Lady Dolphins having dominated the league during that period. For JT Lady Jaguars, the search for a maiden top-flight title continues. The club will compete as Kira Lady Jaguars next season following a rebrand. And finally, Novak Djokovic broke down in tears during a U.S. Open first-round defeat by Argentina's Mariano Nivon, which provided further evidence ages fast catching up with the 39-year-old great. The 24-time Grand Slam champion was overcome by emotion in the deciding set of a dramatic match where he struggled physically throughout and had to vomit into a towel bin. And that is KFM News. I'm Kathy, and hook yourself with Aggie. I'm Kathy, and good morning.
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5: Okay. It's a new week. Man, a lot of beautiful things. Hey, we have a lot of Man United supporters in the building, and we're super duper excited for our very first win of the season. Kathy, how do you feel about that?
6: Let me even sound just like it. The Hook kicks in with Agi Uwase. Hi, Kathy.
7: Good morning.
6: Good morning.
7: How are you today? You're looking so bright. You're sounding so bright.
6: Yes.
7: And oh my goodness.
6: I just can't contain myself.
7: I know.
6: How do you feel about our very first win of the season?
7: Aggie, I'm happy for you.
6: For me? Or for us?
7: You know, when you see, of course I am happy, but I'm happy for you. Because I've never seen you like this. No, I've never seen you this bright.
6: Are you kidding me?
7: Oh my goodness.
6: Great.
7: And the
6: Jose,
7: whoa.
6: Yeah, the Jose, the Man United Jose is on. Let me tell you one. So I woke up in the morning.
7: I celebrate with all winners. Whoever wins, I celebrate with them.
6: You celebrate with Man United. Yeah. Don't try to play neutral. All right. My name is Agi Owase, and this is the introduction to The Hook on the 31st of August, 2026. We back. When I told you last week that just give us a couple more games, you thought Owase was just psyching. You thought Owase was just talking anyhowly. No, we don't do that. But anyway, so I woke up in the morning and there was this song that was on my mind. I'm like, please leave me alone. But it failed. Do you want to hear it? Okay, even if you don't say yes. So the song goes like this.

0: marching on. Yes, that is the song. Good morning. How are you doing? How are you feeling? It's the 31st of August, 2026, and it happens to be the very last day of this month. So we're closing off the month in the most amazing way possible. How are you doing? My Man United peeps took about a 5-2 win yesterday. Are you ready for the banter? You should brace yourselves, but it's going to be an amazing and beautiful day. I'm super excited. I'm just so happy, smiling from ear to ear. A friend of mine called me earlier and is like, you know what, Wase, I want to talk to you when you are calm, because she's like, I know the moment you open that microphone, you're going to be super hyper. So I want the calm voice to hear it before the radio voice. Okay. And how about we start off the hook with Extra Pressure? If you know, you know. Bensol and Bien.
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0: from where, Gary? You requested for electric head, Sean Paul and Dua Lipa. I don't know if you're a Man United fan, but maybe. Oh, you are. You see, the song goes out to all Man United fan. Yeah, the heat is hitting, man. I don't know what you're up to. I don't know what you're feeling. But for me, I can't even like put into words how I feel. If anything, I came to work earlier than I usually do. And they're asking me, Owase, why are you an hour and a half earlier than usual? I'm like, man, how did you expect me to stay sleeping? How did you expect me to not come early with the excitement that I have? Like, I pretty much couldn't wait for the morning. I went through the night thinking, oh my God, the hours are slowing down. On any other Sunday, I would hope that the hours take longer so that I sleep much more. But last night I was like, man, please hurry up. The morning needs to come. I just couldn't wait to come to 933KFM. I couldn't wait to get on the microphone and express myself and how I am feeling. Country Princess has said, you know what, Owase? I give up. You're crazy. Yes, I am. That's a side of me that you don't know. When I'm excited, this is who Owase is. Good morning. Happy Monday. 31st of August, 2026. We're closing off the month in style. Oh, my God. God is faithful, yeah? Yesterday, I know we'll get into that in the next hour. Let me know what song I could add onto the playlist. Good morning.
1: Hi there.
0: Hey, darling.
1: Good morning.
0: Good morning. How are you doing?
1: So boys.
0: I know, girl. I know.
1: I'm telling you.
0: Yes.
1: Man, the other week, Bali Batule, Kamila.
0: Man. My dear, what song should we add into the playlist?
1: Drop Me Visiting Hours by Ed Sheeran.
0: Visiting Hours, Ed Sheeran, yes.
1: Yeah.
0: Okay, good morning. Banange, if you're not a Man United fan, you need to brace yourself for what's about to come your way. But in a good way, of course.
2: Good morning.
0: Good morning. How are you doing?
2: You know, it will be same time tomorrow when I'll also be singing the glory song you started with today.
0: Let's hope.
2: But, well, that's obvious today. It's going to be a tight one.
0: Yes.
2: So just like we prayed for you, pray for us as well.
0: Please, do not even pretend, do not lie that you prayed. I know if you are praying, you are praying that we lose. Just make it clear. Just like that.
2: But it is what it is.
0: Yes, it is what it is. Clock it.
2: Anyway, so pray for us.
0: Mm.
2: And for us here, I mean the Arsenal fans.
0: Yes. That is our song. Yo.
2: Now.
0: Yeah.
2: Let's enjoy both Man U and Arsenal fans.
0: Okay, yes. I'm definitely going to play it. KFM.
3: Good morning, Bradley.
0: Good morning. How are you doing?
3: I'm okay.
0: Hi, so. Man, me, I'm good. I have no problems today. Zero. Congratulations to us. Yesterday, you would think they were the ones playing. I saw the haters and I'm like, dude, hey! Yes. So what song can we play, my dear?
3: You're going to pray for us this song that glamorizes mostly married men. Lie About Us by Avanti and Nicole Sarsmiga.
0: What did you say about married men?
3: What did you say?
0: You said something about married men.
3: Yes, there is that song that glamorizes mostly.
0: Oh, Lie About Us, Nicole Shaz, Avant and Nicole. Okay, fantastic. I'll be playing that. KFM.
4: Hello, Auntie.
0: Hello, how are you doing?
4: I like that vibe.
0: Hey, the vibe is vibing. I'm telling you. I'm just surprised I'm like this. I didn't even know.
3: Wow. This is a flow.
0: Yes, flow. What song can we play? I can barely hear you.
3: I said they're going to play for this.
0: The song.
3: What about it?
0: No, I wasn't able to hear it.
3: I said Fitting from Good Life.
0: Oh, okay. Fitting. Okay, now I got it. KFM.
4: KFM, good morning.
0: Good morning. How are you doing?
4: Quiet.
0: Yeah. My name is Agi Owase, and I'm a Man United supporter.
4: Speaking to politics, I give my world a go for it.
0: What song can I play for you?
4: But let me know if you let sing the song one time. We don't talk anymore.
0: We don't talk anymore. Well, today we're going to be talking everything Man United. We're going to be talking everything about winning. We're going to be talking everything happiness. Like, there is no one who can cross me today. I promise you. I'm just so happy. Happy Monday. Atakutia Gwentia. That goes out to all Man United fans.
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0: This song is for all the cheats, or you can call them the cheaters if you want to. Yes, Avant Nicole Shazinga, Lie About Us. If you know that you're married and you have a mistress, right? Or if you're a girl, do they call them mister? I don't think it's mister. But either way, you are committed somewhere, but you have a secret affair on the side that your partner has no idea of. This is you that they were talking about in the song, taking us back in time, 2006. But how'd you do it? Like, I don't know how you can be in two relationships at the same time. Like, how'd you do it? How do you divide your heart into two? Unless you tell me this one is for this one is for that. But I don't know. Happy Monday, 31st of August 2026. I am seeing some comments on a WhatsApp line. Actually, they're very much welcome, right? The WhatsApp line is 0747032192. I'm going to be reading all of them. And there is someone who is pressed that we won 5 goals and is saying, what's your name? Because I want to air you out so that everyone gets to know. Trek is saying, a team that cannot keep a clean sheet against a newly promoted team should have a reason to celebrate anything. Yo, please. Yesterday, after that first half, there are people who are crossing fingers, saying prayers, wishing that we cry tears. But honey, good morning. My name is Agi Oase. I hope your Monday is absolutely amazing. Mondays are never really good days. There's just something about this one that's giving happiness, that's giving vibes, that's giving, I don't know, even if I didn't have, like, I have no care in the world, at least for today, maybe tomorrow. All the cares will come back tomorrow, but today, zero. The call lines are open for you on 751-933-900-0701-933-940-393-933-KFM.
1: Good morning, Ivy.
0: Good morning. How are you doing?
1: I'm okay. This is Noella. My name is Sarah.
0: Noella, what song would you like to listen to?
1: I already requested for the song. I'd like to get my money that I won.
0: Are you sure?
1: On Sing for Cars. Yes, I did. Yes, please.
0: Okay, I'm going to follow up on that one. Sometimes you might see the message and you think your boyfriend is going to send you money. Kumbe, it's Sing for Cash. Careful.
2: Good morning, again.
0: Good morning. How are you doing?
2: I'm okay. This is from Ukono.
0: What song would you like to listen to?
2: Play for me Victory by Ara Kelly.
0: Victory. Who is it going out to? Man United, let me guess.
2: All the money fans all over the world.
0: Yes, signs of victory. Kevin. Hello, good morning.
3: Yes, good morning to you. How are you?
0: Good, thank you. How are you doing?
3: I'm very okay. Well done, please.
0: Thank you for listening in. Who am I speaking to?
3: This is Zulu.
0: Okay, Zulu, what song would you like to listen to?
3: Back to My Roots.
0: Back to My Roots.
3: Yeah, to all those winners of United.
0: We are back to the winning roots. Say less. KFM.
4: Agi.
0: Yes.
4: To the Arsenal fans, I dare them. Bakuba Mukono today, Baba Wana. Bakuba Omukono, I dare them today.
0: All right, my dear, KFM.
1: Hello, good morning.
0: Good morning. How are you doing?
1: I'm okay.
0: Hey, you wanted us to start with what? Trust me, you need that fire, especially on a Monday.
1: Thanks for the show.
0: Thank you for listening in. What song would you like to listen to?
1: I only feel like this. Only
0: yes. KFM. Hello. Good morning.
5: Good morning, Agi.
0: Who am I speaking to?
5: Andrew Kisugu.
0: What song would you like to listen to?
5: Let me love John King. So.
0: Me love. It sounds like yes. KFM. Man, today you might get the best of me.
5: Good morning.
0: Good morning. How are you doing?
5: I'm okay.
0: Yes.
5: You are speaking to Ronald from Golovin.
0: Ronald, what song would you like to listen to?
5: Break
4: More than friend by Bayani.
0: More than?
4: Friend.
0: More than friends. Can we be more than friends? Bayani. Oopsie. Okay, fam. Yes, please.
6: Morning.
0: Good morning. Who am I speaking to?
6: Yes.
0: What song would you like to listen to?
6: They Know by Drake.
0: Who knows?
6: They Know.
0: Do what?
7: Jagarankoko.
0: Uh-huh.
7: Jagarankoko. Jagarankoko. Jagarankoko. Jagarankoko. Jagarankoko. Kuwechi.
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ideally, such a song should be playing on Thursday ahead of Superstar Friday or even on Superstar Friday. But you know how things just happen coincidentally? I saw it on the playlist and I'm like, on a Monday, we're burning it down. We don't care if the whole place burns down. That is what R. Kelly and Yandel were talking about, taking us back in time, 2005. Yes, it's a beautiful Monday. We're closing off the month of August. Today is the 31st, 2026. My name is Aggie Owase. 10 minutes after 11 o'clock, the weekend was absolutely beautiful. Yes. Just like the British say. I don't know about you. How did your weekend go? I know there's a lot of events, by the way, that going on in the country. Of course, we are still mourning our fallen King of Toro, Oyonyimba, Kabamba, Iguru, Rukidi, Owakana, Amoti. Yes, and it's still tragic. It's very hard to comprehend and to understand. I was talking to a couple people and they're like, Wase, what is life? And I'm like, I don't have an answer to that. Only God does. But yeah, that is something that you keep on asking yourself when unfortunate things happen, things that you least expected. Like, what is life? Why are we even like putting a lot of pressure on ourselves? Why do we wake up and we're anxious about life? You don't even know if you're going to live to see another second, another minute. Like, tragedy can strike at any time and it's very devastating, trust me. So don't think Wase is excited about the Man United win and for that reason she has forgotten about Amoti. Oyonyimba, Kabamba, Iguru. No, I cannot forget. Absolutely 100. Trust me, I'm still in pain. But like I mentioned, every chance you get to be happy, please be happy. This is something that I talk about. I don't know about the people who, if you have lost someone in your life, someone that you treasured and loved. I have lost somebody that I truly loved with every ounce of my being. And I'm not saying truly loved because I don't love them anymore. I still do. You have heard me talk about my dad. I'm a daddy's girl up until today. That's why my name is Owase. And growing up, I was super duper close to him. Yeah, I'm telling you. So trust me, it's painful. And one thing that I will tell you about grief is it's never ending. It's something that reoccurs. Every minute you think about it like, oh my God. And you can cry and you can feel sad, but you pick yourself up and keep on moving. I hope that our loved ones that we have lost, when they look down on us, they wish or they pray that we are happy. I want to think that that is their wish, that we are happy, right? So, and there is somebody who sent in the message in the morning. And what's your name? Joel, you're saying, hey, love, good morning. Can I spoil your mood a bit? As I'm still grieving for my own king, I would like to listen to Jamaica Farewell by Don Williams. And you're saying, I know it's a throwback, but please. Fortunately, Sylvie requested for the song that is If You Come Back by Blue. And I think it resonated with you at that particular moment. And you're saying you wish our king Oyo could come back to us. Yeah, trust me, when you lose a loved one, that's one wish that you have in your heart. You're like, man, I wish they could come back. I wish I could have that last conversation with them, especially if you never got to like have a conversation. I can tell you now, like for me, I mean, why not? For me, my father.

0: questions like, what were they thinking in that moment? Were they happy? Were they sad? Like, what really happened, you know? But yeah, it's truly, truly, truly tragic. And we are still mourning our king, Oyenyimba Kawamba Iguru. Yeah. Again, I'm not Amtoro, but Fort Poto is home. So when you hear me say our king, that's because Fort Poto is home, as much as my name is Owase. Okay, so yeah, Joe, I hear you and I understand you. And yes, trust me, the heart is there 100%. But with every chance you get, please be happy. Speaking of which, what stood out for you over the weekend? For me, the fact that it rained goals at Old Trafford. Yeah, you probably want to hear the end of this, at least for today. Just cut me some slack. I'm going to be talking about the Man United win. And it is what it is. But what stood out for you over the weekend? That's what we're talking about on The Hook this morning. KFM.
1: Hi, Adi.
0: Hello, good morning.
1: Good morning, how are you?
0: I'm good. How are you doing?
1: I'm okay.
0: Okay.
1: My name is Blanche.
0: Blanche, what stood out for you over the weekend?
1: A staunch Arsenal fan.
0: You're a staunch Arsenal fan?
1: Uh-huh. Yeah. And I was steady, I think. Arsenal could, I mean, if Arsenal could get this happy over a traditional machine, just imagine what could happen.
0: If we win the championship. I want
1: Please
0: don't just call it a traditional, because I bet if the result were different, you would be saying different things right now.
1: Yeah, but anyway, after thinking through, I had to cut you some ways.
0: Okay.
1: Because such things are not normal anymore for money.
0: They're not what? Please.
1: I need to know more for my
0: Please money. Hold your tongue, because it might come back to bite you. I hear you. But yeah, I hope you were a well-wisher yesterday, not a Debbie Downer.
1: Yeah, yeah. Well, for me, I no longer bank on my new man. You have a little problem.
0: Blank check, please, please, please, please. KFM.
2: Good morning.
0: Good morning. How are you doing?
2: I am fine. Thanks for the show.
0: Thank you for listening in.
2: Always on.
0: Yes, fantastic. I love it. Last week you were feeling down on a Monday like this because we lost, but today you sound excited. I told you, be happy.
2: Yes, the beautiful goals. You know, it was so nice.
0: It was raining goals. That's what we say.
2: We need a new stadium.
0: Yeah, it's coming. I talked about it some time ago.
2: I also that for me celebrating birth of my daughter yesterday.
0: Oh,
2: and that United win.
0: Yes.
2: Wow, it just made my week.
0: Congratulations! Oh, I love it my for weekend. You.
2: I'm asking for, is Ganto Princess around?
0: Yes, she is around, but she's low-key.
2: Okay.
0: Yeah.
2: We missed her from her. Prosy, guys love The Hook. You guys, I miss your voices on radio. Please call. I want to listen to your voices.
0: And they're all Man United fans, man. Yes.
2: Oh, please. Cool, I want to hear your voices on radio.
0: Okay. Actually, Country Princess sent in a message earlier and she's like, Wase, I didn't know you're this crazy.
2: they didn't know your side of
0: acting. Yeah, they didn't know this one, man. But now they see it. They hear it.
2: That's our Aki.
0: Okay.
2: When she's happy, she makes everyone happy. That is it.
0: Fantastic.
2: Thanks for the show, Agi. We are tuned in.
0: Okay, thank you for listening in. Yes, still talking about what stood out for you over the weekend. Okay, there is someone who requested For More Than a Friend, a song by Bayani. Did you say Bayani? I couldn't find it. But there is More Than a Friend, and that is a song by P Square. If you know me, you know that I love it. This one goes out to you that's in a situationship and you're wishing that that person can be more than a friend. Just get the courage and tell them, can I be more than a friend till the end, and stand.

0: doing? How are you feeling? Yes, the month is coming to an end. Today is the 31st of August, 2026. My name is Agi Owase. How are you closing off the month? That is what we're going to be talking about a little bit earlier, and later rather. Did I say earlier? Breaking it down. I don't know how the month went, but I just want to know what stood out for you over the weekend. I already mentioned mine in case you're just tuned in right now. For me, it was yesterday, man. I mean, besides every other thing, it's just, it was the icing on the cake, like Man United beating. Yeah, that 5-2 win. Please don't tell me that we beat a small team. I don't want to hear that negativity. Please, please, please. Today's a good day. So don't tell me about, oh my God, it was a traditional team. Oh my God. Well, you can say it. I'll counteract it, just so you know. KFM.
1: KFM.
0: Good morning.
1: Good morning, Yagi, once again.
0: Yes. Who am I speaking to?
1: This is Anne from Kono.
0: Yeah. How was your weekend?
1: My weekend was good, but what stood for me was the match Manu played and what Bruno did.
0: A hat trick is what we're talking about.
1: Obviously, one of the match, yes, one of the week, and player of the month.
0: Already, player of the month. So, were you expecting it, or it caught you by surprise?
1: It is not a surprise, because a player of that caliber usually does what he is capable of.
0: Oh.
1: Yes.
0: Okay, fantastic. We love to hear it. What stood out for you, man? I'm looking at these WhatsApp messages. I'll definitely get a time where I can pretty much read out all of them. But there is someone who is... this one is pointing at... Arsenal fans. What have Arsenal fans done? But he wants a song, and I'm going to play it, by the way. KFM.
1: Hello.
0: Hello, good morning. Who am I speaking to?
1: Hadman Wawase.
0: Hadman Wawase.
1: Correct. Say it again.
0: Hadman Wawase.
1: Yes.
0: Yo, how are you doing? How's your weekend?
1: Weekend was boring. Remember, we didn't have much there. We are playing today. But I was happy for you, because for us,
0: I don't believe it, please.
1: We are no longer on the same level.
0: Isn't it too early to say that?
1: Sorry?
0: Isn't it too early to say that we're not on the same level?
1: No, we are not. Because the targets are not the same. I thought to call you earlier, but the number
0: was busy. Yeah,
1: busy it is, and I was really busy. Yeah.
0: Yes, but I'm happy to hear from you. You don't sound like a hater. Okay, not that much of a hater.
1: But I'm still in the pain with our king. Very wanted that song, but it,
0: oh wait, Hadman Olmtoro.
1: I just think Castomerayo.
0: Oh, Kasomerayo. Oh, Kasomeranka.
1: Kasomerayo. Kasomerayo. That's Lekan.
0: Oh, St. Leo's College, Chegobe. You're a slicker. Ah!
1: We are almost. It's just 5 minutes to our thing this time.
0: Yeah. Karzika.
1: By the way, the roots are the same. My father is a Rwandan. My mother is a Nyankole.
0: Oh my God, what a coincidence. That's crazy.
1: Yeah, that's true. Now,
0: yes,
1: you can fix for me somewhere. I wanted the song to, by the way, get a day, maybe tomorrow. We should request to songs from Toro just to honor our team.
0: Okay. Nachibazo. Urafugichi Nyarwanda.
1: Urachizichane.
0: Yeah. Oh my God, yes, okay. I mean, a lot of people ask me, like, Wase, how many languages do you speak? I speak quite a number of languages, absolutely. KFM. All right, still talking about what stood out for you over the weekend. But, KFM.
2: Hey,
0: my
2: queen.
0: Finally. Hey, my darling, how are you doing? Well, you're here.
2: I only called in because everybody wanted me to call in.
0: Yes. Hey, you didn't call because you wanted to talk to me. You called because Ekode said you should call.
2: I also wanted to just say.
0: So me, I'm an option. I'm not a favorite.
2: but mainly because the code insisted.
0: Yeah, but yeah, he misses you. He made that absolutely clear.
2: Yeah.
0: Okay, but you're okay?
2: I'm fair. I just wanted to also respond to that guy who said we are not in the same league, like our team. And I wanted to say, like, I mean, of course we are not in the same league because Bruno has 3 goals. And like Arsenal has only 3. Like, I mean,
0: girl, I've missed you. Thank you for returning. One of the best Man United fans that I know. Alrighty, so I'm gonna read out this message, and unfortunately, you didn't put your name, but you are saying I should play for you, Die Die. That's a song by Shakira and Burna Boy. It's a World Cup 2026 song. And you say, did I say that? Oh my God, where is my English? You're saying it goes out to the noisy Arsenal fans. This did not come from Owase. It's a message that I'm reading off of a WhatsApp line, except that the person didn't put their name. Okay, here is Die Die. 933 KM.

0: Alex Warren of his studio album, which is Wild Child. I've talked about that one. And by the way, quite a number of beautiful songs on there, including Wild Child itself. And that is a name, a nickname that his father gave him, you know, before he passed when he was still young. It's Monday, 31st of August, 2026. Good morning. How are you doing? I'm enjoying the WhatsApp messages. Trust me, I'm going to have a time when I'm going to read each and every one of those messages out. So why not? But besides that, what stood out for you over the weekend? Good morning.
1: Hello, good morning.
0: Good morning. Who am I speaking to?
1: I'm speaking to Rakataka Dennis.
0: Rakataka Dennis. Where are you calling in from?
1: I'm calling from Chireka.
0: Okay. So what stood out for you?
1: Now, I'm a Man U fan.
0: Okay.
1: You quoted the Addison birthday.
0: We did what?
1: Addison.
0: Yes.
1: Last corner. Hey. He was trying to mean Man U is on a high level.
0: Fantastic.
1: So but for you, quoted him badly. And I've never seen a Westerner who is confused like Addison for sure. Being in a lousy team again, he took like that. How many points are they having? And how many goals are they having?
0: Uh-huh.
1: Let us wait for something that today. Then tomorrow we shall see him calling on that radio session again.
0: We shall be here, by all means. All right.
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0: OTW, which is on the way. So when that person is like, man, I want to see you. I miss you. Like, yeah, I'm on the way. Do you know what Khalid says in the song? Put it in drive. I'll be outside. I'll be on the way. You can meet me in five. I'll be night. Oh, my God. The lyrics are just so good. Khalid, 6 lakh, Thai dollar sign on the way, playing for your 93 KFM. 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My name is Agi Owase, very certified Man United fan. 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

0: our living rooms for 41 years.
1: I remember when the president said, but I've seen this guy for when I was still very young. 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
0: That's
1: young.
0: That's what the president said. That's what Mr. Samba Genda, a.k.a. Dr. Bosser, from the theater to the screen.
1: I was attacked on stage.
0: Oh, my God.
1: I was a villain, and they practically came on stage to hit me.
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0: Police explains shooting of border rider during cleaning day exercise and Kitutu case further adjourned.
1: KFM News.
0: It is the 12 o'clock news and I'm Catherine Agenum. The Uganda Police Force has confirmed that Police Constable Alan Okello is in custody following the fatal shooting of a Border Border rider during the National Cleaning Day exercise and that he will be arraigned in courts of law very soon. This has been confirmed by Kituma Rusoke, the police spokesperson, during the weekly joint security briefing that is currently ongoing.
2: For us, preliminarily, as Uganda Police Force, the reason why the officer is behind bars is because we have a very strong belief that the force he used was not proportionate to the threat. But the officer will be given an opportunity to show cause as to whether that allegation stands or not. He will be given an opportunity in courts of law. The officer shall be given an opportunity to defend himself. But for us, the reason why he's in custody is with the threat. Secondly,
0: the anti-corruption division of the High Court has further adjourned to October 12th the case involving former Karamoja Affairs Minister Mary Goretti Kitutu and three others over the alleged corruption and causing of loss of public property. The case, which came up formation, is pending a decision by the Court of Appeal on an application by Kitutu seeking to hold her trial, citing alleged torture by police during her arrest and interrogation. Kitutu is jointly charged with her brother, Michael Naboya Kitutu, and Joshua Abaho, a senior assistant secretary at the office of the prime minister, over allegations involving 9,000 pre-painted iron sheets meant for vulnerable communities in Karamoja. They face charges including causing loss of public property, conspiracy to defraud, and being in possession of suspected stolen property. Kitutu is also facing a separate corruption case in which she is accused of causing a financial loss of about 2.5 billion shillings to the government by failing to conduct peace-building activities in the Karamoja sub-region. The case is before Justice David Makumbi. And as voters in Adjumani head to polls on Thursday this week to elect the NRM flag bearer for the Adjumani West Constituency parliamentary by-election, the party's Director for Finance and Administration, Hajat Madina Naham, has expressed readiness for the process, saying all the final stages are being conducted. She, however, warns against violence during the election exercise, emphasizing that all candidates and their supporters need to adhere to the party's principles. Meanwhile, Amos Shandimale, the NRM registrar for Adjumani District, says that the two-day voter register update exercise has commenced this morning. The Adjumani parliamentary seat fell vacant following the death of former area MP Moses Ali.
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0: Global Mental Health Alliance has appealed to the government to increase the budget allocation for mental health activities in the country, noting that the demand for such services is increasing considerably due to economic pressures. Paul Oloya, the program officer at the organization, says that many Ugandans with mental health challenges are struggling to seek help due to low number of mental health care professionals and limited budget for these services. Still Matters Health. Health authorities at Iganga General Hospital have decried the persistent power outages that are threatening the lives of expectant mothers and their babies. Abubakari Waisua, the Iganga General Hospital administrator, says the facility handles over 10,000 patients per month, including about 700 births. He notes that maternity is the busiest department, with some mothers sleeping on the floor due to a congestion. Waisua, however, notes that power outages that occur up to 10 times daily are affecting critical services, including incubators and oxygen plants.
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3: 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Go for it.
0: The number of people missing in Nepal after the massive flash flood on Wednesday has risen to over 4,000, with at least 900 people known to have died. The number of missing is a sharp rise from 2,500, which was announced yesterday. Of those missing, 3,600 are Nepalese citizens, while 590 foreigners are unaccounted for. In Tibet, the official death toll is 16, with 540 reported missing, according to Chinese state media. Hundreds of missing are believed to be employees of Nepal's hydropower sites, some of whom are working in tunnels.
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0: And finally, Kawempe Muslim will be chasing history today when they face Kenya Police Bullets in the final of the CAF Women's Champions League CECAFA Zonal Qualifiers at Kigali Pele Stadium at 5 p.m. The Valley Warriors are seeking to become the first Ugandan team to win the regional title and qualify for the CAF Women's Champions League final tournament. Kawempe have won all three matches without conceding, scoring 12 goals, while Kenya Police Bullets have also enjoyed a perfect run. Coached by Ayub Khalifa, Kawempe beat CBE from Ethiopia 3-0 in the semifinals on Saturday, thanks to goals from Jovia Nakagolo, Agnes Naukenya, and an own goal by CBE's defender Tigi Sadane. And that is KFM News. I'm Kathy, and good afternoon.
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0: Prosper Gonza right there, reminding you to live life, to be happy, to take one day at a time. Please, in everything that you do, even if you're chasing the bag, if whatever it is, please remember to live. Because each and every other time, especially now that we're seeing a lot of young people dying, like, it's very devastating to think of. So our life expectancy seems to be going lower by the day, and you need to live. Because if you are waiting to be happy tomorrow, are you sure that you're going to wake up to see tomorrow? In the song, Apis is saying, don't wait for life to strike you like the thunder from the sky. Live large and disappear in the abyss of your mind. Feel joy inside your heaven. If anything, don't wait for heaven. Please create the heaven even here in your life. Yeah. And he goes on to say, because we did from time to time, don't be afraid to cross the line, which pretty much means take risks, yeah? If they're worth taking, of course. And then he says, live your life without a sign. And yeah, that is my message for you today. I have a lot of messages, but even that one is a very important one. Good afternoon, Monday, 31st of August, 2026, closing off the month in style. My name is Aggie Owase. Please, I beg, sing for cash contenders for this Monday. Give us all the energy. Do not make our energy go down. We already have it up there.
1: Sing for cash. Sing for cash. Impress your buddies. Amuse the judge. Sing for cash. In association with Mirinda.
0: 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Hello, good afternoon. Yeah, who am I speaking to?
2: You're speaking to Jackson from Mukono.
0: Jackson, what song do you have in mind?
2: God Only Knows.
0: God Only Knows?
2: Yes.
0: Oopsie, who sang that song?
2: For King and Country.
0: Okay, cool.
2: Can I start?
0: Yes.
2: Wide awake while the world is sound asleep. Too afraid of what may show up while you're dreaming. Nobody, nobody, nobody sees you. Nobody, nobody will believe you. Every day you try to pick up all the pieces. All the memories that somehow never leave you. Nobody, nobody, nobody sees you. Nobody, nobody will believe you. God only knows what you've been through. God only knows what they say about you. God only knows what's killing you. But there's a kind of love that God only knows. God only knows what you've been through. God only knows what they say about you. God only knows what will you. But there's a kind of love that God only knows.
0: Uh-huh. All right, Jackson. Second contender, KFM.
3: Good afternoon.
0: Good afternoon. Who am I speaking to?
3: Benny Cruz.
0: Benny, what song do you have in mind?
3: I want to try Heaven Baby by Ira Star.
0: Heaven Baby. Man, you better ace it because I love that song.
3: Okay. I know how far I'll go. I wish you'd be. But if I told you, could you comprehend? But it's the way you know. You know, you know. Hello, hello, hello. You are me, yeah, hello. If the last is short, I know that for sure. By looking at you, I know there is something more. You could be my heaven, baby. Die for you if you let me, baby. You're an angel, goddamn it, baby. If you ever left this planet, baby, couldn't mind it, baby. Are you heaven, maybe? Life without you is insanity. You're an angel, you don't need no wings. If you ever left this planet,

0: Sorry Stuff for You, Zayn Malik, Heaven Baby, one of the most trending songs right now. But, you know, give it to you Ugandans to always find something humorous to say about a song. By the way, Heaven Baby is a term that is currently trending, whether on social media to be exact. Like if you have that person that's your partner, right? Your boyfriend, your girlfriend, your wife, your husband, yeah? That's your Heaven Baby. So someone said, but does your Heaven Baby, is your Heaven Baby aware that they are your Heaven Baby? My name is Aggie Wasi.
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0: Fireboy DML, Ashake Banana. Let me tell you one. In this song, there is this line that goes, "They never see me coming." I'm going to say they never see us coming because, by the way, I saw a comment. There is someone who said, and this is absolutely true. When we lose, they say we are a washed club, don't they? They say that thing last week. And when we win, they're like, we won against a small club. Man, the haters are always hating. Happy Monday. It's the last day of August 2026. My name is Agit Wase. On to showbiz.
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0: All right, so congratulations to the Mayanja family on receiving their first, it's actually the first grandchild. Jazeera Million was super excited, took to social media and announced it. Guess what? Andrew, who happens to be Abba Marcus's girlfriend and baby mama now, said it's so annoying that you get to introduce our child to the world before we do. It's like they wanted to introduce their child to the world by themselves. And you know something, I think they're actually doing all of this thing for not just clicks and clout, no, because TikTok especially is monetized in America, so people earn off of it, they earn off the views and all of that. So for them, they make money, unlike for us here. Yeah, maybe if you get like sponsors or, you know, doing business with people, but for them, they just make money off of whatever videos that they put up on TikTok. Yeah, so I think for them it's also like their source of income, and I think they wanted to put out a post that would blow up, and because no one, they just wanted to be the ones to announce to the world that our child is finally here. But Bambi, I think Jose Camilo, just like every other grandfather or grandmother, you're just super duper excited. And we are in the era of social media whereby we want to announce to the world the wins, the losses, whatever it is. So yeah, but congratulations to them. They are a young couple. Simani Mnange, but if you asked me at that age, I would never have thought of having a child. No, too early. Okay, moving away from that, let's celebrate the fact that Celine Dion is back on to not the music scene, but at least in the public eye. She was battling stiff person syndrome, whereby her muscles, she couldn't move her muscles. And there is a time when it was very sad and also worrying that we could lose her. And even her, she never thought that she would actually make it out. I remember they were interviewing the sons and they're like, yes, it's very bad. It's very tough to see her suffering the way that she is. But Celine Dion finally is back on her feet. And she looks absolutely amazing. So she was seated on, I think, a farm. You know how farms are made, so those stands. So she was seated there with nothing else to support her. And the fans are saying, Celine Dion, get back in the house. This is not the time. First of all, we lost Dolly Parton just a couple days ago. Not now, Celine Dion, get back in the house. But yes, and now he actually is moving. Paparazzi did take pictures of her, and once again, I'm a fan, in case you do not know, so I'm happy that we get to have our Celine Dion back. Let's get into Weishe. Reggie.
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2: The music people are releasing these days. 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Slick. 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

0: your queen, Namino. Does that mean I want to be your queen? Well, that is a Zawi for you. It's Monday, 31st of August, 2026. Good afternoon. It's a beautiful day. The sun is out and it's just surreal that we are closing off the month of August. Because what do you mean? Tomorrow, we are going to be talking about September. But let me tell you one something. I always love to share the things that make me laugh or make me smile with you. I don't know. We could be having different senses of humor, and I might find something funny and you don't find it funny, or I may not even say it in the funniest way possible that the person who said it. Yeah. So if someone said, man, August, by the way, August has been a really challenging month, but someone said, man, August has decided to go all the way into another week. Like, why didn't you end last week? Why do you have to follow us into a new week? Well, we do not have control over that. These dates and years and months and all of that, we're putting our faces and there's nothing we can do. We just have to go with what the calendar is talking about. But besides that, I hope that you are closing off your month in the best way possible and also with some great energy. Poker Face is a song by Lady Gaga. Let's get into it. Sing for Cash in a bit, and you get to vote for your favorite contender. My name is Aggie Wasi. Good afternoon.
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0: in, and Jojo Smith decided to get a studio and give us this banger. Do you love it? The song is called Alive. I remember there was a time when Wizkid said, yes, the music is coming, because at some point, after losing his mother, he felt like, you know what? I don't think I'm inspired to do music anymore. And he thought he could actually venture into film. But I think your love is your love at the end of the day. And music has been Wizkid's love, source of income. Everything has taken him all around the world. And I think he said, I was like, you know what? No, I think my mother would love to see me singing. So yeah, he's been doing collaborations. He has one with Iris Star, of course, you know that one, Give Me That, and then also this one, Alive, with Georgia Smith. We'll be waiting for more music. And by the way, in case you do not know who Georgia is, she's an absolutely gorgeous, yes, underline that, go and check her out if you think I'm exaggerating. She's an English singer-songwriter who actually started off her music career covering. So yeah, never be afraid. Do those covers. They're those particular people who go to studio and cover other people's music. And guess what? It actually sounds better than the artists. I mean, you cannot take away their credit, because man, that is their work. So you cover, you give credit, but that could be your way of rising as an artist, as a musician. So that's George's journey to being the superstar. My name is Agate Wasser Jackson, and Benny are who we had on Sing for Cash.
1: Sing for Cash. Sing for Cash. Impress your buddies. Amuse the judge. Sing for Cash. In association with Mirinda.
0: So let's start off with Jackson.
2: Wait away for the world is sound asleep. Too afraid of what we show up but agreeing. Nobody sees you. Nobody will believe you. Every day you try to pick up all the pieces. All the memories, this someone never leave you. Nobody sees you. Nobody will believe you. God only knows what you've been through. God only knows what they say about you. God only knows what's killing you.
0: Okay, and here's Benny.
2: Hello. If the life is short, I know that for sure. By looking at you, I know there is something more. You could be my heaven, baby. Die for you if you let me, baby. You're an angel, goddamn it, baby. If you ever left this planet, baby, couldn't mind it, baby. Are you heaven, baby? Life without you is insanity.
0: Okay, so who are you rooting for? 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Also, you can share your thoughts on WhatsApp line, which is
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0: KFM. Good afternoon. Who am I speaking to?
3: Talking with Steven.
0: Rachi. Thank you. I hear you, man. Yes.
3: I can't even for Sing for Cash.
0: Yes.
3: Those are number one.
0: Number one. That's Benny Cruz. Okay. KFM.
4: That's
0: the UTI.
4: Bulunjua
0: Sibio Tia. Can I say
4: when I
0: Who impressed you?
4: Number
0: two. KFM. Hi, how are you doing?
4: Ndibulunjo Gamboja.
0: Nange ndibulunjo Sebo.
4: Sebo mpulia bakutuala studio Uganda na kuzunujaru.
0: I'm telling you, man. Well, I don't mind having another language on my list of languages that I know. Yes.
4: But how are you?
0: I'm good, thank you. You're well?
4: Yeah, I'm good.
0: Okay.
4: Thank you for the good representation.
0: Thank you for listening in.
4: Yeah, and all that. Okay. Number three.
0: Okay. Those are three votes for number two, KFM. Kale, wevale kuuliriza banange. Okay, sing for cash.
4: Then the number two.
0: Four votes for number two. You can be my heaven, baby. Okay, oh.
5: Yes, good afternoon.
0: Good afternoon.
5: I'm me from Chosen Boy and I'm voting for Benny Cruz.
0: Benny Cruz. Well, I guess heaven, baby, just won Sing for Cash. Forgot. Beautiful reminder. My name is Aggie Owase, certified Manchester United fan. You're not going to hear the end of this for today.
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8: The Opposition People's Front for Freedom and the Lendu Kingdom have joined in mourning with Toro. A police constable who shot a man dead during the national cleaning exercise is to be arraigned in court. And the number of people missing in Nepal after the massive flash floods rises to over 4,000.
7: Kampala's trending hits.

is giving Beyonce's Irreplaceable. You know why I'm saying that? Because you listen and Kanye is saying, how could you be so heartless? You'll never find another like me. And if you've listened to Beyonce's Irreplaceable, she's also saying, you'll never find another like me. Anyway, Kanye was for you. And by the way, Heartless was a song that was intended for Jay-Z's album. There is this producer and his name is No ID. So he initially offered it to Jay-Z and Kanye West insisted and said, no, please, I want this song. And that's how he gets to have it. But I think that's because he wanted to send out a message. First of all, it happened around the time when he had just broken up, not even broken up. Alexis Pfeiffer is a girl that he was dating around that time and she left. So that's why Kanye is lamenting and saying, how could you be so heartless? You'll never find another like me. But then also there was a tragedy. Of course, you must know about this one. Kanye West grew up under the care of her mother, who was a single mother, and she loved Kanye so much, and so did Kanye. Donda West is who we were talking about. And by the way, ever since Kanye's mom passed, he has never been the same, to be honest. Not that he was perfect previously, but it's just something that affected him badly. If you have watched Keeping Up with the Kardashians back in the day, he used to talk about it when he would make appearances on the reality show. So Donda West passed in 2007 and Kanye released the song in 2008. Not that he was saying that Donda, you're heartless for leaving him, but yeah, he was going through a really tough time in his life. Yes, it's Monday, 31st of August 2026, 18 minutes on to 2 o'clock. My name is Aggie Owase. So Chicken Tonight is open for you 24/7. You can order with them. They have 15 branches around Kampala, so get in touch with them and they'll be able to deliver your food at your doorstep. My name is Aggie Owase. There is somebody who requested for Megatron. That is a song by Nicki Minaj, and I said, well, I will be playing it for you, and you sent out a message and you appreciate today's vibe. Why not not just today? You're saying you appreciate the vibe that you deliver every single day. Thank you so much. Thank you for listening in to The Hook, to 933 KFM. And since you requested for Megatron, which is a song by Nicki, the number one Barbie, let's get into it.

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2019, have Backstreet Boys. Don't go breaking my heart, because this is the only one I've got. That is what they're talking about. Why do you even have to tell someone that don't break my heart because I only have one? They know that you have one heart. So if they decide to break it, it's like they were aware of it. You don't have to be singing it. But you can sing it if you want. Why not? If you want to keep reminding them, do it. Happy Monday, 31st of August, 2026. Good afternoon, man. I hope you're having a great and fantastic Monday, just like myself. Catch you in the next hour on the Quick Chat. You're

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3: Good afternoon. It's the news at 2 o'clock. I am Viola Oxasira. More condolence messages continue to pour in as various groups join in mourning the passing of Toro King Oyonyimba Kabambaigu Rukiri IV, who breathed his last on Thursday at a hospital in the USA where he was battling brain cancer. Speaking to the media at the party's head offices in Kampala today, the party's vice chairman, Dr. Lulume Baiga, asked the government to invest more in the country's healthcare to prevent the increasing non-communicable diseases. Meanwhile, the cultural leader of the Ndrukpa Lendu Kingdom, Jimmy Agenunga, Juni Rupia III, has also sent out a condolence message to the people of Toro.
4: His Majesty stood for unity, peace, culture, and youth empowerment. The Lendu people, a Central Sudanic indigenous community, first inhabitant of West Nile, now settled in Zumbu, Nebi, Chenjojo, Kabarole, will forever honor your legacy of togetherness and love for all tribes. We mourn with you and stand with the Toro Kingdom in prayer. May God comfort the royal family and all the people of Toro. May his soul rest in eternal peace.
5: And we also join the Rotarians who participated and organized a run yesterday, because as we understand, cancer is a very deadly medical condition which even took our king. And we urge Ugandans to join the rest in fundraising and ensuring that one day we get rid of cancer in this country and the whole world. We are very aware that at his early age of 34, one of the youngest kings in the whole world, at his age, having been a king at 3 years, he has made tremendous contribution to this country and to the communities where he is leading as king. Yes.
3: Earlier, the State Minister for Urban Planning, Margaret Mahanga, led a tree planting exercise in Kabarole District in honor of the fallen King Oyo's love and commitment to environmental conservation. May he rest in eternal peace. Police Constable Alan Okello, who allegedly shot dead a man during the recent National Cleaning Day exercise, is said to be arraigned before the courts of law. Police identified the deceased as 38-year-old Ronald Chizito, a boda-boda rider who was shot dead by a police officer at around 7:30 a.m. at Ndeje Kanaba in Machindye Sabagabo Division in Wakiso District. Addressing the joint weekly security briefing at the police headquarters in Naguru, police spokesperson Kituma Rusoke said investigations are underway to establish the circumstances under which he discharged his firearm, resulting in the death of the boda-boda rider.
6: For us, preliminarily, as Uganda Police Force, the reason why the officer is behind bars is because we have a very strong belief that the force he used was not proportionate to the threat. But the officer will be given an opportunity to show cause as to whether that allegation stands or not. He will be given an opportunity in courts of law. The officer shall be given an opportunity to defend himself. But for us, the reason why he's in custody is with the threat. Secondly,
3: Every last Saturday of the month, Uganda holds a mandatory cleaning exercise around the country between 7 a.m. to 10 a.m. This is the second month the exercise has been carried out. However, the police spokesperson said earlier that urban authorities and law enforcement personnel found a tough time forcing residents to join the national cleaning exercise.
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3: Foreign investors are being courted with promises of Afghanistan's vast mineral wealth, estimated at $1 trillion. The Foreign Minister, Amir Khan Mutaki, urged American companies to shift from decades of conflict to commercial cooperation, offering opportunities in mining, infrastructure, and agriculture. Since 2021, Kabul says it has signed more than $7 billion in mining deals, largely with firms from China, Iran, and other nations willing to engage despite the government's isolation. The pitch comes as the United States looks to secure priority access to strategic metals in the Democratic Republic of Congo, raising the prospect of Afghanistan as another potential source of critical minerals.
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8: 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Go for it.
3: And elsewhere, the number of people missing in Nepal after the massive flash floods on Wednesday has risen to over 4,000, with at least 900 people known to have died. The number of missing is a sharp rise from 2,500 that was announced on Sunday. Of those missing, 3,600 are Nepali citizens and 590 foreigners are accounted for. Hundreds of the missing are believed to be employees of Nepal's hydropower sites, some of whom were working in tunnels.
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3: And finally, the summer transfer window may have been open since June 15th, but several Premier League clubs are still scrambling to get key deals over the line before Tuesday's deadline. From Julian Alvarez and Enzo Fernandez to Cody Gakpo and Ismaila Sarr, some of football's biggest names could yet be on the move. But they will have to battle the clock to earn their dream moves before the market closes. That's the news at 2 o'clock. I'm Bailox Asia. Stay tuned. The Hook continues.
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sensation, po, baby boy, you're my mind. That's what they're singing. It's a song. It's not a word that I've said. It's Monday, 31st of August, 2026. Oh my God, closing off the month of August in style. How are you doing? On the question this afternoon, I want to know how your month of August has been and how are you wrapping it up? A lot of ups and downs, shocking news, right, left, and center. And trust me, but you get to tell us how yours has been, okay? So that one takes us back in time, 2002, by the way. It was Sean Paul's debut album, which is Stage One. After that, we got to see a lot more stages. Sean Paul is a cool guy. And by that, I mean he has great energy, exudes that kind of aura of, yeah, I'm Sean Paul, but then again, I'm a human being. You know what I mean? I always talk about that every now and again. All right, so Manje Geoffrey, earlier you sent in a message. I know it's very emotional, very relatable at the moment, and why not? 100%. I'm going to have to read this one out. And you're saying, kindly play for me Wall of Fame by The Script. Don't forget Will.i.am. And you say it goes out to all Arsenal fans. And a message to Manchester United fans to be humble. Please let us be

Kennedy IV in English, Amoti. And you go on to say, may the Lord strengthen you as Arsenal fans. And tonight's game, you dedicate it to him. And you're requesting for Femme. Hall of Fame. Let me play it. Yeah.

0: It's How You Got Me, Highlight Colorado. That is a song by Johnny Drill and Arista of Arista's latest album, which is Star Girl. If you ask me, Wazi, why are you overly excited? Too excited? What, you want me to be sad? I was looking at someone like, Banaga, why did Man United do that? Look at Wazi, she's so happy. Look at you, hater. You want me to be sad, but God said no. And Manchester United said, no, Wase has to be happy on a Monday. What are you talking about? 29 minutes after 2 o'clock. Yeah, Manchester United got me high. Feeling high like Colorado. And that's exactly the vibe this Monday. Better than every other day, I guess. Good afternoon. How are you doing? How are you closing off your month of August? Yes, surreal, unbelievable that tomorrow we're actually going to be saying welcome to the month of September. Welcome to the last quarter of the year 2026. How do you feel about that? Oh, sensitive dedication? What do you mean by that? Nick is saying, good afternoon, Hall of Fame. I think that was a beautiful and sensitive dedication. What do you mean? I think it was befitting. The fact that Mwanji Geoffrey is the one who requested for it. And I read out the message and he was talking about the late King of Toro, Oyonyimba Kamamba Iguru, Rukidi IV, who was a staunch Arsenal supporter, 100%. If you have seen him on social media, he has talked about Arsenal. He's been wearing Arsenal shirts. Yeah, if you had one diehard, it was him. I'm telling you, 100%. So yeah, that song was very much befitting. I know, right? This life, man, we don't have any control towards what happens to. We do have a little bit of control, though, in regard to what happens to us. How? Because usually decision making, right? Because God gave us the wheel to choose between right and wrong. So if you choose the wrong path for your life, you might make regrettable decisions that end you somewhere. So that is the only time that we have control over our lives, choosing to do right and all of that. But when it comes to when life is going to come to an end, we do not have that control whatsoever. So yeah, live each day like it's the last day on earth. I was at Mass a couple of days ago, and I remember the priest said, the problem with us right now is we are living in the future and we are not even sure if we are going to end the present. It's like, you're always saving the best things. He actually gave an example of, he said he went to a certain home and they, you know, he was going for ministry and they served him food like on a really beautiful plate. So he complimented them and said, there was a kid there, and I said, oh, this place is really beautiful. And then the kid was around 7 years. It took father aside and said, you know what, father? Well, these plates are only for visitors. For us, we don't eat on these ones. We have different ones. They save them. They clean them. They put them out there, up there in the cabin for the visitors. And he said, I sat down this kid's parents and I told them why this person, like, you should treasure your child, right? You should be giving them the best. Why are you saving the best things for visitors and not the person that God has given you, the person that's in your life? Who is your child? A visitor comes every once in a while. You could actually spend over 3 years with never seeing someone come to your home, and you're saving these beautiful things. I don't know, plates, I don't know, duvets, whatever it is. Not that you shouldn't have good stuff for when people come, but even give the good stuff to the people that are in your house, the blessings that God has given you, the people that you live with. Those are your treasures. And he was saying, you know what, stop saving the best things for the future tomorrow. You go and buy an outfit and you keep it in your closet and say, I will wear it next month. I will wear it on Sunday. I will wear it on Tuesday. Are you sure you're actually going to leave to see Tuesday? You know, so with every beautiful thing that you have, like, enjoy it today. Wear that outfit. It's like, live today like it's your last day on earth. The only thing that you have is today. So you have that mindset, and trust me, you're going to live a beautiful... There are a lot of people that are always talking about these things. But yeah, for me, at least, the last couple weeks have taught me that. So every time I catch myself saving anything for, I'm not saying don't save money, please save money, because you may not save and you live up to 100 years broke and miserable. No, save, but then also live life. You know what I mean? So every time I catch myself saying, I'm going to wear this shoe tomorrow, I'm going to wear this outfit. No. I'm going to wear it today. What if I don't make it tomorrow and I've not worn it? Yeah, but I'm just giving you a little bit of, an example of what life is. So, yeah, live it. Every day above the ground is a blessing. All right, 5G. Eddie Kenzo is the song. Onvugira ko 5G. Tubavugira ko 5G. If you know, you know.
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having it for you and Shaqin. No competition. Yeah, no competition. That's what we're talking about. Okay. But in that song you hear, Davido saying no competition for his lady. If you do not know, Davido is super duper obsessed with Chioma. I mean, in 2018, he literally put out a song called Assurance. You remember that? Where he was assuring Chioma that, you know what, you're my girl until the end of time. But in there, he also mentioned the woman that he was cheating on Chioma with. Her name was Anita. Yo, like, how do you sing a song assuring your girlfriend and then you mention, they got to realize later on in time, they're like, wait a minute. So the girl that Davido was talking about on that song was the mistress, because she came out eventually and recorded a video of herself saying, you know what, you know, talking about her affair with Davido, and she claimed that she was pregnant only to eventually find out that, you know, she was lying. But anyway, Davido at least has stood on business when it comes to assuring and reassuring Chioma. Is he a cheat? Yes, he is. 100. I don't know how Chioma does it, but I can imagine Chioma be like, so from Davido to what? He looks at everybody's like, man, so if I leave him, where do I go? It's like, it's Davido. It literally gives her everything that she wants. So I guess that is why she's stuck with him forever. This is another song. It was a collaboration. Davido jumped on it. The song is by Boy P, Heist Brown Joel. And when Davido heard Ogechi in there, it's like, man, please, I want to do a remix. I want to sing for my lady Chioma. And in case you don't know the song that I'm talking about, here it is.

0: Chioma, Ogechi, I need your love in Foma. Oh my God, such beautiful lines. Good afternoon. Yeah, that was David O for you.
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0: How is your month of August ending? What are those things that you have encountered? And speaking of, this one, found love. I'm seeing on social media, rather on a WhatsApp line, Nasser Ibrahim, you're saying, and you wanted me to play the song for your girl, Medina. You're calling in, or rather texting from Entebbe, and you want me to tell her that you love her and all those that know you. All right, if Medina is listening in, well, she got the message. Please don't hate on people who are in love. When your time comes, you'll also be happy, yeah? So when you see people in love or whatever, just wish them well. As much as it's very predictable. Oh, unpredictable, rather. Okay, the tribal chief from Palisa. Oh, shout out to you for listening in at Fribo Supermarket in Kisasi. Okay, who are you? This one did not put their name. I said I would read out your messages, and here we are. Okay, this one is Raymond. That for you, after we win, you'll be like, I cannot wait to listen to Aggie. And all have banter. Well, thank you for listening in. And I definitely had to bring the banter on board 100%. Adam, earlier, I already played that song and you said it goes out to all Manchester United fans. Shout out to you, man. Okay. And who are these talking about not keeping a clean sheet? Man, how many games have we played? Only two. Like, the season just got started. You can't say we can't keep a clean sheet. Are you sure that in the next games that are coming our way, we will not keep one? Please, please, don't be a Debbie Downer like that. Anyway, you're saying a team that cannot keep a clean sheet against a newly promoted... We're not going that road with you. Please. Oh, thank you for being supercharged for Mondays. I wasn't able to find that song for you, Regina by Otile Brown. I'll ask Lee Mick about it, and maybe someday it can suffice on the playlist. And you requested for Winner by Gravity, and you said it goes out to Manchester United fans. Oima, John Robert. I wasn't able to get that song. That's why you never heard me play it. Oh, thank you. Here is a Liverpool fan, but they wish Manchester United well. Your name is Ruth Akello, and you're saying congratulations to all Manchester United fans. As much as I'm a Liverpool fan, I'm happy for you. Thank you so much. You're one of the best. Absolutely, 100%. Hellos.
2: Hey, love.
0: Hey, darling. Good afternoon.
2: Good afternoon.
0: How is the sun, man? Me, I haven't stepped out. Like, from the time the sun started, maybe when I step out.
2: I know where you are. Just over like you're feeling that. But
0: yes,
2: it's hot, girl. Let us show you cola.
0: No, girl, no. I'm gonna leave as soon as immediately. But anyway,
2: where are you going?
0: Girl, you want me to? You want me to? You want me to tell you my secret?
2: The outside, they are waiting for you.
0: Meanwhile, someone has said we can't clip we can't keep a clean sheet. We are playing against a small team, but these people don't want us to win. I hear you. All right, my dear. Yes. And this person who has sent in the message that we win when we want, Mike Alex. Yeah, thank you for being a diehard. For me, I'll always be here to advocate for that 100%. Bananga. We have a lot of haters on the WhatsApp line, but I'm going to read out your messages. There is a guy called Richard, and they're saying, Madam, whenever Manchester United wins a match, you turn KFM to Manchester FM. It's not my problem. It's not my fault that I love Manchester United, and I'm allowed to talk about it on air. I pretty much talk about every other team. Come on, calm down. Stop being a hater, KFM.
3: Hello,
0: good afternoon.
3: Afternoon, Angie. How are you?
0: Good, thank you. How are you doing? Who am I speaking to?
3: You're speaking to Aisha.
0: Aisha, I have one question for you, right?
3: Yeah.
0: How would you describe your month of August?
3: Okay, my month was just okay.
0: Mm-hmm.
3: But only, I'm just feeling happy in my heart because Manu won yesterday. Since I'm a Manu fan.
0: Yes! That's what we're talking about. Yes, I'm happy that you're happy, and so am I.
3: Yeah, but my boyfriend tried to break my heart because we won since he's an Arsenal fan. I said, no, man, you can't do it.
0: Wait, he wanted to dump you because you won? Because Manchester United won?
3: Yeah, he can't.
0: Can I give you bad advice?
3: Yeah?
0: Dump him.
3: Okay. Of course, he invited me to go and watch their game today, Arsenal. Uh-huh. Okay, I'm willing to go and watch it. I want to see how he's going to do it.
0: You had to beg him to stay with you because, girl, no, never do that again. If he says I'm going to dump you because Manchester United won a game, tell him, well, I have dumped you today. You're not my boyfriend.
3: I told him we are diehards. Whether they win us or not, we are diehards. We are strong.
0: Okay, my dear, thank you for sharing. Like, how can you even pull that card? Oh, man, that's a master manipulator right there. Be careful, by the way. KFM.
4: Hey, Stevie.
0: Hey, darling. Good afternoon.
4: Good afternoon.
0: Yes.
4: I'm also giving her bad advice.
0: Uh-huh.
4: Dump him.
0: Fantastic. Thank you. Dump him! I call it love. Lionel Richie. How does this song just follow what we just said? And Neo, almost clocking out, by the way.
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I call it, you call it, we call it love on the hook on 93KFM, better information and the best music. My name is Aggie Wase. I'm clocking out. Been a great Monday with you. Catch you tomorrow, same time, same station. Ciao, ciao.

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2: Good afternoon. It's the news at 3 o'clock. I am Viola Xasira. The People's Front for Freedom Party has reacted to the treason trial of opposition leader Dr. Chiza Besigye and his colleague Obeid Lutale. This follows testimony from British-American private security contractor Andrew Wilson, who appeared before High Court Judge Emmanuel Baguma with video evidence claiming he attended secret meetings in Geneva where Besigye and others allegedly plotted to overthrow the government. PFF leaders have dismissed the recordings, saying they need deeper investigation and likening them to a set video game aimed at depriving Besigye of his freedom. Party Vice Chairman Dr. Lulume Baiga also condemned restrictions on journalists in court and revealed that PFF is closely monitoring proceedings while conducting its own inquiries into the state witness. More condolence messages continue to pour in as various groups join in mourning the passing of Toro King Oyo Nyimba Kabambai Guru Rukidi IV, who breathed his last on Thursday at a hospital in the USA where he was battling brain cancer. Speaking to the media at the party's head office in Kampala today, opposition People's Front for Freedom, PFF party's vice chairman, Dr. Lulume Baiga, asked the government to invest more in the country's healthcare to prevent the increasing non-communicable diseases.
3: And we also join the Rotarians who participated and organized a run yesterday, because as we understand, cancer is a very deadly medical condition which even took our king. And we urge Ugandans to join the rest in fundraising and ensuring that one day we get rid of cancer in this country and the whole world. We are very aware that at his early age of 34, one of the youngest kings in the whole world, at his age, having been a king at 3 years, he has made tremendous contribution to this country and to the communities where he is leading as king.
2: Other kingdoms have also joined in the morning, with Busoga flying its flags at half-mast, and the cultural leader of the Ndrukapa Lendu Kingdom, Jimmy Agenonga Njuni Rupia III, has also sent out a condolence message to the people of Toro.
4: His Majesty stood for unity, peace, culture, and youth empowerment. The Lendu people, a Central Sudanic indigenous community, first inhabitant of West Nile, now settled in Zumbu, Nebi, Chenjojo, Kabarole, will forever honor your legacy of togetherness and love for all tribes. We mourn with you and stand with the Toro Kingdom in prayer. May God comfort the royal family and all the people of Toro. May his soul rest in eternal peace.
2: And earlier today, the State Minister for Urban Planning, Margaret Muhanga, led a tree planting exercise in Kabarole District in honor of the fallen King Oyo's love and commitment to environmental conservation. In other news, the Uganda Railways Corporation has announced new passenger train trips effective today afternoon from Kampala to Mukono and back on a daily basis. This brings the total trips in a day to 3, with the morning trip starting from Mukono to Kampala at 6:30 a.m. The new trips include the lunchtime trip at 1:30 p.m. from Kampala to Mukono and evening trip from Mukono to Kampala at 6:30 p.m. According to the head of public relations and communications at Uganda Railways Corporation, John Linon Sengendo, as a corporation, they made a number of changes to fit passenger demands.
5: Effective 31st of August today, we have made a number of changes to our passenger train schedule. And one of these changes is we have introduced a lunchtime train trip from Kampala to Mukono. Train will be leaving station here in Kampala every day at 1:30, and it will go up to Mukono. Then the other change that we have introduced is the hour 5:30 train that was stopping in Namave will now be going up to Mukono effective today. So meaning that a passenger who is going to Mukono can take the 5 o'clock train up to their final destination. That train, when it reaches Mukono, it will come back to Kampala. So if you're in Mukono and you want to come back to Kampala at 6, we shall find you in Mukono. You find us at Namira. In total, there will be 3 trains every day that will be going to Mukono that will be serving that route.
2: Police Constable Alan Okello, who allegedly shot dead a man during the recent National Cleaning Day exercise, is said to be arraigned before the courts of law. Police identified the deceased as 38-year-old Ronald Chisito, a border rider who was shot dead by a police officer at around 7:30 a.m. at Ndeje Kanaba in Machindye's Habagabo Division in Wakiso District. Addressing the joint weekly security briefing at the police headquarters in Naguru, police spokesperson Kituma Rusoke said investigations are underway to establish the circumstances under which he discharged his firearm, resulting in the death of the border rider.
6: For us, preliminarily, as Uganda Police Force, the reason why the officer is behind bars is because we have a very strong belief that the force he used was not proportionate to the threat. But the officer will be given an opportunity to show cause as to whether that allegation stands or not. He will be given an opportunity in courts of law. The officer shall be given an opportunity to defend himself. But for us, the reason why he's in custody is with the threat. Secondly,
2: every last Saturday of the month, Uganda holds a mandatory cleaning exercise around the country between 7 a.m. to 10 a.m. This is the second month the exercise has been carried out. However, the police spokesperson said earlier that urban authorities and law enforcement personnel found it difficult to force residents to join the national cleaning exercise.
0: KFM International News, powered by
1: NCBA Bank. Go for it.
2: The number of people missing in Nepal after the massive flash floods on Wednesday has risen to over 4,000, with at least 900 people known to have died. The number of missing is a sharp rise from 2,500, which was announced on Sunday. Of those missing, 3,600 are Nepali citizens, with 590 foreigners unaccounted for. Hundreds of the missing are believed to be employees of Nepal's hydropower sites, some of whom were working in tunnels.
0: KFM Sports News.
2: And finally, the summer transfer window may have been open since June 15th, but several Premier League clubs are still scrambling to get key deals over the line before Tuesday's deadline. From Julian Alvarez and Enzo Fernandez to Cody Gakpo and Ismail Assar, some of football's biggest names could yet be on the move. But they will have to battle the clock to earn their dream moves before the market closes. That's the news at 3 o'clock. I'm Violox Sassira. Coming up, the K-Drive.
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7: Yadabim Yadabum.
8: Baby
7: or Mami. Welcome back from the weekend, Viola. Why are you running? How was your weekend?
2: My weekend, it wasn't so nice because, I mean, we lost the King of Toro and I loved him so much, you know?
7: Yeah, we all loved him. We all loved him. Yada, how was your weekend?
8: I didn't think you'd be asking me.
7: No. Anyway. Mine, I tried being okay. I mean, I lost my childhood friend, but that is life. But we are here to make your Monday awesome and beautiful. Head over to our socials and request for any song that you'd like to listen to. This is the happy hour, the hour where we get to play all your favorite requests. So head over to our socials, 93KFM on Facebook and 93KFM on X. Also, You can send us a WhatsApp on our WhatsApp line, which is 0747-032-192. The WhatsApp line again is 0747-032-192, and we will play all your requests. We have all great music. We have all the best conversations today.
8: And we also have money.
7: We also have money to be giving out today. And how much are we going to be giving out today?
8: 1,060,000 Ugandan shillings could be yours.
7: Yes. So to all the holiday makers, Banange, today we are going to first bang you chiboko. Holiday makers.
8: Ate.
7: High school students.
8: If they don't call.
7: No, you call, but your parents give you phones such that you can do work, and some of you high school students have resorted into doing things that are inappropriate for your ages. We're going to be having such conversations. For now, let's get started with the music. Here's Mudra with Inside.
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0: Cindy Gerwell, Stay the Remix, playing at 26 plus 5 PM on the Tabu Church. 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
1: Yada.
0: The Chini, the Galim Pili Pili, Mdem Kikuyu, Yada Bim Yada Boom, Ekibini Nganya. It is the happy hour. Give us a call right about now. Tell us what do you want to listen to, and we will play it for you. Kevin, good afternoon. Good afternoon, Queen.
2: How are you, my girl?
0: We're good. How are you doing?
2: I'm great. Welcome back from the weekend.
0: Thank you so much. What do you want to listen to?
2: I want to listen to Flo Jaffa by Jazz.
0: And I went to doctor. Karen Yabo. Karen Yabo. KFM, good afternoon.
3: Hello.
0: Hi, how are you?
3: Hello, good afternoon.
0: But okay, your vibe is solo for a Monday. Monday is supposed to be a day when you have the most vibe. You ate a lot of meat on the weekend. How are you?
3: I'm good. How are you?
0: Very good. Who are we speaking to?
3: Okay, you're speaking to Aisha.
1: Aisha. Aisha, what do you want to listen to today?
3: You play for me Jubilations to go to all the Manu fans.
0: By Jubilation by Eddie Kenzo.
3: Yeah,
1: someone has requested an Eddie Kenzo song.
0: Someone has requested an Eddie Kenzo song.
3: Yeah, thank you.
0: No request for any other song.
3: It's not there.
0: It's not there. Okay. We shall see what to play for you. KFM, good afternoon. Medi Dusuma. All right. KFM, good afternoon.
4: Good afternoon, Emeka and Yaga.
1: Yes. Good afternoon to you, Brian.
0: How are you doing, Brian? How is Mutom?
4: Mutom is good, but the kasani is too much.
0: The kasani is too much even in Kampala.
4: Yeah.
0: It is too much too.
4: Okay, pray for me, lean on me from Rema Namakura.
0: Lean on me? Who do you want to lean on? KFM. KFM, good afternoon.
5: Good afternoon, Emeka.
1: Good afternoon to you, Flo.
5: Emeka, you ask a lot of questions.
0: Hey, we need to know. What do you want to listen to?
5: You'll get answers. You wait one day. Okay, you'll be surprised. Okay,
0: mm.
5: You're going to play for me that song from Kalifa.
0: Manang, it's your song. Kalifa, mama. KFM, good afternoon.
6: Yo, good afternoon.
1: Yeah, good afternoon to you.
6: I'm good.
0: That's very good. Who is speaking to you?
6: Yeah, this is Zedek.
0: Zedek. Zedek. I had headache. Yes, how are you doing, Zedek?
6: Yeah, I wanted you guys to play for me Worship.
1: By Ashake.
6: Yeah.
0: All right. On WhatsApp.
1: Mm-hmm.
0: Hi, guys. Welcome aboard on the show. And thanks so much for the show. Kindly drop for me Sometimes by Britney Spears for my pleasure. And pass out to all regards to all those who know me.
1: Who knows him?
0: Who knows you? He's not told us your name. Choka, he was here. Kwanaring, Agi. Hi guys, thank you so much for the show. Kindly drop this is drop me. Yeah, she says it goes out to all my new fans. Good afternoon, Emeka and Yada. So, thanks for the show, Mwanje Geoffrey from Kazokuchisawe. Please play me Way Way by King Saha. Well, that might be on the countdown, but we'll see what to do for you with any King Saha song. KFM, good afternoon.
7: Good afternoon, boy.
0: How are you doing?
7: I'm also high.
0: Very good.
1: Well, thank you.
7: Could you please
0: sing
7: for me
0: Ebiafayo
7: by the Voltage Music?
0: Ebiafayo by Voltage Music. Who is in Ebiafayo?
1: Yeah, people learned not to answer your questions.
0: No. We need to know.
1: For what? For what?
0: Yada, who is in Ebiafayo?
1: You don't know? Chomani?
0: I'm about to sneeze.
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0: Bring it to you, KFM, bring permission of the best music. 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
1: Yungal Yada.
0: And the Galim Chidi, the Galim Pili Pili, then Kikuyu.
1: Rambo.
0: Yadabim Yadabum.
1: Baby
0: your mommy. And it's 21 minutes to the top of the hour. We are going to get into the sports update with the one and only Nasanga from Kebisoni.
2: All the sports stories, all the updates, all the results. 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
0: Joining us right about now is Nasanga from Kebisoni. Jibrizi, baby!
3: What's up, Emeka? What's up, Yada? How you doing, guys? Welcome back from the weekend.
0: Thank you so much. Vanangi, thank you for our staff. We want your presence matters the most, Vanangi.
1: Hey. What stuff are you?
3: You're welcome. Yada, how are you?
1: I'm good. How are you?
3: I'm all good. Emeka, why are you smiling?
0: Oh, no, you've made us happy. Jen has delivered the message.
3: Okay.
1: Thank you, Justine. When are you coming back?
0: Because for us, we almost called Karechera today thinking that you are coming.
1: Then also, I carried chocolate for Justin. I ended up eating
0: she
1: it.
0: Ended up, we ended up eating the chocolate.
3: When did you carry the chocolate, Yada?
1: The whole of last week.
3: Carry it again tomorrow.
1: And then you tell me you're not coming. Sure.
3: Carry it again tomorrow. I say tomorrow. Mm-mm. Carry the chocolate. Mm-mm. Yes? Let me do my sports event. Anyway, in about an hour or so from now, Uganda's current Muslim ladies will be in action. They will be taking on Kenya Police Bullets. That's in the CAF Women's Champions League, the CAF Qualifiers Final. That's going to be at the Kigali Pele Stadium in Rwanda. The winner of this tie does represent the Sekafa zone at the upcoming CAF Women's Champions League finals this season. Kwembe has done so well, really, from the group stages to the quarters, semis, and now to the final. They brushed aside the 2024 winners, CBE, Commercial Bank of Ethiopia, 3-0. For Kenya Police Bullets, they humbled EA Joint Stars. That's from South Sudan. They beat them 5-0. And that's how they were able to get to the final. Both games were played on Saturday. So now, these two teams will be facing off in the final. I really, really expect that it's going to be a good game. From how they both play, from how much they both want it, I expect that it's going to be a very, very good game. Like I said, it kicks off at 4 p.m. Kigali time, which is going to be 5 p.m. here in Kampala. Speaking some tennis, Novak Djokovic, oh goodness, man, such an emotional time. He broke down in tears during a U.S. Open first round defeat by Argentina's Mariano Navon, which provided further evidence that age is really fast catching up with him. He's 39 and he's a 24-time Grand Slam champion. He was overcome by so much emotion in the deciding set of what was a dramatic match, really, where he struggled physically all through the game and had to vomit in a towel bin. He was really struggling health-wise all through that game. He's seeded fourth. He showed the fight for which he has always been renowned for before succumbing to a 7-6, 7-5, 5-7, and 6-1 loss in what was a very, very humid New York. It was also the first time, by the way, that the Serb had been beaten in the opening round, and the first time he had lost in the opening round of a Grand Slam tournament since 2006. Like I said, he's a 24-time Grand Slam champion, so he knows this so well. He managed to raise a smile as he congratulated the winner, the 25-year-old Navon, on what will rank as one of the biggest victories of the world number 49's career. But it was sad to see Novak Djokovic that way. The defeat ending his latest bid for a standalone record 25th Grand Slam singles title that has eluded him for quite some time, and so looks like he'll have to make good with it. Chances are that he's going to be one of the new youngins, but for Djokovic, he's clearly running out of chances and time. But many say this was just another decent opportunity, given the world number one Yannick Sinner is also missing through injury, and the defending champion Carlos Alcaraz is making his comeback from a long-term wrist injury. So chances were that Djokovic can go all the way, because Sinner is out and Alcaraz is just returning from injury. Maybe he would have a better chance, but that has not happened. Finally, for now, guys, fresh from the huge win over Ipswich Town.
0: Let me tell you. Yesterday was quite an astronomical evening.
3: It was what?
0: Very astronomical. It was full of catapults. Kata, we hit Ipswich with catapults of goals. It was predominantly the Manchester way of playing. I do not know what I can say to describe yesterday. Continue.
3: I don't even know how to continue, but anyway, the United defender Harry Maguire is confident that Marcus Rashford will have a very, very huge impact at Manchester United this very season. Of course, the 28-year-old made his very first start for United in 626 days. His performance wasn't so bad in the 5-2 victory over Ipswich. And so Maguire was speaking after that game and he said, listen, he's a huge part of the club and I expect that he's going to have a huge impact now that he's back. And very many people are hoping that he'll have that impact. Actually, yesterday, he had a goal attempt that many people wished did turn out to be a goal because he had a great performance. And so it would have been good to see him, seen it off with a goal, but that didn't happen. But anyway, Maguire is confident that he's back and he's going to have a huge impact at Manchester United. So, Emeka Gedda, have that for now. I will see you in the 5 o'clock hour.
0: All right, thank you so much, Justin. Hope to catch you again at 5 p.m. We can watch the highlights on SuperSport because we won with 5 goals.
3: Bye-bye.
0: Bye.
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0: 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Mkulu Wozako, Eddie Kenzo, with the make of the romantic Mchega and
1: Yonga Yada.
0: Yalim Chidi, Yalim Pili Pili, Demki Q, you. Yada Bim Yada Boom. Eke Bidinganya. Yada. My Rolex guy upgraded.
1: To what? To what?
0: Yada. So, over the weekend, I decided, on Saturday morning, I was like, let me just go to my Rolex guy and get a Rolex for breakfast. Mm-hmm. Let me just go support him. I hadn't supported him in a while. So, I walked to his Rolex stand. Guess what?
1: What?
0: It's called Isabirie. So, I'm like, Isabirie, today, lero njagala. He's like, Kati, ngabai muna, nina menu lero, nina menu, nakozi menu. The guy made the menu. And guess what he did?
1: What?
0: He handed me an iPad and told me, go through the menu. On an iPad. My Rolex guy put his menu on an iPad. So, I went. Yada. I kid you not. I went through the iPad. Nyanyambisi. Nyanya ziki demu. Like he wrote them in English. Fresh tomatoes in brackets, nyanya mbisi. You want fresh onions or you want tomatoes in the Rolex. Bruh, I went through the iPad. And guess what?
1: What?
0: He's like, aye muna tona ambona. Eh? Nendo wone wali. But guy built like a form of a restaurant. He put a screen inside with displays of and pictures of his Rolexes. I'm like, muna isa abile kine kinto kisusi zamo. He's like, no. We're to laga technology.
1: You have to invest in your business.
0: You must invest in your business. Yeah. So he's using an iPad. The man is holding an iPhone 17 Pro Max.
1: And you don't give ideas to our border guys. They are close home.
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4: Trio of city socialite Brian White stalls. Nepali rescuers look for 900 missing workers.
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4: Good afternoon. It's the news at 4 o'clock. I'm Vailaksas here. The Trio of City socialite Brian Chirumira, better known as Brian White, has stalled at the High Court in Kampala after the presiding judge failed to appear. Justice Paul Gadenya Walimbwa says away was away on official duties and court said a new hearing date will be set once he reviews his diary. Brian White is jointly charged with his wife, Daisy Nalunga, and three others on counts including human sacrifice, manslaughter, conspiracy to commit a felony, and giving false information to police. Prosecutors allege that in October 2025, at Shamula Zone in Munyonyo, Brian White caused the death of Carol Nalwama for ritual purposes and later tried to conceal the circumstances. He also faces a separate charge of unlawful possession of marijuana. Meanwhile, co-accused nurse Joyce Irene Nambalira is charged with manslaughter and negligence for allegedly failing to refer the victim to a major hospital, an omission prosecutors say contributed to her death. Leaders of the People's Front for Freedom Party have poked holes in the evidence presented against opposition figure Dr. Kizza Besigye and his colleague Obeid Lutale in their ongoing treason trial. The party says video recordings by British-American private security contractor Andrew Wilson need further investigation, dismissing them as a set video game aimed at depriving Besigye of his freedom. Wilson, the state's main witness, testified before the High Court Judge Emmanuel Baguma that he attended secret meetings in Geneva where Besigye and others allegedly discussed plans to overthrow the government. But PFF Vice Chairman Dr. Lulume Baiga condemned restrictions on journalists covering the proceedings and revealed that the party is monitoring every court detail while conducting its own inquiries into the witness.
5: The media has been restricted by the judiciary and there are strict guidelines on how the media should behave and how the media is going to conduct business through accreditation, especially for those who want to do live streaming. It is now a criminal offense to take a picture of Orlando while testifying, and nobody is allowed to take a live stream or even to point a camera to a man who came to cause the conviction of Ugandans who he claims were plotting to assassinate the president.
4: The Uganda Railways Corporation has announced new passenger trips effective today afternoon from Kampala to Mukono and back on a daily basis. This brings the total trips in a day to three, with the morning trip starting from Mukono to Kampala at 6:30 a.m. The new trips include the lunchtime trip at 1:30 p.m. from Kampala to Mukono and evening trip from Mukono to Kampala at 6:30 p.m. According to the head of public relations and communications at Uganda Railways Corporation, John Ndilon Sengendo, as a corporation, they have made a number of changes to fit passenger demands.
6: Effective 31st of August today, we have made a number of changes to our passenger train schedule. And one of these changes is we have introduced a lunchtime train trip from Kampala to Mukono. Train will be leaving station here in Kampala every day at 1:30, and it will go up to Mukono. Then the other change that we have introduced is the hour 5:30 train that was stopping in Namave will now be going up to Mukono effective today. So meaning that a passenger who is going to Mukono can take the 5 o'clock train up to their final destination. That train, when it reaches Mukono, it will come back to Kampala. So if you're in Mukono and you want to come back to Kampala at 6, we shall find you in Mukono. You find us at Namira. In total, there will be 3 trains every day that will be going to Mukono that will be serving that route.
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4: Government through the Ministry of Agriculture, Animal Industry and Fisheries, in partnership with Intracom Fertilizer Limited, have introduced organic and organo-mineral fertilizers that will help boost productivity and incomes of farmers across the country. The fertilizer procured from Intracom Fertilizer Uganda will be distributed at zero cost to tea, coffee and cocoa farmers who have been facing high market prices for mineral fertilizers. Speaking at the flag of Entebbe, the Minister of Agriculture, Frank Tumwebaze, said the fertilizer will help restore soil fertility and enhance productivity. He also emphasized the importance of using the right inputs in the right quantities and at the right time, guided by soil testing and agricultural extension services.
8: What we are doing is to assure Ugandans that the government is committed to work with you in this new era of farming, where we must support you to do precision farming and therefore predict what you will get out, okay? So today we are launching fertilizers and calling upon all of you. You see, agriculture is really not largely a government activity. Agriculture is largely a farmer activity. So government is there to support. There is no garden for government. All we have are just small demos at some stations, but the real farming is for the farmer. Government is there to support you in the value chain, policy, legislation, like this fertilizer coming in, machinery, irrigation. So this is, today is a step towards supporting precision farming.
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4: Rescue teams in Nepal are struggling to reach hundreds of hydropower workers trapped in tunnels after last week's massive flash flood. A controlled blast was carried out at the Trishuri site early Monday, but officials say 933 workers remain missing across projects nationwide. In total, 4,247 people are unaccounted for, with at least 903 confirmed dead, a sharp rise from figures released Sunday. Most of the missing are Nepali citizens, though nearly 600 foreigners are unaccounted for. In Tibet, Chinese state media reports 16 dead and 546 missing, while authorities say 10 people have been punished for spreading misinformation online.
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4: And finally, Uganda's under-20 national football team, the Hippos, has been drawn in Group B of the 2026 SEKAFA Under-20 Championship, which doubles as the AFCON Under-20 qualifiers. The Hippos will face regional rivals Kenya and Burundi in the tournament, scheduled for September 15th to 25th in Dar es Salaam, Tanzania. The top two teams in each group, along with the two best third-place teams, will advance to the quarterfinals. The two finalists will qualify for AFCON Under-20 Championship. Hosts and defending champions Tanzania are in Group A with Ethiopia and Rwanda, while South Sudan, Sudan and Djibouti make up Group C. That's the news at 4 o'clock. I'm Viola Sasia. The K-Drive continues.
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0: Thank you so much, Viola Kusasira, for the news. You look... Which color is this?
9: Maroon.
0: Maroon with floral black. Nice. Yeah. I like your wig. It looks nice. Why are you tickling my stomach? Even now I get it. Why are you tickling my stomach?
1: One time I'm going to leave this studio for you guys, eh?
0: 8 minutes past 4 p.m. It is the Tabo Chat K-Drive with the Make of the Romantic Machiga and...
1: Your home girl, Yada.
0: You got him chitty, you got him pili, them kikyu, you.
1: Rumble.
0: You got to be made a boom.
1: Of your mommy.
0: It is now time for us to get into this 4 o'clock hour. And what do we have this hour, Yada girl?
1: We have money for you. 1,060,000 Ugandan shillings could be yours if you can give us the correct answer to our brainbuster question. Mm-hmm. We also have amazing music coming your way. We have Big Mouth with Isaac Sejombwe, and you can also look forward to Good or Bad Idea.
0: Now, you remember my Rolex guy I told you about in the previous hour, mm-hmm. who has an iPad for the menu? Mm-hmm. So customers just tap the iPad, mm-hmm. and it sends communication.
1: To where?
0: Eh? To the Sigiri. To the charcoal stove.
1: To Yambi.
0: And it's automatic. I'm telling you. Now he's listening into the show. So he's like, now tell them that Sinataandika.
1: We're about to have Boda guys put those screens. You know those screens in buses?
0: Yes.
1: I tell you, Joseph, not hear these things.
0: No, but now for me, my Boda guy, he has a Bluetooth connection. My Boda guy bought a new motorcycle.
1: Huh?
0: Now he connected a Bluetooth to his Boda.
1: Mm.
0: Mm. So he does not want these things of listening to music everyone is hearing, you know. He connected AirPods.
1: Mm-hmm.
0: So every passenger that sits, he gives you an AirPod. And there's like a screen you touch. You choose what kind of music you want to listen to.
1: Emeka.
0: Yes.
1: Emeka.
0: Yes, Yada.
1: Play the music.
0: Mine Vinka.

0: 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Chanel, Tyler, playing at 26 past 4 p.m. on the double child care drive with the maker of the romantic Michigan and
1: your homegirl, Yada.
0: Yadim Chidi, Yadim Pili Pili, Dem Kikuyu.
1: Rumble.
0: Yadabim Yadabum.
1: Baby your mommy.
0: Ege Bidi Ganya. I've seen boys dancing to this song and I'm like, where are you?
1: There's a new sound on TikTok that I don't even want.
0: Of Tyler?
1: No, hey. Forget Tyler.
0: Which one?
1: There's a new sound I don't even want to bring attention to it.
0: Are you telling me? What's that, like a fire?
1: No. Hey. No, not that one.
0: Which one?
1: Not that one. There's a different one. I'll tell you about it. I don't want to bring attention to it.
0: Okay.
1: But I've been seeing men doing the challenge for that sound, and it's like, bro!
0: It's supposed to give you cash.
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0: Rockboom. Think fast, win big. Rockboom. Energy for winners.
1: And courtesy of Rockboom, you can win yourself 1,060,000 Ugandan shilling. All you have to do is give us the correct answer to a Brainbuster question. He helped me make history at 55. Who was he?
0: KFM, good evening.
3: Hello.
0: Hi, how are you doing?
3: I'm fine.
0: That's good. Who are we speaking to?
3: I'm speaking to Abdul.
0: Abdul, what is the answer?
3: The answer is George Washington.
0: Is what?
3: George Washington.
0: What? That's not the answer. KFM, good evening.
4: Good evening,
1: good evening to you. How are you?
4: I'm okay. Hi, this is Noella.
0: Yes, Noella.
4: The answer.
0: Silence is not the answer.
1: Noella needs network.
0: This is going to be back in the 6 o'clock hour. 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
0: Yada. COVID changed everything. Before that, a few students would have phones, and very many parents would not allow their children to have phones. But ever since the government came out and said that students should be learning virtually and students should have phones, iPads and laptops, parents made it a point to buy phones for their children. I have aunties and uncles, I have a lot of relatives that did not believe in giving children phones before they get to their Form 6 back. When did you get your first phone, Yada?
1: I was 10 years old.
0: Eh, lucky you. Me.
1: But mine was restricted. Like I had constant monitoring and regulations where my parents would take my phone randomly and they'd check my messages, they'd check my gallery, they'd check my browser history, they'd check everything literally.
0: Perfect. Me, I got my first phone when I was, I think, 3 years. It was a toy phone. Like I said, that one. You remember that ringtone?
1: I'm a Barbie doll.
0: I'm a Barbie girl in a Barbie. That was my first ringtone. It was a telephone. Anyway, so the government gave. So parents started buying phones. My relatives who did not believe in that, they bought phones for all my siblings. Guess what?
1: What?
0: Right now, kids are in holidays. They have Zoom holiday classes. They send them holiday work on the class phone. WhatsApp group. Via email. You understand? But now, there's a certain school in Gayaza that I'm not going to mention. A girl from that school decided to release nude pictures. She's in high school. I think she's in form what? Form four?
1: No.
0: Then she also has a... she recorded herself knacking with a guy.
1: Banange, no.
0: Yes. That sex tape is moving around. And it is also said that in these big schools, it's a thing now. The videos are moving on Telegram where... her videos are everywhere.
1: What is that, surely?
0: So her mom landed on the videos and pictures. Someone sent her the pictures and said, isn't this your daughter? She's like, yes. She beat the daughter. She's like, why did I buy you the phone? Such that I can do my work. So why are you sending men your naked pictures? You send them this video. She beat the girl and recorded it.
1: You know, I think the saddest part is, normally what usually happens is that there's an incentive that makes them forget or that makes them neglect their moral values. Because sometimes you'll find, by the time a child is doing something like that, there's something that is motivating them, and usually it is money, because the friends come to school, they have loaded suitcases of grub and stuff like that, and they also want the money, you know, to be able to afford the same kind of lifestyle and whatnot. And it is painful that they even have to do that, they even have to think about it.
0: Very, very painful. And I think parents are now rethinking, because we are in a generation where very many parents do not care much about what their children are doing, or what their children are doing or watching.
1: Mm-hmm.
0: Me, Yada, I have parents that will come and check your browsing history. They are cousins of mine I have. They have phones, but they do not know that whatever they are searching, whatever they are doing, they are being monitored. They are monitored. But yeah.
1: And you know, there are apps that allow families to link their phones and whatnot. So there's like restrictions and stuff.
0: Yes.
1: I had that setting in my old phone.
0: Mm-hmm.
1: And I made sure that my brother's apps were restricted.
0: Wow.
1: Yeah, because it is necessary.
0: Yeah, you can do all that, but Yada, these kids are very
1: clever, very sharp. They are sharp.
0: You might think you're monitoring them. No, you know, they're like 10 steps ahead of you. Yes. So based off of that, we want to. I came up with a thought of, how about parents just do away with these phones? We go back to the traditional way of doing things.
1: If it is homework, they give them homework
0: Exactly. Parents confiscate these phones from these children because they're becoming something else.
1: And you know, a very vast majority of young people are exposed to pornographic content.
0: Yes.
1: Via mobile phones. And sometimes it's not even their own. Sometimes it's their relatives. Sometimes it's their cousins. Sometimes it's their...
0: Based on that, we have a question today in Good or Bad Idea.
1: Parents restricting the use of gadgets, I'm talking phones, I'm talking laptops, all of that stuff, for their children until university. Is that a good or bad idea?
0: Yes, give them gadgets until... No, don't give them gadgets until they get to their university. Question is up on our socials. Head over there, tell us what you think. And also send us a WhatsApp on our WhatsApp line, which is 0747032192. We'll be back.
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0: Coming up right now is Big Mouth. Let's cut some wood.
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1: After a very eventful weekend, it is only right that we give you all the juice, all the tea, all the goss, and right here is where you know you will get it legit with the biggest mouth in the country, Isaac Sejumbwe.
0: Wagwan.
3: Tyrese.
0: Hmm? Oh, why?
3: So what? Tyrese comes to Uganda for 2 days.
0: Yes.
3: To promote coffee.
0: Uh-huh.
3: Hmm? I was told he was paid handsomely.
0: I hear $1 million.
3: Yes.
0: Mm.
3: So he goes back, which is not the problem. Uganda is not his home.
0: It's not his grandmother's home.
3: It is not his home. It's not his grandmother's home. Now, the problem is the first picture he posts.
0: Yes.
3: The first picture.
0: Problems came from there.
3: From there. He posted a picture of him standing beside
0: the CDF.
3: The CDF. See, we went on. Abana Baba Shinze Tyrese on social media. Ugandans. They abuse Tyrese. Tyrese is going back into depression. I'm so sure about that.
0: He just came back.
3: I think he's going to regret why he came to Uganda. Yes, he was.
0: You can't regret after getting $1 million.
3: You know, for a person who gets depressed easily,
1: my Sheila,
3: he's going to get depressed. I swear. After Ugandans obamani, tebazikiza. People even started tagging who Vin Diesel, whoever is in the Fast and Furious franchise. Mm. They started tagging them
0: for what?
3: Ugandans. Bobadi, where at you?
0: What's
3: now stop. This nigga came to Uganda. Bichibichi, we are oppressed. Now he's posing with CDF. Bichibichi, he came to do other panang.
0: But I also saw another faction of Ugandans coming out and say, guys, Tyrese, yes, he came to market coffee. He has not marketed coffee, but guys, like, should we be so negative about our country? Should we always say negative things about people want to promote? So I got the backstory, and the backstory was Tyrese is going to invest in Uganda. He's also going to bring other investors.
3: Let him first invest, because
1: Even Akon came and said,
3: "This Lucius Lyon guy,
0: Lucius Lyon,
1: Terrace Hall, talking about flight and what new for
3: Let him
1: flight.
3: First invest."
0: Otherwise, Ugandans, they don't go.
3: They don't forget. But he promised he's going to be coming back to Uganda. He has interests in Uganda. They had negotiations with who? Nelson and the other coffee guys and the government. So let's hope it all goes through. So Bebe Cool Comedian were in Nairobi over the weekend to celebrate Red Sun's 30 years
0: in the music industry.
3: The carnival was where the event happened. Surprisingly, it's the same event that Nameless first performed. When he was starting out. It was a Start Search something.
0: That's where he
3: started his career from. So I was told, I wasn't there, but I was told, it was a reunion.
0: Reunion.
3: Yes.
0: East African Reggae Bashment Crew. You know, Chameleon, every time he goes to Kenya, Kenya is his home.
3: And Bebe Cool, yes. They performed to their best. Chameleon went with his mother.
0: Wow.
3: He went with Zuena, went with Bebe Cool.
0: With Bebe Cool. Chameleon in business with, class.
3: Yes. It's money. But they went. They were there. They presented. Big up to those guys. It was a very successful event. And it ended well.
0: Interesting.
3: So, from attending Grace Nachimira's press conference at Serena.
0: Yes.
3: She has a concert next weekend.
0: Yeah.
3: At the same venue. Her grand entrance to the press conference is starting to trend already. You know, she came. She came in some kind of rugs,
0: yeah,
3: with kudzu, pushing her. Yes,
0: you know,
3: disguising himself as a devil.
0: I was going to say Isaac Kudu plays very well as a devil. He needs to be given such roles.
1: I think he's just an all round great actor.
0: Someone said,
3: so the devil was trying to push Grace Nachimera. They were fighting. Mm. So eventually, Grace pulls through.
1: Mm.
3: Then she comes to the press conference. It was a beautiful scene.
1: That's so nice.
3: Yes. Yeah. And then Cindy comes to the press conference as well.
0: Nice.
3: You know those ladies, the way they comprehend each other.
1: Mm.
3: So beautiful.
0: Mm.
3: Grace was like, Banangi. Cindy was like, Banangi, we used to fear Grace. She was in her own lane.
0: Mm-hmm.
3: And she was a perfectionist. Mm-hmm. And she was so good. Wherever Grace performs from, you're like, this chick.
1: Mm.
3: So a collab might be coming soon between Grace and who? Because they hinted on it.
0: It looks like Grace Nachimera got born again. She's no longer.
3: Yes, she is. She's born again.
0: Mm.
3: And it's. She was here last Friday.
0: Yeah.
3: And she briefly talked about it. Bali bagiza kumloga, so she became born again.
0: She mentioned the person.
3: Did she?
0: It was moving around in blogs.
3: Mm. And she mentioned the person.
0: Hey, the artist.
3: They might be lying. So
0: that one.
3: So the press conference went on well.
0: Yes.
3: And someone suggested an all-star song. Besides the collabo.
0: Mm.
3: Why are you frowning your faces?
0: All-star before.
3: An all-star song featuring Grace Nachimera.
0: Uh-huh.
3: Cindy. Aziz Azion.
0: Huh?
3: Kid Fox. And David Lutalo.
0: Now the problem is David Lutalo wants to be like Koffi Olomide and Diamond Platinums. David Lutalo Sarawu.
1: Most recent song.
0: I saw guys are like, guys, are you Diamond Platinums? So they started calling him David Platinums.
3: So Kid Fox Munange says, Dorothea, you know Dorothea.
0: Hey, Dorothea.
3: Chameleon's first girlfriend.
0: Dorothea.
3: Mbu Munange. Mbu Yalung girlfriend wa Bebe Cool before she went to Chameleon.
0: Kid Fox was in the. Kid Fox was with
3: us. He's a reliable source.
0: He
3: said Dorothea was Bebe Cool's first girlfriend before she jumped to Chameleon.
1: That Dorothea was sharp, sharp.
0: But you see, I hear the reason as to. It is alleged that the reason as to why the relationship between Dorothea and Bebe Cool failed was because Bebe Cool was a minister's son.
3: I think
0: Dorothea wanted a broke boy.
3: Yeah. So he opted.
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0: Yadam Chidi, Yadam Pili Pili, Mdem Kikuyu. 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Akibidiganya. Coming up is the news with Viola Kusasira. 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
11: Police impounds 178 taxis in ongoing operation. 18 missing after Cyprus ferry capsized.
2: KFM News.
11: The news at 5 o'clock, I'm Viola Kusasira. Police have impounded 178 taxis in the ongoing operation targeting vehicles with dangerous mechanical and safety defects. Police traffic spokesperson Michael Kananura says 84 vehicles have been released to their owners for repair, although police have retained their number plates. The owners will only receive their number plates back after the vehicles have been repaired and pass a re-inspection test by police. Kananura says 97% of the inspected vehicles had major defects, while only 3% had minor defects. He says the operation is still ongoing, warning taxi operators with impounded vehicles to repair these defects before collecting them from police. These include damaged seats and brakes, illegal guards, cracked windshields, damaged interiors, missing seat belts, vehicles without fire extinguishers, and warning triangles.
12: The major nagging finding across the assessment is that many of government implementation constraints are no longer primarily policy gaps, but rather structural execution challenges. The current issues cutting across sectors include weak inter-institutional coordination, delayed financing and counterpart funding, land acquisition challenges, compensation bottlenecks, weak enforcement, compliance systems, fragmented implementation framework, inadequate project preparedness, weak maintenance assurance sustainability system and limited integration between planning, implementation, monitoring and accountability system.
11: The National Resistance Movement Electoral Commission has warned aspirants in the Adjumani West Parliamentary by-election against violence and misconduct ahead of this week's primaries to select the party flag bearer. The seat fell vacant following the death in July of General Moses Ali, the former first deputy prime minister and long-serving legislator. Commission Chairman Dr. Tanga Odoi told reporters that any attempt to rig or incite violence will attract serious consequences. He stressed that evidence of sectarianism, intimidation, bribery or manipulation of the electoral process will lead to firm disciplinary action, including possible disqualification of candidates. Government through the Ministry of Agriculture, Animal Industry and Fisheries, in partnership with Intracom Fertilizer Limited, have introduced the organic and organo-mineral fertilizers that will help boost productivity and incomes of farmers across the country. The fertilizer procured from Intracom Fertilizer Uganda will be distributed at zero cost to tea, coffee and cocoa farmers who have been facing high market prices for mineral fertilizers. Speaking at the flag off in Entebbe, the Minister of Agriculture, Frank Tumwebaze, said the fertilizer will help restore soil fertility and enhance productivity. He also emphasized the importance of using the right inputs in the right quantities and at the right time, guided by soil testing and agricultural extension services.
13: What we are doing is to assure Ugandans that the government is committed to work with you in this new era of farming, where we must support you to do precision farming and therefore predict what you will get out, okay? So today we are launching fertilizers and calling upon all of you. You see, agriculture is really not largely a government activity. Agriculture is largely a farmer activity. So government is there to support. There is no garden for government. All we have are just small demos at some stations, but the real farming is for the farmer. Government is there to support you in the value chain, policy, legislation, like this fertilizer coming in, machinery, irrigation. So this is, today is a step towards supporting precision farming.
11: The Triumph City socialite Brian Chirumira, better known as Brian White, has told at the High Court in Kampala after the presiding judge failed to appear. Justice Paul Gadenya Ulimbwa was away on official duties and court said a new hearing date will be set once he reviews his diary. Brian White is jointly charged with his wife, Daisy Nalunga, and three others on counts including human sacrifice, manslaughter, conspiracy to commit a felony, and giving false information to police. Prosecutors allege that in October 25th, at Chamula Zone in Munyonyo, Brian White caused the death of Caro Nalwama for ritual purposes and later tried to conceal the circumstances. He also faces a separate charge of unlawful possession of marijuana. Meanwhile, co-accused nurse Joyce Irene Nambalirwa is charged with manslaughter and negligence for allegedly failing to refer the victim to a major hospital, an omission prosecutors say contributed to her death.
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11: The inflation for Uganda is measured by the Consumer Price Index for August 26. The inflation for Uganda, as measured by the Consumer Price Index for August 2026, was recorded at 4.1% compared to 4% registered in July the same year. The increase was mainly attributed to increasing prices of rice, dried fish, maize, and cassava flour inflation. However, services inflation was recorded at 4.5% in August compared to 4.8% in July. Mr. Samuel Ekwechu, head Microeconomic Uganda Bureau of Statistics, says the change in service inflation was attributed to decline in international flights, whose price change was 17% in August compared to 24.1% in July.
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14: 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Go for it.
11: Elsewhere, rescuers are continuing their search for 18 passengers of a ferry which capsized off the coast of northern Cyprus on Sunday. The vessel, which was carrying 259 passengers and 8 crew members, began taking on water soon after departing the coastal town of Kyrenia in the self-proclaimed Turkish Republic on Cyprus. 8 people have been confirmed to have died in the incident, while 19 are currently being treated at hospitals in northern Cyprus, according to local authorities.
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11: And finally, Uganda's under-20 national football team, the Hippos, has been drawn in Group B of the 2026 CECAFA Under-20 Championship, which also serves as the AFCON Under-20 qualifiers. The Hippos will face regional rivals Kenya and Burundi in the tournament set for September 15th to 25th in Dar es Salaam, Tanzania. The two teams in each group, plus the two best third-place sides, advance to the quarterfinals, with the finalists booking tickets to the AFCON Under-20 Championship. Hosts and defending champions Tanzania headline Group A with Ethiopia and Rwanda, while South Sudan, Sudan and Djibouti complete Group C. That's the news at 5 o'clock. I'm Violox here. Stay tuned for the K-Drive.
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1: Yolongal Yada.
0: Yalim Chidi, Yalim Pili Pili, Mdem Kikuyu.
1: Rembo.
0: Yadabim Yadabim.
1: Baby
0: or
1: Mommy.
0: In this hour, we are counting down the top 10 songs of the day. And also, we will be back with our conversation in Good or Bad Idea. Also, Justin will be joining us for the sports update. And we have lots of banter and interesting stuff.
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0: Yes, and let's get straight into the number 10 song. Number 10 is a brand new from Joshua Baraka. Yo, yo.
2: The Big Five Plus Five. 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

0: boy DML Clat. Taking number 8 on the Big 5 list. Man, no, this Nigerian artist.
1: Slick.
0: Slick.
1: T.
0: Clat. Glad, glad. You never know. You must have Jamaicans. I'm spoiled, you people. Anyway, that's making at number 8 of the Big 5 Plus 5. At number 9, we had Alive by Georgia Smith. And number 10 was Yo Yo, Beautiful One from Joshua Baraka. It's 20 plus 5. You may make up the romantic muchiga. And
1: your home girl, Yada.
0: You got him cheated. You got him pili pili. Them kikuyu.
1: Rembo.
0: Yada bim yada boom.
1: Baby, mommy.
0: Ekibidi nganya. It's time for us to get into Good or Bad Idea.
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1: Parents restricting their children from getting gadgets, that's phones, laptops, tablets, all that stuff, until university. Is that a good or bad idea?
0: 0393-933-933-0393-262-933-0393-262-934-0393-266-933-0701-933-934-0751-933-900. Send us a WhatsApp on our WhatsApp line, 0747-032-192. The question again?
1: Parents restricting their children from getting gadgets, phones, laptops, tablets, until they get to university. Is that a good or bad idea?
0: Wait, man, when we were in high school, form one, form two, form three, form... Man, I envied guys who even had these Bupesa phones. You'd be the in thing. So when smartphones came, mama, there's a guy who had a BlackBerry. He had a BlackBerry.
1: My parents, yeah. Those are the guys who both touch and button.
0: You understand?
1: Bro?
0: Gwei, that guy, he was suspended from school. Because even, not even the head teacher had a BlackBerry. Hey! When you know teachers would beef you and cause you problems because you were better than them.
1: Well, you see, the reason that they encourage these guys to use phones and tablets and whatever is to do their research. However, for us, we had to go and comb through books.
0: Textbooks.
1: Literally, like, that is where you go and read and you find the content.
0: Let me tell you, so, we were moving encyclopedias. I was an encyclopedia.
1: Like, research is not just on the internet. Because even those things that are on the internet, most of them are opinions that are given by people.
0: Yes.
1: Not very many are, you know, backed by research like that.
0: AI is people. You understand?
1: And AI is also taught to be the way it is. So.
0: It is on instruction. I'll tell you this, Yada. So there's a time, guys from the American embassy, they came and they were doing some... It was a bit of IT lessons to us.
1: Yeah.
0: I think we were in Form 2. So they brought us those tabs that year. I think it was in 2009. We had really enjoyed. Then they packed their tabs and left. Guess what?
1: What?
0: One tab was missing. One evening.

0: because they told us on assembly, guys, if one of you stayed with the tablets, please return it. The guys refused. The one who had it refused. Tell me why black SUVs come. And it was the FBI. The FBI came to our... Yes, the FBI came to our school. I remember very well. FBI came to our school. The FBI, they went and located the boy who had the tab. They pointed at him. They had his history, the name of his parents, where he comes from, his ancestors, where he stays. He went and gave them their tab, yada. That's the day I feared FBI.
1: Emeka.
0: Yes?
1: Is that the moment you woke up?
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0: Kwaku Asake, that girl playing at number 7 on the B5+5 on the Tabu Chart. Could drive with the make of the romantic Muchiga and
1: Yonga Yada.
0: Yadam Chidi, Yadam Pili Pili, Mdem Kikuyu.
1: Rembo.
0: Yadabim Yadabim.
1: Bibi Omani.
0: Ekibiringanya. It is 27 minutes to the top of the hour. And we are going to get into the sports update with the one and only Digaldem Nturide.
2: 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It's the best of sports on the K-Drive.
0: Joining us right about now is Digaldem Nturide. Jibrizi baby!
3: What's up, Emeka? How are you doing?
0: We're good. How you doing, Gigi?
3: I am very well. That I hope good. You're well, too.
0: We are well. We are well.
3: That's good to know. Mm. Let's start with an update regarding the game between Kawempe Muslim, who are up against another side that is looking to go all the way, and that's Kenya's Police Bullets. That game is happening at the Kigali Police Stadium. Mm. That's in the SEKAFA Zonal Qualifiers. It's a final, actually. Mm. And it kicked off a couple of minutes ago, but by the time we came on air, it was still goalless, still 0-0. Remember, there is so much at stake, because the winner of this game will go on to represent SEKAFA in the CAF Champions League. So there is so much, CAF Women's Champions League, so there is so much at stake. And of course, we are rooting for Kawempe Muslim, who are Uganda's representatives, and we'll be hoping that they can maneuver, but it's going to be quite a close game. Mm. Away from that, Uganda's under-20 men's national team, the Hippos, have been drawn against a couple of teams, but I'm going to share my thoughts about this draw, but let me first share the details, because they have been drawn against, first off, is Sudan, and then Djibouti. That's for the Total CAF Under-20 Africa Cup of Nations, SEKAFA 2026 qualifiers. That draw was conducted just a couple of minutes or an hour ago at the Stadium in Rwanda again, and it's been team-based groups for the zonal qualifiers. Now, Uganda, who by the way finished as runners-up at the previous SEKAFA Under-20 qualifiers, they began preparations for the competition, should have been last week. They are camping at the FUFA Technical Center in Njeru. So they've been drawn against Sudan and Djibouti. That's in one group. Now, hosts Tanzania are in Group A alongside Ethiopia and Rwanda. Then Group C comprises of South Sudan, Kenya, and Burundi. Uganda is in Group B with Sudan as well as Djibouti. The qualifiers are going to take place from the 15th to the 25th of September at the newly renovated Uhuru Stadium in Dar es Salaam. It's 9 teams that will be competing in the group stage, with the winners of each group advancing to the semis alongside the best ranked second place team. And then the 2 finalists will earn qualification to represent the SEKAFA region at the CAF Under-20 Africa Cup of Nations 2026. Liverpool have unveiled Bradley Bakola from PSG. Ooh. It's done and dusted. It's official. Yes.
0: Bakola Tuse.
3: We've spoken about this story from when the speculation first started till today. So it's done and dusted. They have their new man, Bradley Bakola. So one more game to close off game day 2 of the English Premier League. That game is on tonight. It's Aston Villa hosting the champions Arsenal. Pretty much a story of the successor and the predecessor colliding. Once again, this very evening. That's at Villa Park in their first away match of the campaign, I mean, for Arsenal. The Gunners cited where they saw of Coventry 3-0. For Unai Emery and Aston Villa, they started with a thumping courtesy of Brighton in a game they lost 4-0. But I can't even say that they will be hoping to make amends, because saying that they hope to make amends against Arsenal is quite a tall order, so I won't even mention. But also, there's no better time to play Aston Villa. They're pretty much going through a rebuild. They've lost about 7 or 8 of their starting players. Emily Martinez, Lucas Dean, Yuri Tillmans, Ollie Watkins, Morgan Rogers. They've lost so many. So they're going through a rebuild. They have a number of young players. But again, if there's anyone you can trust when it does come to rebuilding, it's Unai Emery. So we'll be waiting to see how that game turns out. And it kicks off at exactly 10 p.m. But you worry for them that they have to face Arsenal as soon as this time in the season. If it had been in the next couple of weeks, maybe you would say that a new crop of players have kind of set. Oh, it's tough, but sometimes the tough fixture is what you need for you to settle in quite quickly. So wait and see how that will unfold at 10 p.m. tonight. Oh, Emeka and Yada, before I forget, on NTV Sport Night this evening, we're hosting Arini Terujendo. He's the board chairman of the Uganda Premier League. Yes, there's so much. There's so much to speak about, including the fact that government is going to fund the 18 Uganda Premier League clubs, fund them so that they continue to prepare their players ahead of the Africa Cup of Nations. First of all, there is also a battle regarding where that process started, because many of us think that it started with FUFA when we saw that document opened. But it looks like just before Secretariat had been pushing for it from way. It's not a question of where it started, it's a question of how it's going to work and what they hope to achieve. But even away from that, there is so much when it does come to the Uganda Premier League. Mm-hmm. And he's not one who speaks quite often, right? So there is so much that we'll be putting to him tonight at exactly 10 p.m. So it is important that people do become a part of the convo.
0: All right, you know what to do. Also, we're going to meet up. Again, Bye, good night.

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1: And in Good or Bad Idea today, we are asking parents restricting their children from getting gadgets. We're talking phones, tablets, laptops, until they get to university. 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
1: Hello?
0: Hello?
1: How do you call and keep quiet?
0: Sigida. So I think that one clearly shows that they don't need a phone. Because you can call and you fail to speak.
1: Meanwhile, shout out to the people who are listening in.
0: Mm-hmm.
1: Specifically.
0: Your man.
1: My man.
0: What?
1: What?
0: I thought you were going to say people in such and such a place.
1: But yes, people at those supermarkets that usually play KFM.
0: Yeah.
1: You know yourselves, there's a place at Acacia where they also do. So thank you so much for listening in.
0: Mm.
1: Yeah. So, and in their cars also.
0: Yes. So yeah, I'm going to tell you this.
1: Mm-hmm.
0: Let's get back to the days when we had no phones. These phones have caused more harm than good.
1: Honestly, no.
0: Why?
1: Because, for instance, you know, people use phones to keep in touch with their children, especially if they're going to work, and if they need anything.
0: At home, we had a landline. Parents buy those landlines.
1: If you need a document that needs to be scanned, are you going to use a landline to scan it?
0: Bring back internet cafes. Go to the internet cafe.
1: No, but like if you have the document at home, it is easy to get the document and scan it and send. Technology has eased a lot. It is like fire. Fire can burn you. It can burn a house down. But fire helps you cook. The same thing with technology. Like, you need to be able to regulate how it is being used. And I think that that is the responsibility, one, of the parents to be able to teach their children properly. And two, yes, they're going to have external influence. And you need to make sure you have as many conversations. You need to make sure that you are being a proactive parent and not just one that is reacting after things have gone down.
0: Yeah, but honestly speaking, yeah, Doug.
1: But in schools, what are you doing with a phone?
0: Munange, they check the phones at the laptops there. They use them at a given time.
1: Mm-mm.
0: For research.
1: Mm-mm.
0: You understand? But let me tell you, one of my cousins was telling me that they know someone in school. They have an iPad, latest iPad. So they go over the weekend and they request to use it. They go to the computer lab, they use it in the computer lab under maximum supervision. But this child has like a racket of people that keep on sending those inappropriate pictures. You get?
1: Man, I also feel like if you are doing this for research purposes, and okay, this is going to be a bit unreasonable, but for us, we had computer labs. Have an hour or two per class and say, in this hour, you get to do your research for your homework, for your assignments, whatever it is that you need to search for. And if you can't do that within this 1 hour, try again tomorrow.
0: You see, internet is very fast these days, Yada. During our days, you would send a message and it would take 5 minutes to go on Facebook. These days, internet is very fast.
1: Do you remember those days on Facebook Zero?
0: Bro, used Facebook Zero, Yada, when you had no data. You would not see pictures. Okay,
1: come on and send you a sticker and you're like, resend that
0: photo. Resend
1: no! The embarrassment.
0: The entire land in the bad ones of someone. So she sends me her photo. Mm-hmm. She's like, this is me. I was on Facebook Zero. I was using my mom's phone. Facebook Zero. Because internet would, by that time, they had not yet introduced bundles. Internet, to use
1: what
0: the internet.
1: What do you mean they hadn't introduced bundles?
0: You would use airtime. They would deduct your airtime.
1: Ah!
0: When you go to the internet, yes.
1: How old are you?
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7: Four police constables dismissed over gold fraud scam. Kenya airport strike disrupts flights.
1: KFM News.
7: Good evening. It's the news at 6 o'clock. I am Violet Sassier. Police have dismissed four constables over their alleged involvement in a 16 billion shilling gold fraud scam. Those dismissed are Ayub Krut, Emirat Razak, Benon Waiswa, and Waiswa Siraj, who were arraigned before the police disciplinary court over the weekend. Police spokesperson Kituma Rusoke confirmed the officers were removed from the force and will also face criminal prosecution for their role in the scam.
8: The convicted police officers, together with the 12 suspects I earlier read arrested in this operation, are being processed for a criminal trial in the courts of law as soon as possible. Investigations into the wider syndicate, including any other accomplices and recovery of frauded funds, are ongoing. Of course, somebody may ask, why now a criminal trial when they have already been dismissed? In police and other institutions that operate like us, you face two forms of justice. You face, if we find it necessary, we also take you for criminal trial on top of charging you disciplinarily. So these ones have been dismissed and discharged from the force, but we are not letting them go without a second round of justice.
7: The Ministry of Water and Environment, through the Directorate of Meteorological Services, has announced that heavy rains in most parts of the country are expected to begin in mid-September to late September. According to the Permanent Secretary, Ministry of Water and Environment, Dr. Alfred Okot Okidi, apart from northeastern part of the country and a bit of the southwestern, the rest of the country is expected to get above normal rainfall.
9: It is only the northeastern part of the country and a bit of the southwestern that will get normal to above normal. That is average to slightly above average. But the rest of the country is expected to get above normal rainfall. And when we talk about normal rainfall, when you look at the average rainfall over the last, 30 years, when it is above normal, you are going to get almost 25% more rainfall than that average. So really, this is something that is going to affect the entire country.
7: Police have impounded 178 taxis in the ongoing operation, targeting vehicles with dangerous mechanical and safety defects. Police traffic spokesperson Michael Kananra says 84 vehicles have been released to their owners for repairs, although police have retained their number plates. The owners will receive their number plates only after vehicles have been repaired and pass a reinspection by police. Kananra says 97% of the inspected vehicles had major defects, while only 3% had minor defects. He says the operation is still ongoing and warns taxi operators with impounded vehicles to repair the defects before collecting their number plates from police. These include vehicles with damaged seats and brakes, illegal guards, cracked windshields, damaged interiors, missing seat belts, vehicles without fire extinguishers, and warning triangles.
4: The operation has also triggered a positive compliance response with a number of operators voluntarily taking their vehicles for mechanical repairs. The operation will continue throughout the 100-day period, combining enforcement, inspection, compliance, and mobilization until sanity is restored within the public transport sector in the Kampala metropolitan area.
7: The National Resistance Movement Electoral Commission has warned aspirants in the Adjumani West Parliamentary by-election against violence and misconduct ahead of this week's primaries to select the party flag bearer. The seat fell vacant following the death in July of General Moses Ali, the former first deputy prime minister and long-serving legislator. Commission Chairman Dr. Tanga Odoi told reporters that any attempt to rig or incite violence will attract serious consequences. He stressed that evidence of sectarian intimidation, bribery, or manipulation of the electoral process will lead to firm disciplinary action, including possible disqualification of the involved candidates.
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7: Uganda Bureau of Statistics says Kampala's high-income group registered the highest inflation in August at 4.9%, slightly down from 5% in July. The rise was driven by information and communication technology inflation, which jumped to 2.5% from 0.7%, alongside higher costs for alcohol, tobacco, and narcotics. UBOS head of macroeconomics Samuel Ekotu noted Jinja City Center recorded the second highest inflation at 4.8%, up from 4.2% last month. The lowest was in Barra at 2.9% compared to 3.2% in July, mainly due to easing housing, water, electricity, gas, and fuel costs.
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7: Across the border, hundreds of passengers remain stranded at Nairobi's Jomo Kenyatta International Airport as flight disruptions stretch into a second day. Aviation sector workers are staging a nationwide go-slow strike, demanding better conditions and enforcement of a previous deal. Talks between unions and airport managers collapsed on Sunday without agreement, with another round expected Monday. The airport's authorities and Kenya Airways had already warned of delays, leaving travelers stuck at the regional hub and waiting for news on departures.
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7: And in sport, former SC Villa midfielder Salim Abdallah has joined FUFA Big League newcomers SC Volcanoes FC on a two-year contract. The 25-year-old midfielder returns to Uganda after most recently playing for Musanze FC in Rwanda. He has also featured for URA FC and SC Villa. Abdallah started his football journey at Kisoro Young Simba Football Academy before joining the SC Villa Academy in 2014 and later progressing to the senior team. SC Volcanoes Vice President Captain Arthur Mugisha Rukatsatsi, in a statement, said the signing is part of the club's plans to build a balanced squad ahead of their first ever big league campaign. That's the news at 6 o'clock. I'm Viola Oxasia. The K-Drive continues.
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11: Name is KFM, better information and the best music. Thank you so much, Viola, for the news. And at 8 minutes past 6 p.m., it is a Tabu Charge Care Drive with the Mecca the Romantic Mochiga. And
12: Yelungal Yada.
11: Yadam Chidi, Yadam Pili, Pili, Mdam Kikuyu.
12: Rembo.
11: Yadabim, Yadabim.
12: Bibi
11: Omami. Ekebi. And in this hour, we're counting down the top 5 songs of the day. We also have an interesting conversation in Street Talk. We have more banter, we have cash for you, and what else?
12: That's it.
11: That's it. Mm. All right, let's get into the music. Before we get into the top 5 songs, we have a bonus track for you. Who remembers this guy called Dre Kali?
12: Bro.
11: Yes, the guy is in Canada and he's an Uber driver. But he's also still releasing more music. He's making a lot of money though. But guys have made cries to him on TikTok and they're like, man, bro, come back to Uganda.
12: Mm-hmm.
11: Mm, come back to Uganda. So what did the grapevine is, he got issues with Mpaka Records.
12: Mm-hmm.
11: They booked him for a show in Canada.
12: Mm-hmm.
11: When he went for the show in Canada, he stayed there. He never came back.
12: I don't want to say I would too.
11: Mm, but you've said it, you would too.
12: I haven't.
11: Here is Ebiso Kadebisimba, your Drake Alien Joe Sachs.

0: 6 p.m. back outside BNXN Ogwemundu playing a number from the Big 5 Plus 5. Number 5 was Choosing Texas by Ella Langley. 21 plus 6 p.m. Emeka the Romantic Machiga and
1: Yohungal Yada.
0: You got him chidi, you got him pili pili, them kikuyu.
1: Rembo.
0: Yada bim yada boom.
1: Baby or mummy.
0: Ekibidi Ganya. Let's get straight into Street Talk.
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0: Yada.
1: Mm.
0: So, it's wedding season.
1: Mm-hmm.
0: And people are giving contributions.
1: They are.
0: But have you ever been caught in a situation where you have over 10 weddings? And you need to contribute to each one of them? Because the notion these days, or the motto is, Mpankuwe. You help me, I help you. Do me, I do you. You understand?
1: And it's not even like just for weddings.
0: Mm.
1: You'll find you have a wedding, you have a baby shower, you have someone's birthday coming up.
0: Yes.
1: And all of them require contribution. And remember, you don't just contribute for, you contribute according to your relationship with these people.
0: With this person. There are people, yeah, that you'll find that honestly, you need to give them like 500K and above.
1: Bro.
0: Yeah, those people you'll give 500K and above. When it comes to your day, they give you 100K. Whereas there are those ones, you give 500K and above. When it comes to your day, they give you beyond and above. Yes. So, bring us to a conversation today in Street Talk.
1: And we are asking, what is the minimum amount or what's a decent amount to contribute to someone's wedding?
0: What is the decent or minimum amount you can contribute to someone's wedding? 0393-93-93-93-263-933-0393-262-934-0393-266-933-0701-93-934-0751-93900. What is the minimum yada you could contribute?
1: I mean, it depends on who, but the minimum would be 100.
0: 100?
1: Yeah. Minimum.
0: Me too. 100 is the minimum. But
1: also, it depends on who you are.
0: On who you are. KFM, good evening.
3: Good evening, Emeka. And Yada.
0: Good evening. How are you doing?
3: I'm fine. Thank you guys for the presentation.
1: Thank you so much for listening in.
3: I think, Emeka, depending,

0: really depends. They've sent you a contribution list, and the highest is 50K.
1: Hey.
0: The person who has contributed.
2: Mm.
0: And now, for example, this is the person who has just contacted you when there is wedding after 3 years of no contact.
2: Mm.
0: Is it okay for me to also to be the top scorer on the chart?
2: It doesn't make sense.
0: I will also give. Yeah, it doesn't make sense, especially even depending on the relationship we have.
1: Yeah.
0: And maybe the last three, what I would say, you don't give because you are expecting.
2: Mm.
0: Many people that we have given in expectation have disappointed
1: us. Yes, thank you.
0: So you give because knowing that God rewards the good giver. So you give here for the week without expecting anything. Otherwise, you will get disappointed. And
1: thank you so much. That's true. KFM, good evening.
3: Good evening, Emeka and Yadam.
1: Good evening, Elogu.
3: How are you guys?
1: We're good. How are you doing?
3: I'm okay. I think the last person mentioned it very well.
2: Mm.
3: You see, there are these guys who spend a year or two without even sending you a message, without texting you, and then the next time he comes back to you is when their wedding is coming up.
2: Mm-hmm.
3: And comes, and then they're like, hey, Elogu, I saw you at this point, and then what? And then you think they have now thought about you.
2: Kumbe.
3: The next thing you see, a WhatsApp link to the wedding group.
1: Mm.
3: But I think, depending on the person, I think the minimum I can give is 100K.
2: Mm.
3: And then the maximum also still depending on the relationship and then all that, maybe 300K. But it can go more than that if the relationship is really nice.
1: When you are rich. You are rich. Yeah.
2: Uh-huh.
1: For me.
2: How do you think he got a doctor, Sha?
1: Uh-huh. Anyway, so here's what I think. Me, most times I contribute my skill set.
2: Mm,
1: you get? I contribute because I really, we charge you. It's expensive.
2: True.
1: One, since that I'm going to MC a wedding for free, count that as a contribution of 3 million.
2: Yes, sir.
1: Even a million in shot to KFM. Good evening.
4: Good evening to you.
1: Good evening. How are you doing?
4: I'm
1: that's very good. Always speaking to
4: you're speaking to Francis from Eternal.
1: Yes, Francis from Eternal. What do you have to say about Street Talk today?
4: Actually, the two people have mentioned it very well. I'm going to say it's a contribution. Someone is my close friend or my relative, and I can split like 1 million.
1: You are rich, 1 million.
4: Yeah, it's
1: better. Francis.
2: 1 million from his music career.
1: Francis, can I send you my mobile money number?
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0: 93KFM, bringing information of the best music. What do I know? Coming there from the one and only Joshua Baraka, playing a number three of the Big Five Plus Five on the top of charts for your drive with the make of the romantic Mochiga and
1: Yohongo Yada.
0: You got him chitty, you got him pili pili, him dem kikuyu.
1: Rembo.
0: Yada bim yada boom.
1: Mm-hmm.
0: People are becoming so creative these days.
1: Mm-hmm.
0: Very, very creative. So I told you about my Rolex guy. How he has an iPad where people just tap the orders.
1: Mm-hmm.
0: How my Boda guy
1: mm-hmm.
0: has AirPods where you just sit on the Boda, tap the screen, he gives you an AirPod, listen to the music. Now,
1: mm-hmm.
0: he now has a communication device on his Boda.
1: Mm-hmm. Mm?
0: When he gives you that AirPod, you put in two of them because they have noise cancellation. So, there's a point that reaches and... when the music is playing, you mm-hmm. just give it a voice command. It will ask you, do you want Echibozi? You nod your head yes. So once you nod your head yes, nga he starts Echibozi. Katika ankubulide. Eh? Line gwanga. Aunge Echibozi chikolachi. Nga chitandika. That is a creativity. So during the National Cleaning Day on Saturday, Anna, did you clean?
1: Do you know where I was?
0: In your house. Munange,
1: uh-huh.
0: mm-hmm. The police was there. You know, police was there. No border was allowed to move.
1: Mm.
0: Then this one border guy comes. Mm-hmm. Here at Chira Road.
1: Mm-hmm.
0: Eh?
1: Mm-hmm.
0: This border guy comes,
1: mm-hmm.
0: and the one of the police commanders stops him.
1: Mm-hmm.
0: The border guy gave in his ID.
1: Mm-hmm.
0: Mm-hmm.
1: Mm-hmm.
0: This policeman had three stars.
1: Mm-hmm.
0: Eh?
1: Mm-hmm.
0: Very respected police commander.
1: Mm-hmm.
0: The border guy gave the police commander his ID.
1: Mm-hmm.
0: Do you know what the police commander did? The police commander saluted the border guy. And the border guy
1: went
0: away. No, I'm not lying to you. Let me show you the video. Let me show you the video. The police commander saluted the border guy. You see. Wait. Uh-huh. So here is the thing.
1: Where?
0: The border guy comes, shows his ID. Eh?
1: Mm-hmm.
0: Uh-huh. Hasn't he let him go?
1: Where is the salute?
0: The salute.
1: Where is the salute?
0: No, the salute was deleted from the video. The commander did saluted the
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0: Rockboom. Think fast, win big. Rockboom. Energy for winners.
1: And courtesy of Rockboom, you can win yourself 1,060,000 Ugandan shillings. And all you have to do is give us the correct answer to our Brainbuster question. He helped me make history at 55. Who was he?
0: KFM, good evening.
3: Hello, KFM.
1: Hi.
0: Hi.
3: I'm fine.
0: Hmm.
3: This is Brian from Mutongo.
0: Yes, Brian from Mutongo.
3: Yeah, I think the answer is his excellence.
0: What about him?
3: Yeah, in 1999, he encouraged General Mkhozi to join the UPDF Army. And that was when His Excellency Yoweri Kaguta Museveni, who was born in 1944, was 65 years old.
0: Then at what age did he join the Army?
3: In 1995.
0: Are you sure? Who was the Army commander by then?
3: That's the
0: smart question. Tati, thank you for trying. That's not the answer we are looking for. Let's bring this back tomorrow on the Mighty Breakfast with Bill and Becky. And how much will it be?
1: 1,090,000 Ugandan shillings.
0: 1,090,000 Ugandan shillings. For now, here is number two.
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0: Anita decided to outdo herself on this one. My goodness, beautiful masterpiece. This was ecstatic.
1: This girl got me thinking about my heaven, baby. My heaven, baby.
0: I think before you are just in love, eh? You are in love. Now, yet do you know how beautiful this song would look good on Jael, Kimberly, Aremo? Just imagine, this song is playing. Mm. She does not even have to be modeling or walking. Mm. Jael just needs to be looking. And she just turns in slow motion. And that couple that says, "Are you heaven, baby?" Then she opens her smile and smiles. Whoa, it's
1: Emeka.
0: Yeah,
2: hey. Yes.
1: Do you know Kimberly is 20?
0: I know.
1: Emeka.
0: But me, I'm speaking as Emeka, her number one fan.
1: Do you know Kimberly is 20?
0: I am speaking as her number one
1: Emeka,
0: fan.
1: Emeka.
0: Do you know Kimberly
1: is 20?
0: I know, she's 20. And I know that. I am also 21. The problem, we are going to be there, Nemuzungu will come and take her.
1: Kati, what is the problem with Mzungu taking her?
0: Stay home. But greetings to you, Kimberly Aremo Jael. I really hope you're doing well. This girl opened Uganda to the borders out there.
1: Bro, everyone was talking about her around the globe, not just in Africa.
0: Is it a coincidence that Heaven Baby was released after she came onto the scene?
1: Emeka.
0: Kimberly's a Heaven Baby. Okay, Yada, you are also a Heaven Baby.
1: Apana.
0: Did you know? I saw someone's status, eh?
1: Mm-hmm.
0: Boom. A chick posted her guy on her WhatsApp status.
1: Mm.
0: "You are my Heaven Baby."
1: Mm.
0: Then she put that cadaver and a broken heart.
1: Move on.
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1: Today we are asking you, what's a decent amount to contribute to someone's wedding?
0: KFM, good evening.
4: Good evening, Queen. Also, like a fantastic show, right?
0: Thank you so much for listening, Eden.
4: Now, for me, if I'm to contribute,
1: mm-hmm.
4: I think for me, even it's better for me to contribute for a stranger's wedding than my friend's, because I always expect something while I'm helping somebody.
0: How much money do you contribute?
4: It will be like 800,000.
0: Ah!
1: Queen,
0: can I give you my mobile money number?
1: That's the minimum.
4: Why?
1: That is the minimum.
0: She has gone away. 800K. Yeah,
1: no wonder she also pulled a doctor.
0: Now me, there are those who I look at and I'm like, I don't have the cash, but I will MC your wedding. Already that's 4 million. Contribution. You understand? Then there are those, I will gauge. I mean, like, where you fit in this amount of money. You're the person you're like, you and I, we are this tight, we are not that tight. Give you 100K. The others I look at it and I'm like, yeah, now for you. I give you 300. There are those I actually give, like, $100. I'm like, that is yours. There are also those I look at and I'm like, yeah, 500.
1: 500 what?
0: 1,000. You thought dollars. You thought dollars. Then there are those.
1: I had to clarify.
0: It depends on the relationship you have with a person. It depends. Now, there's a time we were in our WhatsApp. There's a team as there, and Obi I had never talked to in like 10 years. I see a WhatsApp group. And I'm like, so and so is getting married. I'm like, wait a minute. We haven't talked in 10 years. And he's like, then he called me. Obi. Yeah. Wafuna sente musajja. Godi sere. He's a guy who used to bully me. Hey, mana, I have a wedding. Hey, I need your support. I'm like, I am going to support you. Yeda, I supported that guy who bullied me. I decided to put all the beef aside, Yada. As like, I am going to support him.
1: And you gave chicken.
0: No. Yada, I gave him 20K.
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1: Mrembo.
0: Yadabim Yadabum.
1: Maybe
0: your mommy. That brings us to the end of the show today. And we'll catch up again tomorrow. Same time, same place, same people, same madness. Mm.
1: The madness is only on one end.
0: But in all you do, remember that there's no need for stressing in this world.
1: Mm-hmm.
0: There's no need for hatred. There's no need for hating each other. There's no need for hurting each other because, man, today you are here, tomorrow you are not here. You understand?
1: Mm-hmm.
0: So let's love each other.
1: Wewe.
0: Mshtegera. Let's love each other.
1: That is Motivation Monday.
0: That's Motivation Monday. You people who hurt others just to get where you want to be. Bambi. Yeah, that is it. Good night. Coming up is the Top of the Pops, and we'll see you again tomorrow. Bye.
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1: Four police constables dismissed over gold fraud scam. Nepal death toll hits over 4,000.
0: KFM News.
1: Good evening. It's the news at 8 o'clock. I am Viola Xasira. Police have dismissed four constables over their alleged involvement in a 16 billion shilling gold fraud scam. Those dismissed are Ayub Krut, Emirat Razak, Benon Waiswa, and Waiswa Siraj, who were arraigned before the police disciplinary court over the weekend. Police spokesperson Kituma Rusoke confirmed the officers were removed from the force and will also face criminal prosecution for their role in the scam.
2: The convicted police officers, together with the 12 suspects I earlier read arrested in this operation, are being processed for a criminal trial in the courts of law as soon as possible. Investigations into the wider syndicate, including any other accomplices and recovery of frauded funds, are ongoing. Of course, somebody may ask, why now a criminal trial when they have already been dismissed? In police and other institutions that operate like us, you face two forms of justice. You face, if we find it necessary, we also take you for criminal trial on top of charging you disciplinarily. So these ones have been dismissed and discharged from the force, but we are not letting them go without a second round of justice.
1: Relatedly, police have impounded 178 taxis in the ongoing operation, targeting vehicles with dangerous mechanical and safety defects. Traffic police spokesperson Mike Okananura says 84 vehicles have been released to owners for repair, but their number plates were withheld until re-inspection is passed. Kananura revealed that 97% of the inspected taxis had major defects, ranging from damaged seats and brakes to cracked windshields, missing seat belts, and lack of fire extinguishers or warning triangles. He warned operators to fix the defects before collecting their vehicles, stressing that the crackdown is still underway.
3: The operation has also triggered a positive compliance response, with a number of operators voluntarily taking their vehicles for mechanical repairs. The operation will continue throughout the 100-day period, combining enforcement, inspection, compliance, and mobilization until sanity is restored within the public transport sector in the Kampala metropolitan area.
1: Following the national cleaning exercise, Police Constable Alan Okello, accused of fatally shooting a man, is said to be arraigned in court. The deceased has been identified as 38-year-old Ronald Chizito, a border rider who was shot at around 7:30 a.m. in Ndeje Kanaba, Machindye Sabagawa Division, Wakiso District. At the joint weekly security briefing in Naguru, police spokesperson Kituma Rusoke said investigations are underway to establish circumstances under which Okello discharged his firearm, killing the border rider.
2: For us, preliminarily, as Uganda Police Force, the reason why the officer is behind bars is because we have a very strong belief that the force he used was not proportionate to the threat. But the officer will be given an opportunity to show cause as to whether that allegation stands or not. He will be given an opportunity in courts of law. The officer shall be given an opportunity to defend himself. But for us, the reason why he's in custody is with the threat. Secondly,
1: this was only the second month of the national cleaning exercise held monthly, and police noted that challenges were faced in compelling urban residents to participate. The Ministry of Water and Environment, through the Directorate of Meteorological Services, has announced that heavy rains in most parts of the country are expected to begin in mid-September to late September. According to the Permanent Secretary, Ministry of Water and Environment, Dr. Alfred Okot Okidi, apart from northeastern parts of the country and a bit of the southwestern, the rest of the country is expected to get above normal rainfall.
4: It is only the northeastern part of the country and a bit of the southwestern that will get normal to above normal. That is average to slightly above average. But the rest of the country is expected to get above normal rainfall. And when we talk about normal rainfall, when you look at the average rainfall over the last, 30 years, when it is above normal, you are going to get almost 25% more rainfall than that average. So really, this is something that is going to affect the entire country.
1: In other news, the National Resistance Movement Electoral Commission has warned aspirants in the Adjumani West Parliamentary by-election against violence and misconduct ahead of this week's primaries to select the party flag bearer. The seat fell vacant following the death in July of General Moses Ali, the former first deputy prime minister and long-serving legislator. Commission chairman Dr. Tanga Odoi told reporters that any attempt to rig or incite violence will attract serious consequences. He stressed that evidence of sectarianism, intimidation, bribery or manipulation of the electoral process will lead to firm disciplinary action, including possible disqualification of the candidates involved.
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1: Government, through the Ministry of Agriculture, in partnership with Intracom Fertilizer Uganda, has introduced organic and organo-mineral fertilizers to boost farmers' productivity and incomes. The fertilizers will be distributed free of charge to tea, coffee and cocoa farmers who have struggled with high market prices. Flagging off the consignment in Entebbe, Agriculture Minister Frank Tumwebaze said the inputs will restore soil fertility and enhance yields, stressing the importance of proper use guided by soil testing and extension services. Meanwhile, Intracom country representative Jean-Luc Bijirimana revealed the first consignment contains over 173,000 bags, each weighing 50 kilograms.
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6: 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Go for it.
1: Rescuers in Nepal are racing to reach hydropower workers trapped in tunnels after last week's flash flood. One body has been recovered from the Langtang hydro tunnel while air is being pumped into the Trishuli 3A site after a controlled blast. Authorities say 279 workers have been rescued, but 639 remain missing. Overall, 3,925 people are unaccounted for, with at least 939 confirmed dead, including nearly 600 foreign nationals. In Tibet, Chinese state media reports 16 dead and 546 missing, while 10 people have been punished for spreading misinformation online.
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1: And from the world of sport, former SC Villa midfielder Salim Abdallah has joined FUFA Big League newcomers SC Volcanoes FC on a two-year contract. The 25-year-old midfielder returns to Uganda after most recently playing for Musanze FC in Rwanda. He has also featured for URA FC and SC Villa. Abdallah started his football journey at Kisoro Young Simba Football Academy before joining the SC Villa Academy in 2014 and later progressing to the senior team. SC Volcanoes Vice President Captain Arthur Mugisha, in a statement, said the signing is part of the club's plans to build a balanced squad ahead of their first ever big league campaign. That's the news at 8 o'clock. I'm Viola Kustasia. Have a good night.
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something about this song. King Saha, title is Way Way. Playing your requests back to back. My name is Doreen. Hope you're okay. I'm good. And well, I would like to say hi to you, my friend, listening in right now. I appreciate it. Yeah, I'm talking about you. And well, get to play your requests until midnight. 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Hope you had a beautiful

0: weekend, but it was okay. Vincent Baruku on Facebook, what's up? He's saying, hey, Always On My Mind by Sean Paul, going out to your sweetheart, Esther. Cyrus Okirol, how you doing? You Are In Sorority, Drop For Me, From You To Me by Yvonne Chaka Chaka, going out to The Love Of Your Life. Your wife, Madame Lilias. Oh, okay. And then you, Orinio, Raymond, you're in Entebbe. How you doing? You would like to listen to My Man by Stella Mangele. Eh? And the message is, you love her so much. And then Sarah Salim, what's up? Drop Me To Chigeza by Irene Namowiru. All right. And then I got Cheyenne Rogers, You Wanted Wewe by King Saha. Going out to Maria Goreth, Naziwa. And then you're saying Manchester United fans. Oh, yes. Guma Max. And then Nkamwe Siga Darius. Mwevesa Rogers. Dasirio Mose. Ekayonza, and to all listeners, oh, thank you so much for tuning in and being a part of the KZone, creating connections, bending your hearts. I got your request to play, and remember, you can also send that message on the KFM WhatsApp, which is 0747 032 192. I get a message on the KFM WhatsApp. You want Shape Of You by Ed Sheeran, and this is Daniela from Mitiana. How is Mitiana, Daniela? And then someone says, hey, this is Cornelius from Luzira. Can you drop for me Oliwange by Rema na Makula? Going out to your wife, Gloria, in Luzira. All right, I got you. Thank you so much for choosing the KZone. And yes, you call in on 0751-93900-0393-93933. KFM? Okay, sorry about that. Let's get into the music.
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0: 93 KFM, better information, the best music. 2006, this song was released. Always on My Mind, Davila and Sean Paul. Vincent Baruku on Facebook, you wanted this particular song to go out to your sweetheart, called Esther. Thank you for choosing the case on creating connections, mending your hearts. 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All right, so I have a message. This is Fiona Philomena on X. You're saying, hey, dance with my father, Little Luther Vandross. That's a song you want. Okay. Kevin?
1: Good evening, Doreen.
0: Yes, how are you doing?
1: I'm okay. Thank you very much for the show.
0: You're welcome. Who am I talking to?
1: This is Otenge, live from Machinye. Yeah?
0: Yes, Otenge. What's up?
1: I'm okay. Just in the mood of a certain song.
0: Mood of what?
1: A certain song.
0: A certain song. What song is that? Yes.
1: That is Terms and Conditions from Elijah Shtaka and Ava Peace.
0: Terms and Conditions.
1: Yes.
0: Okay. Going out to who?
1: I wanted to go out to Team Ever, both Arts March in this.
0: Terms and Conditions.
1: The show.
0: I have an SIM for now.
1: Oh.
0: Yep, so I think you're going to give me something else.
1: Okay, maybe. Okay, Baliwa.
0: By Jose Chameleon?
1: Yes.
0: Uh-huh. Going out to who? Okay.
1: Everyone listening in.
0: Kali. Thank you. Kefim?
2: Yes, hello.
0: Yes, how are you?
2: Fine, Doreen.
0: Yes.
2: How's your evening? Driving you?
0: Not bad.
2: My first time to go through.
0: Really?
2: For sure.
0: Who am I talking to?
2: You're speaking to Maurice Ian Namgongo.
0: Maurice?
2: Yes.
0: Yes, Maurice, my dear.
2: Kindly requesting for some track. Bachaville track, eh?
0: Which one?
2: Bachaville.
0: Bachaville track?
2: Bachaville.
0: Oh.
2: If not, play me Dusty Loken.
0: I'm trying to get your point. You're saying the song is called what?
2: The artist is called Bachaville.
0: And what's the title of the song?
2: If not, you can, okay. If not, you just play for me this other track by Dusty Loken.
0: I don't know who that is, actually. I'm going to be honest with you.
2: Dusty
0: what song?
2: Loken.
0: What song?
2: Never Sorry.
0: Never Sorry?
2: Yeah, by Dusty Loken.
0: I don't have that one. Give me something else.
2: So, you shall play me Dion Wayne.
0: Which one?
2: Dion Wayne.
0: And what's the title?
2: Isha.
0: Sorry?
2: Isha.
0: Let me try to look for those songs. I'm trying to look for your songs you want. But thank you for, you know, calling in for the first time.
2: Okay, to just make it simple, play me any track by Alan Tonic.
0: Let me see, Kali. All right, thank you. Okay. KFM? 11 KFM?
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0: Yes.
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0: Good evening, how are you doing? Sorry. 11 KFM? Otio? Banang. Guys, what has happened? 11 KFM?
4: Hello.
0: Hi, how are you doing? 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
0: Jogera Nani.
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0: Yes, Mukwan Francis.
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0: Akaluwa.
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0: Eriwamala Bakaita Maureen. Ngakagenda Wani. Alright, Kali. Thank you so much. Let's get into the songs you love.
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0: Shimron, you wanted this particular song, Timbaland, Timbaland, giving us what goes around definitely comes back around. That's what they call karma. Doreen is my name. We got 2 minutes on to 9 p.m. Still rolling until midnight. Hope you had a lovely day. Mine was good. Thank you for choosing the K-Zone, creating connections, mending your hearts. I don't know if you guys saw a lady on TikTok that decided to celebrate, literally did a party, got money, called some friends, some family members, they cooked and they celebrated. And then she had the audacity of making a video. And, hey guys, we are cooking, we are going to celebrate my ex's death. According to her, that ex was like a devil, abandoned her with her child, and went ahead and betrayed her by marrying her best friend. So now to her, that was like, yo, she had to jubilate. Oh my God. I understand people do us wrong, but now celebrating someone's death, that is evil. I looked at the girl and she didn't have any remorse at all, because of course she got some backlash in the comment section, but she didn't want to know. She said, I said what I said. She did another video. She said, yes, I was very happy when I got the news. Wow. Paper deadly. I feared that woman. You forgive. I know you can't forget. Forgive. Let it be. Let God deal with the rest. Let karma deal with that person. Eh? But don't celebrate when someone dies, however evil that person was. Man, hey, death will also come to you, or someone close to you. This world, eh? Anyways, we get into more of the songs that you love in the next hour. Doreen is my name. And yeah, keep it right here on 93 KFM.
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0: All right, yes indeed, in this hour, surprise calls. If you have a friend or a loved one, you want to surprise them tonight, let me know. 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

0: All right, Terminator. That is King Promise and Young John. Prince Patrick from Mitiana, you wanted this particular song to go to Arua City, guys. You're listening in right now. Thank you for choosing the KZN on 93KFM. Better information, the best music, 26 minutes after 9 p.m. This hour is about surprises. Someone has just sent me a message on the KFM WhatsApp and they're saying you called Walter from Mukono and you're saying your girlfriend of 4 years, has called you saying that she wants to go to Kenya, relocate to Kenya. And now you're heartbroken, you're wondering what to do because you love the girl so much. Yeah, I don't know. Maybe we shall see if we can tackle that in the garage. I don't know. But in this hour, Walter, it's about surprises. Okay? Yeah. So just in case you want to surprise your friend, your loved one, you feel free to send through that information on the KFM WhatsApp. The number is 0747-032192. That is 0747-032192. More music lined up for you. It's the K-Zone. My name is Doreen.
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0: Two words.
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0: That is Arina Mubiru, Njakunova, 93 KFM. Hello, my dear. Hi, my dear.
1: Eh?
0: How are you?
1: I'm fine.
0: My name is Doreen. You're live on 93 KFM.
1: Yes.
0: Am I talking to... Am I talking to a twin, Estella?
1: Yes.
0: Okay. So I have a message for you, and someone wants to have an answer.
1: Yes.
0: Uh-huh. Okay, so like I said, you're live on 93 KFM.
1: Yes.
0: Okay. And I'm called Doreen. So now there's someone who says that you've been dating for some time, and he met you in 2024. Hmm?
1: Yes.
0: And this person is called Masiko Davis. You know him? Yeah.
1: Masiko Davis.
0: Davis. Masiko Davis. You know him?
2: Hello?
0: Do you know him? Do you know him?
1: Who?
0: Masiko Davis.
1: No.
0: You do?
1: I don't.
0: This is a twin, Stella. Who is that twin, Stella? Who is that twin, Stella? Give me Stella. Interesting. How many people own this phone? Hello?
1: You can speak now. Mm-hmm.
0: You are called a twin, Stella.
1: Mm.
0: So you're live on 93 KFM. Oh, Davis, I think move on. From me to you. Hey, they have played me. The way they are playing you, that's how they have played me. Move on, my dear. Because now, well, just in case you're wondering, Davis sent me a message. Someone is calling. Let me see if she's the one. Hello? I thought she's calling back. But anyways, you're saying you met her in 2024, and you're saying these days she doesn't reply to your messages. You're stuck. So you wanted to know whether she's willing to move on with this relationship. So you had wanted me to ask, right? So Munanga, I tried to call, and many people. There were two, three ladies. Well, hey. She's pursuing nursing. Okay. So someone says they don't know you. Another one says they know you. Another one says, my dear. Masiko, sorry about that. I think move on. If they're not responding to your messages anymore, I think that is your answer. Move on. Sorry about that. Kale, we are still on the case on creating connections, mending your hearts. My name is Doreen, and in the next hour, we get in the garage. If you have a dilemma, if you have a question, feel free to let us know. You can send it through the KFM WhatsApp, and the number is 0747-032-192. That is 0747-032-192. Alternatively, you can decide to call me live on air when I open up the garage. Yes, thank you for choosing the Kazon. More music land of you. We're gonna slow it down in the next hour. 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

0: 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Better information, the best music. What if a woman? Title of the song from Joe, 24 minutes after 10 p.m. during his morning. And thank you for listening to the KZN, creating connections, mending your hearts. Okay, so I have a message here. This is Joseph Emenyat from Nakaseke saying hi to your lovely girlfriend. Peace. Ah, okay. Well, we have the garage in this hour. If you have a dilemma question, feel free.
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0: someone who sent in their message last week. That was, I think, on Friday. So this person says, "Hi, Doreen. Thank you for the show. I'm Gordy from Wankulukuku, Kampala. I have a dilemma. I have a lady in my life. She's called Christine. She's a staunch born-again woman or Christian whom I felt was the type I needed. Surprisingly, she was put under church discipline on suspicion of cohabiting with a fellow church member who even told the members he is ready to marry her. She feels humiliated because I got her through the sister who recommended her to the good behaviors. Besides, the sister was disappointed at what happened in the church, and she then opened up to me. I felt unconsidered. But this lady wants to carry on with me. She claims I've been very supportive to her. Unfortunately, she got into this saga. I no longer pick her calls, yet I'm told she is traumatized because I loved her so much. All right? Yeah, because I loved her so much. But now I feel I need time and, you know, advice from you people how to go about this. She is even undecided, like me now, you know. Please help me sort this out, okay, because I'm confused. So this church lady was involved with was cohabiting with another man, basically cheating on this guy, Gordy. So Gordy got to find out, and the lady got embarrassed. So now she's asking for forgiveness. Yeah, because this one found out, and she's also embarrassed because now the sister recommended this lady to him, saying that she's a very good lady, she has good behaviors, she's too godly, only to find out she's been cohabiting with another church member in this very church. And now she's blowing up my phone. She wants me to give her another chance, but I'm not picking up her calls because I'm really feeling bad and I'm traumatized. This is someone that I loved so much. I don't know how long they've been dating for. He didn't include it in this very message. All right. So, hey, what do you think he should do? Do you think he should give this sister of God, everyone is a child of God, do you think she should give this lady a second chance? Yeah, despite of what happened, do you think he has to get a sit down with this lady and see if they can sort this thing out, or he should proceed with his life, not pick up the calls again, mind his business and move on, despite of the love, you know, he has for her? What advice can you give Gordy? Okay, I'll be back. Let's first get into more ballads.
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0: coming in from the late Jesse Paul. Title of the song is You. You're listening to the KZN, creating connections, mending your hearts. Okay, so we are in the garage and we got a message from Gordy. And Gordy is in a dilemma, dating a church girl, staunch Christian. But along the way, of course, she got that lady through her sister, right? Now sister-in-law. Now, something that puzzled him, I don't know how long they've been dating. The girlfriend gets exposed in church. They get to find out that she's been cohabiting with another man. Okay? After finding this out, his heart got shattered and he got confused. He couldn't believe it. Long story short, the lady is apologizing, trying to make him understand. Please give me another chance. I messed up. Please help me. So now he's calling him and he's not picking. So he has a question. I love him. I love the girl so much. This is the girl I thought I would settle down with, because me picking interest, the sister, that is my sister-in-law, told me so much about her, like good things, good behaviors, and I believed her. I didn't know that she was a cheater. Mm-hmm. Now she's begging, blowing up my phone. She wants a second chance. So in my head, I'm like, I've not been picking up her phone calls. Do I really need to give this lady a second chance? Do I need to just move on? Please help me, advise me. That is the dilemma we have in the garage in this hour.
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0: Okay, so if you have advice for Gordy, please let him know. 0751-933-900-0701-933-934. MTN is 0393-933-933. What can she do? What can he do? Sorry. Take the person back or let the person go. All right, Kevin. Sorry about that. I have a messenger on the KFM WhatsApp. This is Sandra. Sandra, you're actually advising Gordy to let that one go, because cheating from a lady, that's a big thing. Mm. Okay, KFM.
2: Hi, Vincent.
0: Hi, Sylvie.
2: How are you?
0: I'm okay. So those who are asking, Sylvie, she has called finally, right?
2: Okay. Thank you. That's always listening in.
0: Yeah. Thank you for this, for also calling.
2: Another way of being direct marketing.
0: I know.
2: I thank you for the good presentation.
0: Thank you for listening.
2: I hope all is well.
0: Yeah, all is well. We are pushing on. God is so faithful.
2: Big up to the people who have been asking about me.
0: I know.
2: I'm always available.
0: Wondering where you are. So she's fine.
2: this very story, it's really, I don't know. I think I'm a person, I always don't like to deal with people who are not direct. I really don't know, because once I put in my effort, my time, I expect you to do the same.
0: Yeah.
2: But I am working so hard for me and you to be okay, then you're really digging out another thing for yourself. What does that indicate? Now this guy, it's like you're dating a woman who was married before, maybe in court. Although you're not so sure that now she stays with a man, but you really know a man owns her.
0: Yeah.
2: Because by the end of today, when you wake up with a man, with a woman, and you're staying in the same house, they call you married people. Definitely, by the time you agree to move in together, there are vows you made.
0: True.
2: And you cannot just get up and think you're going to break them immediately. There must be protocol followed. So I'm thinking, because the Bible says in 2 Corinthians 6:14 that I really doubt if they are sick. She could be like a church girl, but when she's really not born of the water and the spirit, she's not in the covenant. Just as the way you read it in Hebrews 12:24.
0: Yeah.
2: She's just a follower. Maybe she came for her certain things, maybe personal interests, not necessarily, but she's a member. Just the way you know that these are the children of God. You know? So it feels like he's been working out with a non-believer, although this person comes in church.
0: Okay.
2: So do not waste your time here chasing a woman who is already staying with a man.
0: Mm.
2: You will be recognized as the homebreaker.
0: True.
2: There are so many ladies. Yes, you love them, but we usually lose people we love, not because we want, but circumstances do happen, and we are forced to lose them.
0: I know.
2: For the better future.
0: Okay.
2: So she doesn't qualify to be a woman, if I may say.
0: Let her go.
2: Thank you.
0: All right, thank you. That's Sylvie for you. Let her go, ready cheated. I don't know. So we're going to take a short break. I'll be back. What do you think?
1: 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Only on...

0: 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That is Mark Wills. 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Well, it's only 3 minutes on to 11 PM. Doing his morning. I have someone saying hi. You want a song though, Michael Bolton, please forgive me. He's not the one that sang that song. That song was sung by Brian Adams, but still, I am not playing requests right now. But thank you for being a part of the show. I have a message here. This is Michael. Michael is saying, brother, you don't need to stay in that relationship. The fact that you're not picking up your phone calls, let go. Because the moment you pick up, that means you are considering taking her back. So just chill, maybe she'll learn a lesson and move on, because now already trust is broken in this relationship. There's no way you're going to rebuild it. It will be very hard for you. Okay. KFM? All right. Sorry about that. 11 KFM? Hello? Okay. I don't know. I can't hear you. KFM? Okay, there you go. And then I have another message here. You didn't leave your name though, but you're saying, that is someone you can never trust. She's hiding behind religion or Christianity. That is who she is. She's a cheater. Don't take her back. You do, that means you're weak as a man. Hey, okay. Anyway, at the end of the day, listen to your heart. If you feel like this is something you don't want to pursue anymore, just let it be. If you think you can forgive her and not bring it back ever and ever and ever again, you bury it, literally it's dead and gone, then you can maybe listen to her and give her another chance. But if you feel like you've been betrayed and it is something that has messed you up, then, my dear brother, just like some people have said, let it go. Otherwise, thank you so much, guys, for helping out Gordy. We got more music, more ballads lined up for you. 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

0: 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Okay, so now we do have more ballast to listen to in this hour, but you can still tell me why you are still awake. I got a message on the KFM WhatsApp. This is called Taki. Taki, you're saying, I'm awake because I can't stop thinking about her. Call her up, Taki. Why die with feelings? Call her up. Yeah, remember that song, What If Tomorrow Never Comes? Call her up. Talk to her. Or leave her a sweet message. Or tell her to send you her beautiful face. You know what I mean? Call her up. Thank you so much, Taki, for, well, being a part of the case. And more ballads lined up. I'll be back. Hey, best music,
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0: 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Jesse, Joshua Cardison, you can always sell any dream to me. Playing on the Kazon, creating connections, mending your hearts. Doing is my name. We still have more ballads to listen to before I take a bounce from the studio. Okay, why are you still awake? Lines are open. You love and care, fam? Yes, my dear, how are you doing?
1: I'm doing good.
0: Yes, who am I talking to? Ooh, sorry about that. Mm-hmm. Sorry about that, my dear. You can always call in and tell us why you're still awake, or even send through that message on the KFM WhatsApp, which is 0747-032-192. We got into more ballads. I have Lionel Richie, 98 Degrees. All for you listening and enjoyment in this hour. Hope you remember this one. From me to you, Hardest Thing.
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0: 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Wrapping it up right now, Lionel Richie, Do It To Me. Love song it is. Well, thank you so much, guys, for giving me company from 8 p.m. until now. Thank you for the love and, well, sticking around with us. Always. 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Better information, the best music. Thank you. And thank you for loving the K-Zone. My name is Doreen. We'll meet again tomorrow, God willing, 8 p.m. until midnight. Another edition of the K-Zone. But hey, we have the hour of power, 5 to 6. You want motivation. You want to start your day with positive vibes. That's the hour you should listen to. God bless you. Good night.
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